0: 3096.
1: That's good, thank you.
2: Number 17, I'm out. EMS just arrived.
3: William top 9, there's not going to be no fire here. The resident still wants his house to get checked out by AFP.
4: Number 13, that's clear.
5: Not clear, FD is en route.
4: Did you want the channel home?
2: Yeah, you don't know what
4: that's clear.
5: Hi, Timberland, holding me, the officer.
6: Telephone 3, show me as well.
4: Charles, I do, yes, sir.
7: Portland, Charles, finish, sir.
5: Show me, sir.
6: There's no major injuries, but can I get EMS to my location?
5: They are en route.
6: A 32-year-old white female complaining of just...
2: I was 17 and 1 different. Charles, do you have any normal records?
4: 1-10-1901.
5: A for major accident. Priority 1, Northgate Crossing Boulevard and Hardy's Hole is going to be for a vehicle overturned.
2: 10-25, I'm clear.
5: Number 3, you were clearer. EMS is en route.
4: Sam
2: 25,
4: clear.
2: Sam 29, clear.
5: Yes, sir, there's going to be one entrapment.
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4: That's clear.
5: That's clear, Edward 31, show you in route to accident major. 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Edward 31, showing you in route to meet the officer at 26.
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5: 23630. 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

0: 45 over 140, you can send me the test.
1: 16, holding suspicious vehicle.
0: Yes, sir. Edward 03, get fire down here so they can try to get me to open this door.
1: Edward 03, that's clear. William 77, showing you around the information call, reference 600 at 1904, public service only.
2: Edward 31.
0: Edward 14 is clear, showing around to 6565, State Highway 6 north of the Marshalls. For a black male wearing a white shirt and gray shorts, and a black female wearing a black crop top and a white Jeep.
1: 431, go ahead.
2: I'm having FCT issues. Can you read the call notes real quick for me, please?
0: They stole approximately $500 from the 440.
2: I'm
0: clear, thank you.
1: Looks like EMS requested us advise that they went out for an unconscious subject, but the situation has turned domestic.
3: And Rosales, what's going on?
2: That's clear, ma'am. Thank you.
4: Tom.
1: 16. Edward 31, EMS is under control. Tom 16, go ahead.
4: Tom 16, can you run an event through all 50 states? It's going to be lost in the slip.
1: Tom 16, that's clear. Stand by. Clear. Edward 03.
5: Edward.
6: Number 17. Do I have a sign speaker now?
1: Confirming we are working the call.
5: Sir, that's clear. It's in my contract.
0: Bill, sign speaker, check by with Edward 17. At 5623 Triway Lane. 115, do I have any other units coming?
1: Nobody else is en route.
0: That's clear. Do you have anyone available that can head this way? 21-1. 181 checking.
7: 41 Edward 34. C4 has a call on their board. They advise they're going to be working the accident.
2: Edward 35, you can clear me information. Show me around.
4: 481, under control.
1: 435, that's clear. Showing you around.
0: That's clear.
6: That's clear.
1: 115. Go ahead. Can I get your numbers to hold suspicious vehicle and accident FSGI?
6: 31, I'll work on getting you some units. Stay on
1: 31, that's clear.
4: 11, you can put me on that FSGI. I'll finna clear here in a second.
1: 211, that's clear. Edward 46, checking.
3: 46, under control.
1: That's clear. Star 17 checking.
8: Oh, it's 27.
1: 27, go ahead.
8: Star 17, clear, thank you.
1: Star 17, you're clear.
8: Edward 16.
1: Number 16, go ahead.
0: See for an open door, 7403 Wovenwood Lane.
8: You show me around the JPC, end of mileage 062.
1: 062 at 1907.

0: Paul 18.
1: 12-16-944. Go ahead.
2: Do you want a Texas license plate and tell me who the registered owner is?
1: Children's 27.
0: Paul 18, go ahead.
2: Texas Tomboy William 9695.
1: Yes, thanks, 7-4.
0: That's
1: good.
0: That's fair.
3: Your 19 you were there showing you a mounted suspicious vehicle at 1014 Ranch Oak Drive, reference 582 at 1908.
1: Paul 18, is he Miss Thompson?
0: Charles 77. 27.
2: Clear, they need you to move your car when you can.
1: That's probably got a last name for him if they want it. 27, roadway clear. We're moving to the Shell's gas station on Ella and AirTex.
0: Go ahead.
3: We're at 1908.
0: Paul 18.
2: Good.
3: Tom 15 checking.
0: Paul 18 showing the registered owner to be a Freddy Santos Rocha and a Marie Mexicano Rodriguez.
4: Tom 16.
2: That's clear. Thank you, ma'am.
3: That's clear. Charles 46 checking.
5: 46, no worries.
4: Charles 46 under control.
3: That's clear.
1: 41 checking.
0: 115, if custom tow is on my scene, you can disregard him.
3: Confirm your last two.
1: Yeah, 41X328. You can send me reference 519 Grand Oaks.
5: 477.
2: 41V12.
3: 41V12, go ahead.
0: 115, you were clear. Christina, go ahead.
2: Change the address to
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3: 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That's clear, 19.
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4: Charles 46, can you run female last name Richardson all the way?
3: Charles 46, that's clear. Stand by.
1: Hey,
3: 485, go ahead.

0: And so you see 11 medic 429, trans 21 adult male, the things look in Woodland. Be following sergeant.
1: Hey, are you able to call?
2: Dog's clear at 1911.
0: Yes, clear.
3: Houston landing regional.
4: Unit 31, put Henry 2611 until Edward 11 can clear and take it.
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0: Service for a female juvenile that was hiding by the stairs of the slide at the park before he advised possibly 13 to 18 year old female. 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
2: 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Keep on to me.
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6: What if I'm not? 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You can show me back in info.
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0: Service cars following white Range Rover and gray Supra speeding over 100 miles per hour, flying through red lights, going onto incoming traffic eastbound towards 45 on Spring Cypress.
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7: Control 21.
6: 31, I'm clear on that, thank you.
0: That's clear.
7: Clear. East of Bentwater. Thank you, sir.
2: Sam Fortin regular that got up down here at Old 3 and 249. Take Wilkie, Sam Victor 6288. Sam Victor 6288. Tell me Rich City, Colorado.
1: That's clear. That's confirmed. I'm
6: Gable. 024 Charger.
7: 024.
6: Spring Circus in Hempstead Road, Texas Lake, Lincoln, John Mary 2310.
0: Edward 85 checking. Edward 11 checking. Tom 39 checking.
8: 35 marker secured.
2: Go 11. I'm not sure.
0: Fucking is repair.
2: 10 part 3. Does it have updated registration?
0: I side, led 391 holding alarm local.
9: Mm-hmm. 1467, 167, pick up the wrong call for us, please.
1: I'm going to be trying through January 2027, 2016, Chevy pickup, and entrance is compressed.
8: Airman 35, show you the 11 box, 481, 1041, to Memorial Harmon and Woodlands.
2: Nice, but.
10: 115 back in, TTW issue.
1: Okay.
0: William 67.
8: Airman 85.
2: And we're going to turn back northbound.
0: Clear. Yes, they're showing you around to reference 763 at 1917. Next unit, go ahead.
8: 885. I'll be following medic 429, St. Luke's and Woodland, radio.
0: That's clear. at 1917.
1: 1088, 1043, just be advised. I sent you a picture of the driver's license of the warrant for that. You can attach that vehicle.
7: Seen for an open door, so it's 403 Bulldog Lane.
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0: 702 Adam 502 for Chelsea Hernandez has a septic at a precinct 3 Harris County.
1: What are you using? Comfortable?
2: That's clear. It's in 4-3 traffic.
0: Precinct.
2: Some vehicle, Pedro Road and 249. On that, same time figure, 6288.
3: R 53 checking. Edward 31 checking.
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0: Paul 22 left there. A suspicious vehicle, 21,500 on I-45.
1: Frank 29, you can stack that on me.
0: Edward 31, checking.
2: 41, Frank 29, up there.
1: Charles, it's good.
0: That's good.
3: 10, 43, 7, 4. Okay.
0: North 17,
4: I'll be following ESD 11 to Houston, Northwest.
0: Okay.
4: Okay.

0: 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Henry 80 checking.
1: Henry 81 to control.
0: Henry 80, that's there.
2: Edward 31.
0: Edward 31.
3: Edward
2: 31, I'm at control. Can I get a CSG to my location, please?
0: Tango Team Wall, deputy en route to 41 X-ray 13. That's clear. Do I have an available crime scene photographer that can be en route to Edward 31?

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6: East Northwest.
1: Male, last seen wearing gray blue shirt, black pants, seen laying in front of the above location, bloody. Reporting advised that the male is unable to speak clearly. Requested EMS, transferred from ESV 11.
4: 147.
1: Stand by. Control supervisor clear on Charles Mandy call. 417, you were clear.
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2: North 14.
1: Airline for disturbance other 531 Beaver Bend Road. 128, Charles 90's call is going to be an unknown medical emergency. I advise that a 25-year-old male is laying bloody on the floor. Transferred from ESC 11.
0: That's clear.
1: Clear. Next, you're going to go ahead.
3: Norrell 7.
1: Reported advising is going to be a male in a silver and black Scion sedan that's parked in the reportee's driveway, refusing to leave the location.
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1: It arrived. What's your ending and re-advise your unit numbers?
3: Norrell 7.
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0: 24 traffic.
4: Apologies. It's Norrell 7. I'll be at Houston Northwest. And I have not transported nobody. I'm waiting for secondary unit.
1: That's here at Houston Northwest.
0: Spring Service and Hempstead Road. 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
2: Norrell 14.
1: Norrell 14.
2: Norrell 14, is there before you still following the vehicle?
1: We'll do a callback.
0: Edward 31.
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1: 235, that's clear. 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
9: R63, go ahead. I'm up where.
1: R63, that's clear. 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
1: Reporting is no longer following. It said that the car flew past him.
8: Speed for disturbance, other 14,400 Walters.
4: No, 14, that's clear. You can clear the GLA. It's clear all the way up to 45. Did not see any vehicles.
1: That's clear, we'll clear.
9: Yo, 11.
4: 731, I'll put myself out first.
1: Edward 11, go ahead.
10: You can put me on that FSUI with the mailbox at 154.

0: Edward 11, what reference number? It doesn't look like we're holding an FSGI.
1: Henry 29 is called.
2: Everyone, it's Henry 29's call. You've been Henry 29 back in service.
0: That's clear.

0: Charles 27.
1: Charles 27, go ahead.
2: Houston 2, Charles 202, checking status.
0: Charles 27, can I have a check my unit? I'm under control, having major NCT issues. Need to be able to do a tow slip.
1: I have a unit to check by with Charles 27.
3: Boy 33, are you checking on me?
4: Yes, I'm sure.
3: That's where you're coming in, though. I'm under control. Thank you.
1: Can I have a Charles 35?
4: Okay.

0: 115.
1: Two
0: 47. 115. 115. Are you clear on notes?

0: Houston, 2 Charles 302 for Adrian Yamamoto, Act of 44-029.
1: Charles 11, you can disregard Charles 35.
2: 115, over now.
3: Both units clear. Charles 35, turning you back in.
1: That's cool.
3: West side, 391, holding fraudulent use of ID. West side, bulky goalie, holding information call, public service only for supervisor.
4: William 65.
3: William 65.
4: Put me on that 391 call.
3: William 65, clear, Cheyenne route, fraudulent use ID 18518, Isle of Marble, Oak Street.
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3: That's clear. Here, 40 in reference to Bridget, 46-year-old black female, who posed as for 40 to move money from her mom account, 894-1931.

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0: 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Been holding for 10 minutes.
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4: 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I'll take it.
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5: 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The Marketing Security Center.
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2: Excuse me, Little Box 544. 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
0: Advise, it's Everett 35.
2: Charles 8.
0: And Everett. 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
1: Norway 63, I'll be rerouting to Memorial Harmon in the Woodlands.
0: Clear. Henry 73, Henry 80 checking.
2: Henry 80, we're under control, thank you. Houston 2, Charles 101. 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
0: Houston, checking.
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4: Charleston, I'm under control, still waiting for the big.
3: I just rolled up on a 210-50s on 610 westbound. That's in mile marker 19. I'm going to be out working those.
2: Receive.
0: Edward 19 checking. William 65.
5: Yes, ma'am. Can you have a caller step out?
0: That's good.
1: Yeah, we're not scared.
0: Okay. North 77 checking.
2: North 77 on control. 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
0: Clear.

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1: Someone's in it.
0: Hero 7 clear, Cheyenne route. Criminal mischief, high or low at Springs, 2539 Spring Cypress Road, Department 7206. 248 advised the gates of the complex malfunctioned and damaged your vehicle, 118-1940.

0: Thanks for testing Romeo Over East. I'm having one question.
1: Westside, Winfern Forest, still holding family disturbance.
2: X-ray 13 times 1 release and times 1 custody.
3: Yeah, 35, looks like there's several units in service. You can pick some for it, so
1: you want to pick it up. Yeah, 35 is clear.
4: We're doing average 12 traffic.
0: 31, I'm almost out of traffic.
1: 41 over 12, go traffic. That's clear.
5: 146 for that family service have William 54 and William 52 in a row.
4: We're going to be at the Bellway and Greens Crossing Boulevard. It's going to be a black and Impala no tag.
1: That's clear. William 54. That's clear, sure, yeah.
6: William 54, that's clear.
1: Clear, showing you en route. Family disturbance, 14333, Philippine Street, apartment 702. Q40 and references service allocation, advise her husband and her grandson are fighting at the location.
0: Thanks for 13, I'll be around to take the seat.
1: Tony Wallace. Subject, Princeton. Pretty advice, she cannot talk and hung up.
0: 815.
1: Best pair, 1941. Subject, Princeton, 15 years old. Unknown clothing, advised fight was physical. And subject is upstairs. No weapons, subject has bipolar disorder, currently on meds. Pretty advised subject is possibly on drugs and hung up on call taker. Reference 103-1941.
7: Peace for information, call 18200 Westwood, please.
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1: 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William 52, clear to be en route as well.
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1: William 65.
9: Excuse me, have you in contact with the reporter? 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
1: Available supervisor monitoring. That's clear.
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0: 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I mean, Q50, we're going to get Ellen Kirchhoff.
7: Yes, yeah, sure, yes. Yeah.
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1: Yes, Casita Mud 450, holding disturbance out there.
2: Here it was, there is just a doubt.
0: 133 for suspicious person, 3020 gears.
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1: In service pool area for 7 to 8 people, being loud, smoking, and drinking, being aggressive towards other people at the pool. Reference 161, 1944, additional unit cleared to be en route with Henry 50.
3: 100 block of North Walnut, William Mary Paul, 4752, William Mary Paul, 4752, white F-150.
1: William 65, be advised, no answer on callback times 2.
0: Mm-hmm.
3: That's clear. Go ahead and call me back in service.
1: That's clear. Show you back in. William 65, how do you want to be cleared?
3: Information, please.
1: That's okay.
2: 2 out of 100.
0: Houston, 2 out of 100.
2: Sam, 21, send me a message. Yes, ma'am. 1042.
0: 41, Sam, 21, that's good.
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0: Henry 15, checking.
1: Henry 15, I'm out of control, ma'am.
0: That's clear.
2: Henry 80.
0: Henry 80.
2: Yes, ma'am. Show me doing a courtesy ride to one female. I'll advise the address once I arrive. Starting mileage is 867.
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2: You show me route to Cypress Woods, right evidence, please.
0: That's fair, train route. That's clear. 967 at 1952.

0: Henry 15, send me another unit. I've got a second vehicle stopped about 50 yards ahead of the vehicle I stopped.
1: Henry 23, show me around.
2: That's clear. Henry 23, showing you en route. Henry 15, are you under control?

0: Room number 12, you can send me reference 157. I'm clear on it.
1: Edward 19, Henry 68, Edward 31 checking.
2: Edward
1: 03.
2: Edward 03, can you tell me our address in Northwest, please?
1: Okay.
3: Lancaster.
1: That's fair.

0: Yeah, we're 17. You can send a welfare check.
1: Henry 15.
2: Henry 17, that's clear. Street route 5510 on her drive. Employees were requesting a check on her elder neighbor.
3: Henry 23, I just got here. Zone of patrol.
2: Advised that she believes he is deceased. There's flies inside of the residence.
1: That's clear. How did Henry 15 want to clear his last traffic stop?
0: Sending traffic. Henry 15, clear that one, warning.
1: That's good. You traveled 1102, McNally, no 29.
0: 14,329.20, Texas LP, X-ray William Keane, 8730. Repeat, X-ray William Keane, 8730. White, Catalina, you should be.
1: Edward 46, Edward 31, checking.
4: Tom 31, put yourself on Trevor.
5: Houston 2, boy, Audrey.
2: Tom 31, that's clear.
1: Charles 27, checking.
6: Detroit 803 Houston, HPD is on scene of this crash on 610. They're going to be working it. I'll be back tonight.
4: Charles, loading the control extended.
1: That's fair.
5: Are you safe?
7: 2 out of 319 Houston.
1: He's Diamond 82, holding suspicious vehicle.
5: Houston 2 out of 319.
7: Could you make 2 out of 316 primary on this call and show me 10-8, please?
5: Are you safe?
0: Edward 59.
1: Edward
0: 59. Yes, sir. Clear me out report and send me that 182 call, please.
8: Edward 17. Can I go ahead and get fire to stage possible forced entry in one of the EMS?
1: That's clear. Train in route. Suspicious vehicle 3110 cross out court.
2: That's clear.
1: In service for black lifted Chevy Tahoe with chrome rims, unknown license plate. Reported advised two Hispanic males got out of the vehicle and are walking around the home and ringing doorbells. Reported advised her 21-year-old daughter is home alone. Reported advised she has a protective order against family members. 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
1: Says he reporting in reference to a package was delivered to location where he used to live, and they are not opening the door to give him his package. 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
2: Send me a message, please.
1: That's clear. Over 5-9, were you clear?
4: Oh, sure.
1: That's clear, we'll do command. Over 07, checking. Henry 80, checking.
5: 735.
6: Henry, you're on the control.
5: C for information, public service only, 5330 Timber Creek Place Drive.
1: That's clear, Charles 35.
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1: Tom 6, I'm going to go.
0: That's okay. Edward 07, Henry 6, 4 checking.
2: 45, Edward 1, 4.
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0: Tom 24, Edward 07, checking.
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0: 37, clear, Cheyenne route, mental health call, 13322, Dave in Fort Hills Lane. C40 reference to 47-year-old daughter trying to barricade herself in the bathroom, yelling, not suicidal, calming down, hitting to get away. Takes medication. One dog, not aggressive, reference 385 at 2004. Supervisor Claire and Henry 37's call.
2: It's for 32, I'm arrived. 835.
0: Number 19, that's clear. 40, advised on friend, 40-year-old Hispanic, unless you're wearing red button or black. Has been stalking and harassing her.
3: Tell everyone that's clear.
0: Revised mail has fallen. Reporting around the outlets, recording her and her little brother. Time left 10 minutes. Mail is outside the store, recording the store.
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0: William 90, be advised, receiving an additional call. 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
1: 41 Charleston, you can stack 420 on me.
0: 214 references mom's boyfriend, thick male, red long sleeves, blue jeans, black sneakers, harassing his sister.
2: Nesca.
0: Were you advised they have a restraining order against him? We're going to dupe him in.
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2: 41 over 33, Nesca, I'll show you now.
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0: Hey, 37, can you call back to 40 and have them come to the front door? Nobody's answering.
1: That's fair. 41 over 12, checking.
2: We're in control. We made contact with the subject. We're on D6 side of Veterans Memorial at El Rancho.
1: That's fair. William 90, be advised. Subject callback times 2, 3 to voicemail.
3: What do you mean? That's clear. I don't even service the area.
1: That's clear. Henry 37.
4: Henry, Chuck.
1: Be advised. Time to call back. Time to call back times 2. No answer. 41 over 24. That's clear. Should be in route. Still on the line with EMS.
4: 15,100, Veterans 520, Texas LP, William George Paul, 8433, repeat, William George Paul, 8433, Wyack, Cadillac SUV.
5: Edward 19, contingent on lost property. South Center 4 Freeman, this way line.
3: William 90, go west.
5: Edward 19, that's clear.
0: 1037, they open the door.
1: Clear. William 5-4, Edward 5-9, checking.
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1: That's fair.

0: 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Clear.
1: 368, I've checked here.
2: Tom 31 checking.
0: Clear. William 45.
3: Tom 31 showing up for all.
2: That's clear.
0: William 45.
2: William 45. William 21 checking.
0: Clear to be en route, speeding vehicle.
3: William 21, I'm under control.
2: That's clear.

0: Henry 37 checking.
1: Henry 37 under control.
0: William 51.
2: 4-1 detained.
0: Here, 1 detained, 2011.
3: William 51.
0: Here, being route speeding vehicle.
2: That's clear.
0: Here, showing your route speeding vehicle, 15810 Laurel Cove. 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
4: Okay, so we got 1 male detained.
0: Henry 37. 41 is 312, that's clear, 2011.
2: Henry 62, go for Henry 37.
0: Is EMS cleared in?
5: 42, 33,
6: other reports, bro. 2 out of 850.
5: That's clear.
4: Houston, 2 out of 850.
6: 1042.
4: Receive.
2: Henry 62, go ahead and have them stand by for now.
0: Clear.
6: Go 11.
0: Edward 11.
6: You show me out of control to send it off. I'm on the phone today.
0: That's clear. North Central Mud 1, holding criminal mischief. East Side Green Gate, holding telephone harassment.

0: Yeah, we're 17. We're forcing entry.
1: That's clear. That's clear, Chino. Criminal mischief, 8610 Sorrel Meadows Drive. 2-4-8-4-8 by unknown subject. Through firework into a 40 truck bed. 48 seen burn marks and melted trash bag. No active fire. 516-2013.
0: We're inside.
1: William 90, Nora 101, James.
2: That's clear.
3: Traffic clear information.
1: That's clear. B for stolen vehicle, 18,200 Westfield Place.
0: With my nails in the throat.
1: That's clear.
2: Would you like the channel help?
4: Nora 101, I'm under control, thank you.
1: B for welfare check, 17,400 Red Oak. That's clear. Edward 46 checking.
2: That's clear.
5: Yeah, we're
1: 5-9.
5: Yes, sir. Clear me on the information on this call and send me the Green Gate call.
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4: Number 30.
0: That's clear, 2014.
1: 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That's clear. William 90.
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6: Area 419, can you send me reference 492 welfare check, clear notes?
1: William 90. Stand by. Area 419, that's clear, show you now. William 90, are you out with security?
0: Yeah, we are security under reporting.
1: That's clear, we're duping in a call.
7: 046.
1: Go ahead.
7: 046, we're under control. Can you extend this out, please?
1: That's fair.

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0: Go ahead. Available supervisor, clear on the holdup.
4: New reference, 429, please.
1: Same, 25, I'm clear.
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1: Henry 491. Henry 13, I'm under control.
2: That's clear, show you out.
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0: 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You can stack 191 on me.
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1: Network 07, standby. 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
4: I'm very much open.
3: 1231, that's clear.
4: No, Richard, you can slow yourself down now.
3: That's clear. Any availability news can slow down for Edward 20?
2: That's what we are.
1: Edward 07, Tom 24, checking.
5: Edward 07, under control. Change my call to meet the citizen. Clear my report. I'll be on Rebel 115.
1: Edward 07, clear.
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1: Counselor.
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1: Error 17, you can change this to a DOA.
2: That's clear, 2021.
1: .43, you can send me to servants on Mountain Greenhouse.
3: .45,
2: number 20.
3: Number 20. Hey, you can disregard anybody else there, comment. It's going to be false.
4: 41,
5: number 34, 7583. Number 34, show me on the traffic. I'm going to call.
0: That's clear, agent control.

0: 143, I show you en route to the disturbance at Mound and Greenhouse, and the building is in back.
1: Area 4, that's clear. I'm under control. It's going to be Texas plate. Young David Henry 7010. Young David Henry 7010. It'll be a Ford Focus.
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3: Central, Mud. Central, Mud 230, holding theft other. Eastside, Mud 43, holding welfare check.
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0: 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Falco for discharge firearms, 1319 pilot point.
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0: Clear. North Central Meadow Hill holding welfare check.
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3: Drug OD 336. Change that to a welfare check and see if Harding can take care of that.
0: Charles 80. That's clear.
1: Charles 80 on control.
0: That's clear. Are you clear? Reference 471.
4: Available unit monitoring.
5: Boy 32, check your box.
0: Henry 419, can you take a look at reference 692?
6: Clear.
0: East side supervisor's number is to hold reference 574. Been holding for 10 minutes.
1: Which call was that?
0: Reference 574, welfare check.
4: 41 Boy 44.
1: That's clear. I'll work on getting you a unit.
4: 41 Boy 44, go ahead.
0: That's clear.
4: Can you change my call to a suspicious person, please?
0: That's clear. Central Mod 230, holding theft other. Been holding for 19 minutes. SO rolled it over.
7: Oh, 22. You're on the other front part, 681.

0: central supervisor's numbers to hold reference 471, been holding for 20 minutes. 139, that's clear.
1: Put whoever's available on it. Charles 74, if nobody else. Or Charles 75.
0: That's clear. Charles 74.
2: Number 7, VMS on scene.
0: That's clear.
3: 74, 7.
2: Henry 301.
0: Henry 301, go ahead. Air train route, South Elder 13611, Perry Road, apartment 2207. Your brain references your daughter leaving iPad and shopping cart, Kroger.
2: Here in 301, you can send reference 6 minutes to the welfare check. Clear on those.
0: Yes, clear train route. Pretty advised iPad tracking to location and call notes. Pretty wants to make a report 471-2027. Henry 37.
4: Here's 37.
0: EMS cleared in.
3: Henry 60, disregard EMS.
0: That's clear.
2: 31.
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0: Yeah, 31.
2: 31. How much longer is Edward 35 going to be on that call?
0: Edward 35.
1: Edward 35.
0: How much longer are you going to be on your call?
1: Edward 35. You can clear me off supplement. Air 35 is clear.
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0: 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For you, does not know why, but he seems very hesitant while giving info. Last time was at 2018.
1: Henry 419.
0: Henry 419, go ahead. C574-2029, North 14.
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2: 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I'm clear on notes.
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7: Try pound 8233.
6: That's clear.
0: Go ahead. That's clear.
1: 4-1, released.
0: NOR 84, William 77, checking.
1: NOR 84, I'm out of control.
0: Clear, pound 16.

0: autistic pinky where she's in the record for Tech Hazard. Gonna be on North Sam West on the server, so at North Kastner intersection.
1: Henry 25126.
2: That's clear, stand by. Center records, need a record. North Sam Houston, North Kastner, need a record. North Sam Houston, Parkway, and North Kastner.
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3: 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William 90, William 77, checking.
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0: 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Have NOR 52 pick it up for us, please.
1: 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NOR 52 clear.
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1: Henry 15, Edward 19, checking. Low volume.
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1: Edward 19, clear. Boy 43, checking. Paul 43, checking.
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7: 443, secure. 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
7: 443, I'm going to be 23231 Hollisworth Road, 23231 Hollisworth Road, 681, please.
1: You're clear.
4: 4771 detained.
1: That was NOR 77 or William 77, you were unclear?
4: NOR 77.
1: NOR 77, you're clear, one detained at 2033.
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1: 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NOR 77 under control.
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0: 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Okay. X-ray 28, go ahead.
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0: Hotel Zeta, that's clear. 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Hey, cousin, the call slip. Last unit, dispatch was keyed up. Were you guys your number? North 52, stand by one.
1: Tom 16, no more workers. All workers on scene.
0: Tom 16, that's clear. Some truckers and markers needed. North Sam and Gester and markers needed. North Sam and Gester and markers are needed. North 52, go ahead.
2: North 52, route me to 809, clear on it.
0: North 52, that's clear. Show you out to reference 809. Reference 809, suspicious person, Housesmith and Kirkendall at 2013.
2: 41 Lincoln 20, send me the local on Hardy.
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5: Brought to JPC, beginning 389.
2: Edward
5: 25.
0: 39. Edward 25.
6: Toronto 74.
2: Second Emma Lostar, Captain Hockley, you can call me.
0: Toronto 74. That's clear.
6: Is apartment 2207 where my report is going to be at?
0: Channel 74, reporting advised apartment 2207 is where they... That's clear. It's going to be the reporting's apartment number.
6: That's clear.
2: And we're 85.
0: 85?
2: And we're 85. Clear room 4 and send reference 810. And have this slip reflect that address and notes be at mug 110.

0: That's clear. 35, I'll show you on reference 810, just advising you that the notice advised the vehicle is parked at 18916 North Freeway, license plate of Tom Mary Paul before John King Paul. Subjects walked over to the Main Street America.
1: North 54, St. Albert Lake.
0: North 54, that's okay.
2: Number 31.
0: Number 31, standby. North 54, turn around to reference 808 at 22, correction 2041, suspicious person 25-360-306 Evergreen Bend Drive. 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
3: Alright, Matt. Yes, ma'am. Can you help me out at Carter Park on the 681?
0: That's clear. Next unit.
2: Number 31.
0: Go ahead.
2: Can you show me around to the DA's office, please?
0: You're clear.
1: 235. 235. Hi, Gonzalez. 453 for 844, please.
0: That's clear. North 53, clear.
2: North 53, that's clear.
0: That's clear. 844, Mesa Citizen, 5818 Sawyer Bend Lane, and 2042.
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0: Number 84, checking. Number 35, checking.
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2: Nora 77, I'm under control. 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
0: Nora 77, that's clear. 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
0: Henry 25.
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0: 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William 5-2, William 5-4, checking.
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1: Wait, I'm fine.
0: Last unit.
1: William 5, I'll have my prisoner on board. I'll be en route to LBJ Hospital. Begin mileage when you're ready.
2: Hey, 11.
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0: 20 route to 16818 Harbor Falls Drive. I'm advised that he was scammed out of $17,000 in Bitcoin.
1: That's clear. You said line 2?
2: This is Captain Stoppers and onboard. Here with 01.
1: That's clear.
3: Tom, 16.
1: Tom, 16?
2: Here, 301. Can you call her 4516? I'll base the call.
3: Tom, 16. Can you give me for a flat bed record? I can pull a EV Amazon van. This record, I'm not going to be able to tell it.
1: Master. Ten trackers. Need a flatbed record that can tow an EV to North Sam and North Gessner. Need a record, flatbed record that can tow an EV in North Sam and North Gessner. Need a flatbed record.
4: William 51.
1: William 51.
4: I'll be on William 5's call and you can show me en route to LBJ Hospital.
1: That's great.
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1: 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Westside, Med 358, still holding a meet decision. 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
1: Paul 3G, you're clear. Paul 3G, how do you want to clear your previous?
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0: William 77 or William 65, are you clear to copy this 358, Mesa Citizen?
1: A message to a suspicious person off of track is going to be a black male bill, not be wearing a long sleeve sweatshirt with a hood and dark pants. It's going to be live, delayed footage. Somebody's going to be walking around the building.
0: William 77, that's clear. William 77, reference 857. It's going to be at the Chipotle, 28920 Northwest Freeway. Reference to somebody hitting the side of her vehicle with a door. At 2049.

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1: Tom 33.
0: Leave that call.
1: Tom 33, that's clear. Advise southbound Hardy Lane, number 2 over 4, Beltway exit for a large tire in the lane. Charity grant off Cypress Rose Hill Road.
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1: Hammer 78.
2: Yes, ma'am. Can you drop a case number 5, Hammer 50? No need to air it. Thank you.
1: Okay. 7 checking on you.
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1: 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Henry 37, Henry 62 checking.
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1: 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Charles 55 checking on you.

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1: That's clear, 926 and 2051, Territory Code at 16103 Cypress Rose Hill Road. Reference to someone posting an offensive sign on the grass outside of the building. 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
2: Last unit, you didn't get out. P for Death Bell there, 50,900 for get off. Charles 90 clear from 977 S 2053, disturbance other 13611 Perry. Forty advised that Uber driver's claiming to never receive payment, pushed in ground through 40, refusing to allow her to get her suitcase out of the vehicle, driver shouting and cursing in the background. Black Mercedes, George Lincoln Boy, 250, license plate, Sam Young Young, 1900, no weapons or animals, no intox or mental health advice. Next unit.
1: Henry 15.
2: Henry 15.
1: Henry 15, can you send me 964, please?
2: Henry 15, you're clear, 964, S-2054, information call, public service only. 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
1: Tom 16.
0: Oh, so you guys have got a record. That's a flat, I don't think.
1: That's great. Centrickers, no markers needed, no markers needed in North Salmon, North Kessner. 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

Charles 86 Sinclair, reference 22 at 2058, welfare check 14777, Wonderlake Apartment 1708. In service for Reporty's brother, 40-year-old male named Stephen Bright. Family has been unable to make contact with him since Mother's Day, and they're worried about his well-being. Requesting a unit public service him when they get there. 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
2: Sound clear. Check there, go.
1: 41.
0: Welfare check allocation requested by Ascension Sheriff's Office. Clear on the notes.
2: 41, it's ready. Right. Can you show me a route to take the seat begin and mile the same as ending?
1: I'm clear.
0: That's clear. Thank you. William 54, Henry 68 checking.
3: That's clear.
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3: Yep.
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0: William 54, that's clear.
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0: Okay.
2: Edward 85, Mark is secure.
3: Okay. Edward 3-5, this is going to be solicitor at the location regarding a lawyer. They're refusing the location.

0: Here, Advisor, I'm in control. Thank you.
1: Yeah, clear. Charles 90, checking on you.
2: Secret disturbance, Advisor at 912-5 State Highway 6 North.
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1: Good.
2: Wing 35, I'm on the control for chicken on the
0: ship. Sure, without that surface for Joe, any mileage, 844.
1: That's clear, 2105.
3: River 20, stack the family disturbance.
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1: Edward 19, clear my information, 10221.
2: Houston 2, Adam Bravo 34, Jose, that's 29.
0: Edward 19, clear suspicious vehicle. Pretty advised, in service for a gray 4 Taurus, exited onto Ritchie from northbound 45, vehicle driving with no lights on the vehicle, reporting no longer has eyes, last seen exiting 45 at Ritchie. Central, slash champs, fireworks.
3: Charles, him to send it.
0: Charles 32 is clear, opens 172 at 2106. Fireworks disturbance at 13714 Darrington Lane.
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4: 7
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4: Edward 14, you can clear me CVU on the route. Edward 14, that's clear.
0: West side, Lakewood Forest, flying a local.

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4: Over, go.
2: Henry 37, Henry 62, checking. Charles 37, checking.
5: Edward 20 and Edward 14, go west.
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7: Charles, why don't you send it?
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7: 41 Lincoln 20, welfare check 336. I'm clear on the notes. Close it out.
8: That's
2: okay. C for a local alarm 9331, State Highway 6 North. 2055 is clear, 173 at 2108. Station name on 110, holding an unknown major minor accident.
10: Edward 85.
2: Edward 85.
10: Yeah, rating 5. Go on, 110.
2: That's clear. Reference 137 at 2109 on the major minor at 19813 North Freeway. In service, northbound Cedar and Cypresswood area. It's going to be subscriber ping. Front airbags deployed, unknown entrapment, unknown if there's any fluid leakage from the vehicle, unknown injuries for EMS. Vehicles described to be gray Hyundai 2025 Ioniq. Central Mud 200 discharge firearms.
3: Charles, do you know you can send it?

0: Chelsea 7 Clay, reference 228 at 2110, 13913 L Boulevard for discharge firearms. Service for hearing gunshots coming from the apartment complex. Recurring issue, last time 5 minutes, hearing 7 shots fired, possibly in the back of the complex towards the left.
1: Channel clear.
0: Sorry, go ahead.
1: Wave 35, any change, call. This is the police.
2: Howell 22, I'll be clear for information.
0: William 65, read advisor traffic, call 22, I'm clear.
1: Change my call to meet the citizen, please. Over.
0: That's clear.
3: .247, no more records. The accident is going to be right in front of Spring High School on a feeder.
4: Anyway, minor accident, 13214 South 7 River Circle.
3: So they're going to swim the patrol. 22-11-1, you send off the check car anyway.
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3: 247.
0: 247, that's clear, center records, no markers needed, North Freeway and Cypresswood in front of Spring High School, no markers needed, North Freeway and Cypresswood in front of Spring High School, no markers needed.
6: Houston, to Adam 5024. 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
4: Number 2 on that call, welfare check came as a heard a child crying in the background.
1: Wave 35.
7: Telephonies.
4: I was heard saying hang up the phone and the line disconnected.
0: Wave 35.
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7: Telephonies, show me on the vehicle search of 45 and St. Charles Street.
1: Mr. 5, can you please change it to meet the citizen and put me in route with William 67? I'm having MDT issues, please.
0: That's clear. How do you want to clear this call?
6: Receive 2112.
1: Information, please.
0: That's clear. 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
0: Henry 52 checking, Nora 52 checking.
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1: Yes, sir.
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0: Thank you, ma'am. We're clear.
1: Yes, sir. Thank you.
4: Contingent on records to my location, we're going to be on 610 North, right before the Bushnet exit.
6: Houston, 2-5-0-3, you said before the Bushnet exit?
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1: 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Charles 86 checking on you. Henry 37, Henry 62, Henry 80 checking.
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10: Oh, so they said you don't have to call to park on the 678.
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2: Confirm that was Charles 11.
3: Several gunshots coming from the back of the Monticello.
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3: 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Going to see if I can locate.
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4: 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Go ahead.
0: Airline for fireworks disturbance, 520 Gulf Bank.
2: That's clear. Charles 11, showing you not to this assault. 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
2: That's clear, showing you route. T-reporting in reference to a black male named Javen Riley, 6 foot, 130 pounds, with a hand tattoo named Trinity, wearing cream Nike jacket, cream sweatpants, black slide shoes, bit reporting on her back, scratch reporting's neck, left location on foot, with reporting's iPhone, no weapons, possibly in talks on drugs, no mental health, no EMS needed at this time. Last time, 5 minutes, when the call dropped. North Central Meadow Hill Fireworks.
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9: 11:15, just advising Lincoln King King 4775 was canceled on January 28th for an all rider.
2: That's clear.
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9: He advised Buick, correct?
11: Oh, sorry, 12 to clear information.
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10: License plate, my apologies, Lincoln King X-ray 4775. Lincoln King, X-ray, 4775, here on 4 Silver.
9: That's clear. It's clear.
0: Reporters advising a patient put their hands on a security guard. Security guard's currently being treated. Subject's going to be a black male in a hospital gown.
12: Houston is 2, item 503. Houston EMS is clearing her out.
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2: 33.
0: And we're 85. Roadway clear.
1: That's good. Can't wait at 529 on Tom Charles Charles 4164.
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0: Edward 3-0-1, can you send a suspicious person in reference 317 Clarendon?
2: That's
0: good.
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1: 41 Lincoln 20, Theft Elder 873, I'm clear on the comments. Close it out.
2: Charles 30, that's clear, 2125.
3: Yes, sir.
1: Tower 31.
3: Tower 31.
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3: Yes, sir.

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0: Can you show me on traffic on Denson Drive, Grayson Street, with a gray and color Mercedes Benz, where the New York plate, the plate's going to be unreadable?
1: Receiving. 1355 civil.
2: Good.
3: Number 14 checking.
1: Number 14, where is he fossil?

0: Cynthia 13609 Buckingham Lane, Unit C, 13609 Buckingham Lane, Unit C. We've had previous calls at this residence the past couple days with these two individuals. A reporter is calling from Magnolia stating that he got into an argument with the female, stated that she took his phone and is heading back to that residence off of Buckingham Lane. He's wanting police to check to see if she's there to be able to retrieve his phone. He stated that she drives a white BMW. He is currently CPW from that location.
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1: 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C for a local alarm, 9331 State Highway 6 North.
3: Johnson 7, I'm clear on your notes.
1: C for disturbance, 9125 State Highway 6 North.
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0: check by. We're going to be at the parking lot of Spring High School. It's going to be on a 7-year-old juvenile male, conscious breathing. Okay.
1: Hurricane 6-5 just advising that male that was calling the reporting. He's not the one that was CTW. It's going to be her other boyfriend.
2: Copy.
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1: Edward 19, clear, ma'am. GLA and sound, what
0: crew? Edward 19, you're clear. Reference 404, 21.

0: 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Blue Letter William Klein Church.
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1: That's clear.

0: foot?
1: Charles 17, do we have a gate code?
0: Receive. Stand by.
1: Should be 6831. Charles 17, that's clear. Gate code's not working.
2: Beautiful weapons disturbance, 17750 Kelly Drive, reported advising a patient the location has a shrink and is threatening to assault the staff. White male, 15 years old, in Unit 4.
3: 79.
2: Yes, sir, thank you.
1: 36, can you call me accident report? You show me it right, I'm close.
2: Error 36, yes, sir. Negative after.
4: Error 22, I'll be en route.
2: Yes, sir, for en route.
0: West side, 322, holding disturbance on noise.

0: It's the subject starts with a shank. GB3 40 mic mic offer.
1: So you're leaving it with the...
0: Forming route with the 40 mic mic.
1: Okay. The 40's advising me the mail me the shank out of a toothbrush.
2: That's air dropping case number for Edward 85.
1: He keeps flashing it to the staff. Weapon's currently out now.

0: Charles 11 checking.
1: Charles 11 on control.
0: That's clear.
2: Charles 46.
0: Charles 46.
3: Yeah, I have favorite units in the area of 29964
2: Parkway, so I work with Harvard, 94, so I have. Charles 46, Charles 90, got one in custody. Change the call to assault.
4: Okay, I can handle it. 115 Central.
0: That's clear, Charles 90, one in custody at 2136.
5: Just every time I'm going items with the staff.
3: Going to be approaching Zion northbound. It's where Black Dodge pickup truck is swerving on the roadway. 94 advises the vehicle ran the red light. He still continues to fall behind the left.
4: Tempo 3, are you able to try and get there? We have to go under the bridge. Netflix.
0: He's 5-82, holding disturbance family.
6: Edward 85.
0: Edward 85.
5: Be for disturbance, other 15,100 Blue Ash.
6: Edward 85. How did the whole slip reflect the address and notes?
7: Charles 38.
8: 1034, how many shields do we have in route?
0: Charles 33.
8: Edward 22, I'm in route with my shield.
7: 15-4 on the block of Kingfield Drive on Tom John. 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
3: Houston 2, Adam 202 for the Cynthia Amy Vasquez, no 29.
5: How many of the units with the shield do I have on the call besides Edward 24?
8: 1034, I have 1-2.
0: Edward 35, showing you in route to disturbance family, reference 462 at 2138.
5: The report is advising the subject now contained in a room, still has a weapon in his hand.
8: 1034, I have a lieutenant clear on barricade suspect.
7: Charge with you, that's clear.
5: Available, lieutenant, clear.
0: The report in reference to customers. Hispanic male, 30s, unknown description, broke ceiling in the store bathroom and hiding, and his wife, Hispanic female, 30s, wearing blue jeans, is looking for him, both in bathroom now, unknown weapons. Hispanic male, possible intox or drugs, mental health, no animals.
5: Definitely.
0: Reported is going to be an Asian Indian male, red shirt, blue jeans, working cashier front at the front counter.
8: Yeah, go ahead and grab your breech, too. I also have a breech kit, but we'll see what we have.
0: Charles 17 checking.
8: Might have a key to that room.
1: Charles 17 on control.
4: No, but we have an update location.
0: That's clear. William 90.
3: They're going to be approaching Cardin Store Road at the light. Mm-hmm. Right north, on the feeder. Montgomery County has been contacted. He's still falling behind the weapon.
0: Are you en route to reference 487 at 2139? It's going to be a disturbance, loud noise.
8: Sam 34, let's work on a Mary unit.
0: In service for a group of teens playing volleyball across the street from the elementary, loud music.
5: Tester available, Mary unit monitoring.
4: Sam 43, you can disregard. Okay.
7: Verbal Mary unit for District 1, Mary unit for District 1.
3: Just advising there, we have to light harness our road in 249. It looks like he's going to be in the left-hand lane at this time, possibly turning westbound, but still light isn't turning.
0: Attack proceed on Mud 109, holding assault.
9: Sam 5-0, we'll be detained to Unit 4.
0: Confirming that was Henry 68.
10: Henry 68, show me a route.
0: Henry 68, that's clear. Showing you a route to assault, reference 501 at 2140.
5: That's clear, 501 at 2140.

0: that our suspect detained or just somebody else detained?
1: Reportee is stating white, male, slim, unknown clothing. Reportee is going to be at the Panda Express. Male is driving a black Chevy Silverado. Reportee in reference to reportee stating that she was walking in the parking lot and a male tapped her leg.
2: 11-15, just be advised, the vehicle turned westbound at the light at Hardin Store headed towards Decker Prairie Road. A 94 is no longer behind the vehicle at this time.
3: That's cool.
0: No, it's 10-34, I'm clear on that. Everybody downgrade priority 2. Continue priority 1.
1: William 77, checking.
4: That's clear. Any units and also the weapons, downgrade priority 2.
5: William 77, I'm controlling it.
3: Hey guys, the 94 is all side open. Destroyed right back to the city.
1: That's clear.
6: 115 is clear. 115, showing units back in. GOA.
7: Arrow 35, can I get another unit to my location? I got the suspect in the ceiling.
1: That's clear. Are you under control?
7: Arrow 35, I'm under control, but.
5: The unit?
7: Yeah, I'm under control now.
1: That's clear. Do I have a unit to check by with Edward 35?
8: Edward 19, you can reroute me.
1: Edward 19, that's clear. Showing you en route to Edward 35.
4: Briefing. C for information, call 18,001, Cypress Trace.
9: C for 911, hang up, 7171, State Highway 6 North.
5: 42522, we'll be en route to juvenile probation, starting mileage 460.
9: 2142, that's clear, thank you.
2: Houston 2, Adam 503 for the Eric Morales, 029.
9: 42 over 16.
5: Over 16.
1: East Side Supervisor, can I get numbers for reference 404?
9: 115, you got it. For the cameras on site, they had last seen the subject at 7:44 p.m. No footage of the subject leaving the premise, though.
5: That's clear. I'm not seeing anything out here.
9: That's clear.
1: 115, that's clear.
0: 112, clear. 499 under my numbers.
1: 112, that's clear.
10: 7203, sir.
2: Season 2, Adam 203.
10: Adam 203, I'll see the return. You can show me out doing SFSTs, not vehicle search, at the 131 mile marker, northbound I-69.
2: Rephase.
7: Error 35, can I get a unit? Hurry up. You got one.
11: Where am I going?
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9: No control, thank you.
1: 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The channel is now held. Hold your traffic, emergency traffic only for unit Edward 35 at 2144.
9: That's clear.
1: Edward 19, priority 1.
9: 45, Edward 20, checking.
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3: Show me one juvenile in the back seat and route to juvenile probation center. Starting mileage 845.
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1: Edward 35, that's clear. Attention all units, attention all units. The channel, you can resume normal traffic. 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
5: 115, you have one detained?
1: Edward 35, confirming you have one detained.
3: 45, Charles 19, SO waiting.
9: Charles 19, show you SO waiting.
1: Edward 35, are you under control?
3: The soldier is done, other unit gets there.
5: And we'll proceed.
1: Attention all units, attention all units. Hold your traffic, emergency traffic only for Edward 35 at 2145.
5: And we'll proceed. I'm pulling up on Edward 35. I'm right by us.
1: Back here.
2: Hold on, 15 minutes.
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9: 42-15, boy 15, check it.
2: Reporting to the public service with regard to an incident that happened today at Kroger. 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
11: 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Whichever, it doesn't matter. 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
12: 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Robert and Hammond.
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0: Okay. As a 26, any injuries?
1: Henry 68. Can you call the reporting back? There's no one here.
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3: One twenty-eight. See if Charles 46 can grab 1230 on his way in.
0: 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Charles 46?
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0: 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Charles 11 checking.
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2: The suspicious vehicle 45 air takes northbound.
0: 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William 90 checking. Henry 68 checking. Charles 11, Charles 27 checking.
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0: 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Super 40 advises ex-girlfriend Brittany, black female, is banging on the door, unknown clothing for female, no mental health, gate code none, unknown, weapon or in talks.
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0: 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Edward 19, checking.

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0: I'm clear.
2: R63 OD.
1: Not for traffic.
3: To Charles 803.
2: Actually, go ahead.
0: Henry 73 lines off map. Have a good night.
4: 45, Sam 40.
0: Here 78. Same traffic.
2: 45, Sam 40. Henry 73, you're OD.
5: 41, French, are you clear on traffic?
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7: High land and 249 northbound on William Henry Tom 6084. William Henry Tom 6084. It's going to be a white Twitter at 4.
8: 4 Tom 29 LPSO.
2: Nothing. Henry 78, you're OD.
9: Sam 30 Vessel.
2: Tom 29, you're SO.
5: I see a knife in his hand, but he's is walking westbound, rapid this way, at the bottom right way.
2: 10:30,
4: sir. 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
4: 45, Sam 31, SO.
2: 45, Sam 31, SO. Go ahead.
0: 42, Sam 31, clear.
11: No, sir.
9: 35, can you change my call to a criminal mischief?
5: No, it's not the kill.
2: Edward 35, that's clear. William 45. William 45, show up. William 45, you're OD.
4: Marigal 28, southbound 288, Alameda, Genoa.
0: 49, OD.
3: Versus.
2: William 90, you're OD. Charles 46, tracking.
0: Charles 11, under control.
2: Charles 11, you're there.
7: Number 14, I'm clear on the notes. Can you go ahead and extract the 911 hang up on me also, please?
2: William 54, tracking.
11: In traffic.
3: Yes, sir.
2: Charles 46, you're there.
3: Oh, show me as well.
11: Yeah.
2: William 54, under control, camera south.
3: 45, boy, 45, show me OD.
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0: Charles 46, show me SO.
9: Willing 72.
3: 66, SO.
2: Charles 9585 at 2204. William 72.
9: William 2, can you send reference 658?
4: Excellent. Can you send
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2: Edward 83.
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6: 10:30, I'll clear on both times.
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3: And it's clear.
2: Oscar.
3: And show me SL.
8: Once.
2: Henry 57, you're SL. C4.
3: Right, changing us on the minor on Salmon River.
2: From Oscar.
8: 164, SO, William 7, H, never mind, you grab it.
11: Larry, can they request a cancel?
14: 628, ready to copy.
10: 45.12, SO.
2: Go ahead.
11: Might as well make the report tomorrow.
2: You want to tell SO?
14: Sam, William, Mary, 0057.
2: Thank you so much. Unit that keyed up when dispatch was talking, read advice.
10: Frank 33. 45 North 10 SL.
11: Go ahead.
2: North 10 SL.
10: Send me that on Major.
11: Okay.
2: I task with you on my 504, disturbance other.
8: 164.
2: 164.
8: 504. 164. SO, William 69, put him on 158, call, make it primary.
11: You're calling for fireworks, 4110 Lahara Avenue. I said you can handle volume.
8: No, it's 60. Send me 448.
5: 42-12-30, prisoner Jacob from Longwood Jail and out to JPC 247.
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11: 42-12-30, that's clear. 2206.
9: No, 16, I thought it. You send me a. 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Inspect 911 AM. 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
8: 164.
2: 154.
8: I need William 69 on 158 call. They're making primary.
2: All right, 18, some of the domestic prevent. 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
2: 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Reference 763 at 2208. Eastside Supervisor, can I get some numbers for reference 682, information coding?
7: Number 47, you can send it, I'm clear on it.
3: 84th, 24918 Matthews.
2: Number 47, Oscar, show you en route to information call reference 682 at 2209. Can I get a North Central Supervisor? Can I get a North Central Supervisor? Can I get you to look at reference 716, or can I get your numbers for it? It's holding as follow-up.
10: Yeah, you sure can. They're both. Give me just a second. I'm stepping out of my phone.
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2: 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Thank you. negative. That's Michael Harvey, 129.

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0: day. Charles 74, you're OD. William 59, Chucky.
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0: Nora 57, you're OD.
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0: I'll say 7 years of. 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
4: Executive 7-Eleven, deal number 18328890, belongs to Anthony Wayne Cooper Jr., black male, black out of Lee City. That's not eligible. Deal expired 3-2009. Show department superintendent of LI. Also show multiple conditions of bond. No 29 shown.
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0: Number 16, do a callback to my police, please. 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
5: 746, we're under control. 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
2: Edward 46, that's clear. Charles 27 checking.
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1: No, unfortunately, can you go ahead and step it up? 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
0: 12-3-3, second local, that's on the door. 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

0: Well, you can't see the light. What about the
1: Mercedes? North Park, four male, female disturbance, 22715 Imperial Valley, number 1202.
0: Okay.
2: It looks like you're still going to be at that location. We'll confirm.
0: Charles 1-4 traffic.
1: Charles 1-4. V4 disturbance, 17F from 1960, number D1.
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0: I'm sorry, we got one more thing.
1: 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25, 25, 25, 25, 25, 25, 25, 25, 25, 25, 25, 25, 25, 25, 25, 25, 25, 25, 25, 25, 25, 25, 25, 25, 25, 25, 25, 25, 25, 25, 25, 25, 25, 25, 25, 25, 25, 25, 25, 25, 25, 25, 25, 25, 25, 25, 25, 25, 25, 25, 25, 25, 25, 25, 25, 25, 25, 25, 25, 25, 25, 25, 25, 25, 25, 25, 25, 25, 25, 25, 25, 25, 25, 25, 25, 25, 25, 25, 25

0: Henry 45 checking.
1: Henry 45, I'm at a control.
0: That's clear.
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0: He's had UD 16 family disturbance.
4: The people in the center are advising it was a Tahoe that also took off from the scene, including a southbound on Army Road.
0: Edward 14, you're clear. 2-0-0-1-5, Miss Means on a family disturbance. Fear for interest of girlfriend, Hispanic female, arguing. Once it's female, please forward back to her home. Urban's 908 at 2226. Charles 102, Charles 55 checking.
1: Charles 55, where are they?
0: Clear.
5: Number 31, can you show me a 7 route to the station to pick up second man?
3: Chris did.
1: 345, you could just route other units. I'm under control.
0: Henry 36, Henry 65, back in.
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7: 41 Lincoln 20, suspicious vehicle 930. 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
2: 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Yes, I just want to talk about 5 minutes.

0: 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Number 58, have you routed to this Wolford check? That's 23550 Northgate Crossing.
1: Hey, William, 9816, went southbound on Wolford.
0: Requesting a Wolford check for a white female, 20 to 25 years old.
2: Nothing of interest in service for a white tunnel. MX William, 9816, southbound on Wolford.
0: Providing that she's in her bathing suit with flowers and talks laying on the floor on the fourth floor.
3: Need a wrecker. 20002 and Jelly Drive off of Bayer Hockley for a black 2005 Tacoma stuck in the mud. Need a wrecker for 20002 and Jelly Drive.
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0: Clear.
2: Realize what street did they turn east on?
6: Woodmont Street.
2: That is enough.

0: 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You can send me 7:30.
1: Prince Daniel 14, check in.
2: I'm
3: on control.
1: Yes, ma'am.
3: Fall Group C reported reference to an FSGI A1A Ridgecrest number 3113 that occurred at 10241 North Freeland.
1: Henry 36. Surfer reference 951.
0: 41 Charles 10.
4: That's clear.
1: Loud noise at 2229.
5: Go ahead.
1: And climb metals.
0: Disregard, thank you.
2: .45 Mark 12, any family disturbance?
1: Yes, sir. Okay, good night.
2: .114, I'll be on my way shortly.
1: Yes, sir. William 69, North 39, check.
6: Yes, I'm in control, Cindy.
2: North 16, go ahead and disregard EMS, I'm in control.
1: Proceed. 14 is our clear.

0: Can I get a digital uniroll 58 at 4 Wolverton? Central Klein Brook, still holding a speeding vehicle.
1: Yes, on that major B. White Town will possibly register to an address on Bertrand Street, 2511 Bertrand, address of
2: Slick. Charleston, Seattle, in service 4.
1: Yes, sir.

0: Eastside Timberlane holding the offer check at the Chevron, holding Westfield.
1: Frank 33 sentence reference 498, disturbance on the video part. Inspect the family disturbance on Prairie Valley.
0: Over 14 is
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0: 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Male was on the line, and the female unable to understand what the female was saying due to poor connection. 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
0: Charles 97 is clear, E 5001 and a birth drive for a speeding vehicle reference 953 at 2234. Charles 27 North 17, William 83 checking.
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8: North 17, under control, thank you.
0: That's clear.
8: Paul 34.
0: Go ahead.
8: Hoodie, please.
0: Yodi.
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0: Go ahead.
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0: That's clear. Henry 280 back in.

0: 45914. 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
1: that's clear. 980 is 2236.

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1: Which gate are you at?
0: In that gate.
1: That's clear. We're trying to get in contact with Reporter to open the gate. We're not getting any luck right now.
2: Super runway 6932, Eldorado.
0: Be advised, I've made it in already.
1: That's clear.

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1: North 78, I'm under control, thank you.
0: That's fair.
2: Charles 31, this is here.
0: That's fair.
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3: That's great. Still in record 20,000 to Angeli. Still in record 20,000 to Angeli for a white Toyota Tacoma, second in line. Hey,
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2: The affirmative is William 83.
1: Correct, William 83, semi-reference 83.
2: That's clear. I have arrived at 22107 Ash Green Drive for suspicious vehicle.

0: 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Driver is a white male, late teens with curly hair. 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
0: You're clear. 105 at 2250. Edward 58, checking.
2: Edward 58, I'm under control. I made contact with the reporting.
0: That's clear.
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4: 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I'm clear on it.
3: Okay. Go ahead. Nora 16 SO.
5: Nora 16, check us out.
0: He's on Green Gate. Hold no firework disturbance.
1: Here's what he gets to
5: do. Right over 22.
2: Go ahead.
0: Over 14, that's clear.
5: Over 22, can you hold me out at the DA's office for a 2B?
0: We ask a driver, Rock 8, for a firework disturbance, reference 111 at 2252.

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0: Alexis. Perfect 116 at 22:53.
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1: SAM 30680.
3: Holding on, Charles. I just in service for a black Toyota. There's no black Toyotas on that location.
4: 1365 have written qualification.
5: Good.
4: 123. Good. It's gonna be 209 Shannon Tomball Social House. 209 Shannon Tomball Social House. Reporter stated, keep the bartender at that place. The advisor, the female, white female, she'll be in the parking lot now. He cut her off and now she is laying on the street.
5: Hey, you clearly advised my current call in Holy Island North. I've seen so much.
0: 123, you're about to track for that. I clearly advised, but didn't catch the end.
5: Yeah, I clearly advised on the original call and on North 13's call. Put me on hers. I just pulled up.
0: That's clear.
3: 10A, audience back in false, secure, no signs of force entry.
0: Tower 57 checking.
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1: 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We'll be there in just a minute.

0: All right, thank you. Hold this number for our attendees.
1: All right, you know, sir. See you on your air.
0: Yes.
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1: 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I see the longest holding 9606 Western Briar.

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0: 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You know, westbound main lanes for truck for Mattress and Mill Road.
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1: We have Stumble Joe is open for processing only.
3: That's clear.
0: Charles 907, Earl Marshall, 1099 out of Ohio and Florida, both in state pickup only.
4: That's right, units be advised. Stumble Joe's open for processing only. Units be advised, Stumble Joe's open for processing only.
1: Go ahead. He's clear.
5: Be advised, ma'am. Beach, District Beach can be disregarded for remainder of night. Contracts are still in effect.
6: North 78 to North 13.
1: That's cool.
0: Go for North 13.
6: North 78 to North 13. Go ahead and enter on roads. 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
2: 42, Frank 33. Checking.
3: 41, Boy 21, OG.
4: 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Thank you.
2: Left there.
1: 2304. Toro, holding a traffic hazard. Tombaugh Tollway and Boudreaux southbound. Tom 29, checking.
5: 2403. First shot is OK Jones, showing subcast Harris coming console precinct 3.
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0: 413, Southern Welfare Check.
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2: That's it. I'm clear on 233. Change that over to a stranded motor vehicle. She's on the shoulders. Just pick up 4-ton.
1: I'm 411. Melody Baker, no plainer.
3: 223, I'm clear on changing to touch stranded. What was your last traffic?
2: Pick the closest 4-ton.
3: That's clear. Tom 19.
4: Door 16, get in the traffic area.
1: That's not our cancel.
4: That's clear, thank you.
3: Tom 19.
5: Tom 19.
3: Tom 19, I have you routed to this giant motor vehicle 24724. Correction 24727, Tombaugh Tollway, maybe Tombaugh. And Boudreaux for a white Chevy Malibu, got in a flat tire on the southbound main lanes, pulled over to the shoulder of the freeway and needing a tow off the freeway. 129, I'm also clearing your traffic.
5: Coming off.
3: That's clear.

0: in 10A traffic. 45 over 20 OD.
1: Over 20 OD.
2: 1080.
0: East Main, Texas OP, X-ray Sam David, 6547, repeat, X-ray Sam David, 6547, gray, Toyota, RAV4.
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0: 45 North, 10, turn it.
1: 45 North, man.
0: 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We're at Highway 6 and
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4: 4 South 9, I'll be under control.
1: 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You're clear. 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
0: Is there any Texas deal? Five three four six nine eight four seven. Repeat, 5347,
2: last name Michael. Okay. So sorry, 2-1 custody under control.
0: Yeah, we're in the station. I'm good alone.
3: And then the EDL is clear all the way.
4: 1-3 gives
1: North 39. You clear for this follow-up?
4: Nice.
1: That's good. 22339 White Court Drive for a follow-up. In regards to the son coming back home, reference 301 at 2311.

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0: You'll call back and find out whatever report you use. I'm just doing like a report tonight.
2: William 74 checking.
1: Nothing.
3: William 74, I'm good.
2: You're clear. William 72 checking.
4: 45 North End checking.
5: I'm with you.
4: Yes, ma'am.
6: Only 72 on control.
2: Yes, clear. Central Bridge, Tahoe, the family disturbance.
7: 711 private, turn on the plan.
8: Nine 15, show me back in, advise, and send me Bridgeton.
2: That's clear, V20627, Spring White Lane, for a family disturbance, reporting about his girlfriend was hitting him, hitting a baby, acting crazy. Tima can be heard stating stop and the line disconnected. Fully provided the location and what was going on before disconnecting. No other information. Reference 332 at 2315. I need additional units with North 13.
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2: Lower 16.
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1: Can we do a callback to our reporting is?
3: Sure.
1: Go ahead.
0: You said you're a stolen vehicle on Kirkendall, reference 153. Clear on that.

0: Franklin 2, just on the welfare check.
1: Franklin 2, sir.
2: Oh, sorry, to the route to JPC, one time, 342.
3: Post 20, checking.
1: Charles, please care. Clear.
3: That's clear.
1: Last unit.
0: Count clear.
3: Go ahead. Number 14.
1: Go ahead.
4: Can I get EMS out of here? I got another occupant vehicle now, and he needs to be transported.
0: He's unfortunately out on traffic at Paxton Landing and Stony Springs on a Victor Zebra X-ray 0112.
1: Not sure. How far did they say why they wanted to be transported?
4: Three of us.
1: Did the occupant say why he needed to be transported just in case EMS asked what's wrong?
4: Well,
2: thank you. Nora 16, since syndicate.
1: Okay.
5: It was 7-11. Stormy Gomez, 129.
1: Nora 16, you can just write a fire department and order.
2: That's clear. Go ahead and send your discharge fire on then.
1: Yes.
3: One 120, that's clear. St. Pearl 6 Beacham Drive for a family disturbance. Reported advised his 2-year-old son at the location is threatening him. I was in the background screaming at Carson Head, reporting Mel and Carson Head at each other. It's an active disturbance. Subject is a Javonte Allison, black female, wearing a black shirt, black pants. No other information, reference 368 at 2320. I need additional units with 120.
2: Charles 6-1 for the main route.
3: That's clear.

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1: That's clear. I have you out.

0: is clear.
1: Yes, sir.
0: Tom 28, checking.
2: All right, Patrol, thank you.
0: That's clear. Tower 47, checking.
3: Four Tom
4: 29,
3: I'm beyond control.
0: That's clear.
4: North East Marathon number 3. It's going to be 290 westbound mainland. Just past the Mason exit. I'm going to have lanes 3 and 4 shut down so I can get one more unit. And do we have an ETA on tech stop? These are pretty large pieces of debris.
0: Tower 47, checking.
1: Clear of working on my control.
5: We're holding it.
0: Tower 14, you're clear.
5: Can I get it back for North 16?
6: Charles 19, you're coming around.
5: Yes, go ahead.
2: Norton, be advised. I might have to run my computer. It's giving me some error message. I can't do anything.
5: Yes, go ahead.
7: Frank 32, your rest step out, please. That's clear, Frank 32.

0: 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I'll turn this off.
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2: North 13, traffic.
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0: Wind 74, I'm good.
2: Homestead, East Texas, it's a Volkswagen, no fight.
1: That's clear, Tom 19, checking.
3: That's clear. Tom 19, secure.
1: That's clear, Edward 47, checking.
3: Frank 32, BFI is reported stepping down. She's wearing a white shirt, pink pants.

0: 14,300, that's from 2020. Texas OP, Tom, Paul, Lincoln, 7563. Repeat, Tom, Paul, Lincoln, 7563, or
1: ABMW. Hi.
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1: North 39. Can you run the NIC number and confirm on the missing person?
3: That's clear, come back.
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5: V Family Disturbance, 18203 Westfield Place, number 932.
4: Can you see a reference number 393?
3: North 58, that's clear. 6411 Middle Trade Drive, 4171. Was transferred from ATSO. In server reference, reported about his uncle's accident. Erratic due to doing drugs. Reporting about his uncle said that people were out to get him and kill him. Reporting about his male is not currently violent. And said if ambulance gets him, he won't be shot. Reporting about his uncle is across the house at neighbor's location.
5: North 16, I'm clear on text about ETA.
3: Reporting about that she sees.
0: That's fine.
3: Reporting advised that there's cameras on the property and only sees the uncle and the dog at the location. Reference 393 at 2329. I need additional units on North 58. Last unit, go ahead.
6: 223, I'm going to be announced after human traffic hazard. He's 249 southbound, well, either direction, at right before Louetta. The male walking on the freeway.
0: Can you show me around the station once you submit evidence, please?

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0: You should have the insurance 40 days, stay on Creek Limited 92.
3: North 39, Clinton Hammer 1121 to 78 is coming back missing out of C4.
2: That's clear.
1: North 39, that's clear. That's the mail. That's out here at the residence.
3: That's clear.
4: Five and two three.
5: 10-4, I'm just waiting on a response to the party. We come pick up the vehicle.
6: B4A, family disturbance, not 90 Cypress Station, number 704. North 16,

0: with Fairfield. How do we meet the citizen?
1: Norman 3 checking.
2: Control.
3: North 15, we're going to have all of Cincinnati shut down. We're going to try to move these pieces ourselves.
1: That's clear.
2: E3.
4: North 15, that's clear. Always 290 westbound shutdown at this time.
0: William 83, that's clear. 20525 Cypress Wood Drive at the Fairfield Ranch Apartments. Remains the citizen. For apartment 3101, reporting advised she is suspecting foul play in the death of her niece and newborn baby. Reporting advised that she suspects drugs was involved in inconsistent stories about the baby's death. Reporting requesting to speak to an officer about the concerns. Reference 420 at 2332. Charles 40, William 78, checking.
1: William 78, secure.
0: That's clear.

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1: And 34, I'm clear on that disturbance out there. It looks like an active disturbance. Let's get 2 units en route.
2: 42, 32.
3: 32.
4: Charles on 5, you can put me on that disturbance in Deer Trail.
0: Yes.
2: Is there a rentable of air yet?
0: Available unit back, Charles 15.
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2: Okay.
6: 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Roadway's back open at 2334.
5: Charles 61 checking.
4: Charles 61 secure extended.
5: That's clear.
8: 129-223.
4: Okay.
8: I check all our main lanes. I'm not seeing him. So I don't know where he went. It was a far drop from that side of the roadway.
6: Okay, well, mental holding for District 2. Available mental holding him for District 2.
5: William 78.
8: William 78, go ahead.
4: 1365, traffic.
5: Are you clear for this traffic hazard?
6: Traffic.
5: Westbound main lane, third moving lane of traffic for a mattress.
2: North 16, to record.
9: 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This is 54 over 4 centimeters.
0: Need 2 records. Need 2 records. Fallbrook and Greens Crossing. Need 2 records. Need 2 records. Fallbrook at Greens Crossing. 2 records.
6: First pass 1280 checking.
5: That's Clearview North Freeway in Fairfield for a traffic hazard. Some matches in the third lane of traffic westbound main lane. Texas out is also in route. Reference 459 at 2335.
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0: William 58 checking on you. William 14 checking on you.
1: William 58. I'm on the show.
2: North. Go ahead. Can you change this to meet the citizen, please?
3: William 04 under control. Thank you, ma'am.
2: Nothing.
1: That's fine. Clear.
3: It is.
1: 45025, show me how to do. Good night.
0: 20 checking on you. Edward 05 checking on you.
3: 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Good night.
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4: Be advised, reporting is saying that you will be at the front step of a two-story house, the house to the right of the white pickup truck.
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3: Nothing.
4: Number 111, checking on you. Number 111, I'm secured. Escort.
6: Charles, can she step?
0: Number 58.
7: 42 Sam 31. Send over a reference. 558.
4: Go ahead.
6: Have their welfare.
0: Can you ask her for you to come out to the front?
8: Number 16, change to minor.
4: Yes,
8: sir. We'll do a call back to see if we're reported at the
3: location. Number 10, send me that 5th.
4: Number 10, sir. Yes, sir. We're on the phone with him right now.
2: Oh, so you can disregard. You can make contact.
4: Yes, please.

Claro, se lo pedí usted. Hey, Nick Garcia, for the fellow junior is going to be taking the vehicle.

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1: Probably never know. I don't know. Number 5-8, can you advise patient differential?

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1: 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Mental crisis.
2: 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Just first.

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0: 619. 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Victor X-ray Frank 0336. 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Black Lincoln.
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3: This is Manhattan, Rental 12402, Rutherford Trail, Animal Humane, interpreted to a neighbor's dog barking loudly in the backyard, person number 619 at 2351, West Avenue 281, Hotel Runaway.

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0: Thank you.
1: We're on the 19700 block of East Texas Freeway.
6: Yeah. So Adam 203. I'll be out at JTC. Any miles 138035.
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9: Took off in the middle of the night, last time was 24 hours ago. 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Purpose number is 622 and 2563.
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1: William 78.
0: Go ahead.
1: Located the mattress, it is not on the main lanes, it's on the shoulder, out of the moving lanes of traffic.
0: That's correct.

Okay, I'm in Rental 1-8-0-1-5, Yellowstone Trail. So you're reporting reference to the neighbor's dog continuously barking. Seems there is a problem at the location less than 2 hours ago. Gross number 667, S1357.

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0: I'm going to be 290 inbound, approaching the 1960 exit on Texas Plate, X-ray Paul 0749. Should come back to a red Chevrolet Cruze.
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0: Well, you can take that along on me.
1: Yeah. One 20.
0: Go ahead.
1: 120 has that much 5 been picked up. If not, who's available?
2: Today, we can check the images.
1: So, I thought that's him. What's up?
3: 4 times 9, I'll be under control.

0: 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About 6 to 8 of them are between 15 to 18 year old, by a white Chevy Camaro. Reference number 75 at 2405.
1: 249,
0: you can go over 57 on 704. That's the error 57. Error 57, I'm going to run to reference number 704 at 2405.
2: That's clear.

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0: Henry 34 checking on you. 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
2: Charles 20 secure.
0: Both units, that's where.
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0: William 72 checking on you.
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0: That's fine.

0: 432, show me OD.
1: 432, ready.
2: One from there.
1: Go ahead.
2: Anyone put themselves on that call?
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1: Yeah, that's a negative.
2: Okay, we'll just take whoever's closest.
3: Gate code is going to be pound 2000. 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
1: Yes, please.
4: Available check by
3: that's good, North 31.
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1: Con 28, we're good, thank you.
0: 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That's clear.
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0: 120, make Charles 61 primary, drop on the case.
1: Yes, sir.
2: And that's clear. It's going to be for the report. He's 19-year-old daughter and her girlfriend are refusing to leave the location. And he is back. It's right there.
1: This is 4011, James, no famous.

0: Sure.
1: Of course. No, thank you. Yeah, of course, I know.
0: Hello, 15, Charlie.
2: Hi.
3: Henry, 34.
1: Go ahead.
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1: That's where.

0: and ran with his dog as tall as I want. The fireworks in the parking lot. And the cop was like, 115, we're going to be about 28,100 on Calvert Road.
1: Okay.
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2: First name Francis, Frank, Robert, Adam, Nora, Charles, Ida, Sam. Last name is Ocean Henry. Lincoln, Adam, Union, date of birth
3: 6/24/66. 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
2: First name Phil, Paul Henry, Ida Lincoln, date of birth, person, last name Robert Edward Edward David, date of birth 12/26/76.
3: Hi.
1: North, you can change my call from you to citizen.
2: Yeah.
1: Charles, third, I want checking on you.
3: 115 Mexican.
4: Received 50 cents. First over to 107. US 59 northbound, left hand shoulder, just off the highway 6. US 59 northbound, left hand shoulder, just off the highway 6. Free for the worker.
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3: No dealer ID found for your subject's read. It's going to be clear otherwise for your subject. Not eligible. Sorry, 2020. I am showing one incident out of this agency for a case so far.
2: Can you realize the last part? Transmission's cutting out.
3: Yes, sir. Which part?
2: For Joseph, last name Joseph. Correction. First name Francis, last name Olaf.
5: Charleston 9. I'll be on patrol out here.
1: Yes,
6: please. I'm working on the patrol.
2: Army.
1: North Angling.
3: I'm back here. I looked at the deal for OLA. It's not eligible. Sorry, 2020. I'm showing one incestic out of this agency for keeping it open.
7: Be advised, Hepperswood Jail is closed. We'll reopen at 10 a.m.
2: That's clear. Is it KPS, did you advise?
3: No, sir. For OLA, KPS.
2: That's clear.
8: Receive. All units be advised. Cypresswood Jail is closed. We'll reopen at 10 a.m. Cypresswood Jail is closed. We'll reopen at 10 a.m.
4: 705. Zane Weeks. At the 40, crossing 544 North 49.
2: 1365 is out.
3: Hello.
1: A text to the Trail of Lakes. Hold on for some shield vehicles.
5: 1365, take Trail of Lakes.
1: We've got 12 on chicken. That's Grab, Rifle Blue Clayton Parkway and a Tuxedo Road in service for a possible drunk driver in a white Buick, the license plate Tom Zebra John 8580, eastbound on Will Clayton. Vehicle is weaving and coming to a complete stop in the middle of the road. Reporting is following the vehicle.
5: 12-9, under control.
3: Clay.
1: Reporting about that the vehicle will be parked at Will Clayton and Huntsville Trace.
8: Professor 896 at 2422. No, thank you. File broke for a fireworks
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9: 1 David, 7 Henry, Adam 1, 6 David, 9 5, John 5, 0 6, 7 4 2. Do you need me to repeat?
3: Okay, can I have a return?
9: Go ahead.

0: And you're going to drive. Say they're going westbound. What was the closest cross street to them?
1: 112, I got them.
2: Your vid ending in 6742 comes back to as Texas LP at Victor Echo Charles 3335. So if it was valid as of February 2026 on a 2005 Dodge pickup, white in color, has no expiration on the plate. They said the plate is with the owner and that it's going to be a title only, which expired January 2026 on the same 2005 Dodge pickup. Registered Jamie Morgan on the tumble. It's clear I can never run anyway.
1: On Tassia Road from Will Clayton, that's past Kroger.
3: Copy. 1365, copy another plate, please.
0: 112, y'all still on Will Clayton or you're on Tassia?
1: Tassia Road, that's past Woodland Hills.
3: Victor X-Ray Charles, 3335. Victor X-Ray Charles, 3335.
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0: First name, Paul Henry Ida Lincoln for Phil. Last name is Robert Edward Edward David. Date of birth is going to be 12/26/1976,
3: Whatnot. That's fair. That's the subject you ran earlier. They didn't have their deal already.
2: 10204 Houston.
0: That's clear.
4: 10204.
2: I'll be on a PC vehicle search. I'll be on the 45 northbound service road in Greens Road. I'll be in the Exxon gas station. Vehicle is going to be occupied one time.
4: 112.
1: Go ahead.
0: 115, can you try out of Tennessee?
5: Let's get a record to attach to Tennessee Road in Willen Hills so that we can get this off the roadway.
3: Clear.
1: Attention records, recognized at Texas Hill Road and Woodlands Hill. Recognized at Texas Hill Road and Woodlands Hill.
0: Go ahead.
3: Nothing out of Tennessee.
0: That's correct.

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1: Realize your name number?
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2: Be in service, male, female disturbance, 100 Hollow Tree, building 2.
1: I don't know what you're doing.
2: Yes.

0: Henry 5, are you guys on that control?
1: Yeah, we're on control here.
0: That's good.
1: You know, I'm going to have that female detained. We're just going to relocate to the parking lot across the street. SFSC's.
2: Hey, family disturbance. 20,227 Louetta Reach.
0: That's good. 1-10 at 2429.
1: Portland, Charleston, you just said 865.
3: How is this? Maybe we're still working on it, but I don't have it in the system right now.
1: No, we're doing none of my control, thanks.
0: That's clear. Can I ask Claire?

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0: 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We're in Rapid Bentov. Ben is going to be 983.
1: Not fair. There's a third one.

0: Henry 6-7.
1: Henry 6-0.
0: Yes, sir. Are you still on listening post?
2: 10-5-2. Can you try Philip for his first name?
3: No, sir.
0: I asked you to hold in an information call him at 106.
3: He's also got 909. Kimmy, that's got a police come for.
1: Henry 3-4, send it. Okay, on it.
0: Nine 6-7 at 2433.

0: Like the normal non-chicken.
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1: 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There's nothing south of that.
0: Okay.

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0: 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Okay, 803, Randall Lake, it's a silver SUV.
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3: Four, jump to 9, out of control.
1: White, male, 1226, 1976, 510, 160, brown over brown. 30, not eligible, up there, 2014. Showing in GCIC and NCIC, the subject could be a wanted person. Caution, known to abuse drugs. A multiple warrant with full extradition for dangerous drugs out of Montgomery County.
4: That's clear. He's going to be detained. If you could send the DL photo, please.
1: Okay, send that one.
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0: Okay, can you go ahead and show Philip in custody?
1: Henry 36, no more records.
2: Go at 34, you can send me that family disturbance, reference 923.
1: That's good, no more records needed. Task Peter Road in Will Clayton Parkway, no more records needed.
3: Hello, I'm 15.
0: Go ahead.
3: Just confirming, are you wanting to confirm on a warrant or is he in custody for something else?
4: In service in front of building number 2 for a Jordan Blackhawk and a female Ariana Padilla fighting and yelling.
0: 15, he's in custody for something else. If you could still confirm on that warrant for me.

0: Henry 6-7, checking.
1: 6-1 on a
0: That's weird. Tom 19, checking.
2: Tom 19, screw.
0: That's weird.

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0: Tom, 20, that's clear.
2: Tom, 29, I'll be out of control.
0: Tom, 29, that's clear.

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1: Yes.
2: No R13 checking.
3: No R13 secure.
2: That's clear. William 47 checking.
4: Well, of course, I'm under the choice, and I think you're not.
2: That's clear.
1: No, 31.
5: No, 31.
1: Can you show us a Westfield place in Hollow Tree? Vehicle behind me is possibly trying to flag me down.
6: 141. You can clear me CBU and send reference 146.
1: Continue, Jeremy.
2: That's clear. 46 at 2455.
0: 1088. Same 34, you can show me out with him.
2: That's cool.
1: 200 West 9, Texas OP, X-ray William King, 9373 repeat, X-ray William King, 9373, gray 4 and Mustang. Can you get the turn on that?
7: North 31, it's going to be a criminal mischief. Someone just broke her window. She's going to be trying to lead us to the suspect.
0: 41532, can you send me reference number 745?
8: Current through March 2027, 2016, Ford, showroom color regular, Andrew Musk, and Tom Ball, insurance defense.
1: That's good.

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1: Cedar Lover, check 9125-6 North. 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
4: Christy.
0: Henry 75, that's clear. It's 16755 West Lake Houston Parkway, Apartment 804. It's in reference to reporting his ex-girlfriend. Black female, last seen wearing a blue shirt, blue pants, refusing to leave the location. So that's not the female is possibly intoxicated. The call ticket to hear the subject in the background. And they're reporting not to leave her. 181 at 2458. We need to check by Henry 75. Need a unit to check by with Henry 75.
5: 416, driver.
6: 112, I'm Henry 45.
4: Go ahead.
0: Henry 45.
4: No resistance, you can turn them off, check. Those related to the previous calls for service earlier tonight?
1: Same way.
5: Bellway and Veterans at the Taco Bell parking lot. Texas Tag Sam King Frank 2247.
0: Henry 45.
7: Yeah, I'm 202 Houston.
8: Charles 9 under control, extended stop.
1: Charles 9, Clay.
9: 11-402.
7: Yes, ma'am. That 27 I'm out with, I'm clear on that. Where is Chesapeake City SO?
10: Every 75 is not an active disturbance, right?
9: That's going to be in Virginia, so we're on states only.
5: It does appear to be the same appointment.
6: 112. Just put Henry 45 on the call. You can go ahead and make him primary also.
0: 112, you were clear.
5: Number 16, update my location to Marshwood Drive and Bales from Boyd.
0: And Henry 75, we'll call back to confirm.
4: That's good. I'm
7: all right, 10-4. GM 202 Houston. Can I also get the next 1051 to my location? I'm going to be on East Airtex Drive and Brundage Drive. Sorry, apologize. Updated address is going to be Kirkstall Drive and Brundage Drive.
0: Henry 75. It's going to be verbal at this time. The report is asking the female to leave and she's refusing. Eastside, holding 11 of the disturbance in Renes Forest.
9: Air 14, send it.
0: Oscar, 21717 in Renes Forest, apartment 103.
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6: Henry 55.
0: Henry 55.
6: We're transporting this female to Humble PD. My starting mileage 820-820.
0: Okay.
1: Let's clear 820 at 101.
9: 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Air 14, leave me information for my last call.
0: Let's clear.
11: En route 5451. One adult male on board. Getting ready.
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11: 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William 51 OD. 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
9: Omar Morales,
11: reply. 1365, clear back up, back in.
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0: 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I'm going to be on Brundage Drive, near Kirkstall Drive.
1: Need a record, Brundage at Kirkstall. Need a record, Brundage at Kirkstall. No, I'm just going to play my update. Can I get a unit to go to that address for me, please?
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1: 916, looks like T4 already has a call there.
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0: No, she's in North Korea. 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
1: Yes, sir.
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0: No more records, Brundage at Kirkstall. 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
1: William 83.
0: William 83, copy. Actually, you're made in District 1.
2: Last minute rematch?
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1: Nora 15, you can send the Agapult.
2: William 83, I got me.
1: Quinn.
3: Nora 14, slow main route back to Nora 15.
1: Quinn.
4: Sucker, 21810 with Sheffield Retro. In reference to the reporting stepfather, Blackwell. Came to the reporting to put out the trash. If I heard the mail, pushed the reporting down the stairs. The reporting pushed the mail. 218-107.
3: And I assault the same address and apartment number for that welfare check. Yes, you can help me out as well.
1: Okay.
4: William 83, your reporting is going to be at the park. Suspect's going to be a black male last seen wearing a black shirt and white shorts.
2: Got it.
4: Los Angeles, holding a welfare check in Bridgestone.
5: Harry 451 to control.
4: That's clear.

0: whole in terms of chicken or 13 that comes holding. It's really diverse.
1: That's good. No, 13.
2: Nora 13.
1: Nora 13, are you looking for the welfare check on Springlight?
2: That's clear.

0: Healthcare. 2067 Springlight Lane. It's referred from EMS. The resident female provided the address and kept saying, please hurry. And the caller hung up. 164 at 109.
1: No, 36. Can you show me where it was?
0: That's great.
2: 115, you hold me out. Ready for anything?
3: North 13 US.
1: Yes.
2: 83816,
0: 83816. 83816, and you need that 5511 North Central, unknown Meta,
4: Northampton. William 41 checking.
5: William 41, secure. BEC reporting, resident. BEC reporting.
2: Control.
5: That's clear. BEC reporting reference to the neighbor's son trying to break into a residence. 14723 Ridge Street.
0: William 41, that's clear. Nora 57, you're also clear. 22922 and the court. Advising the reporting to wife. 60-year-old female twisted her ankle. 289 at 110.
1: 45915, me and Nora 10 are already on. We're.
3: 23, please, in route.
6: Henry 55.
0: Henry, take it off.
1: No I 14 are on scene. No other additional units are needed.
6: Arrived at Humble PD, ending 825-825.
2: Sam 34, show me advice, put me in route.
1: Okay, any other units responding to 6 district north?
0: That's great, 825 at 110.
1: Charles 401, James, no 29.
0: Tom 29, checking.
2: No 16, that's clear.
5: Two-story home, male broke the front window.
2: That's clear, priority one.
5: From a 30-year-old mixed-race male, Eric Salazar.
0: Tom 29, checking.
5: Possibly has mental health issues.
3: Tom 29, we're always going to be clear. You can clear me. Information.
0: Tom 29, that's clear. Nor 58, checking.
7: 5-800, control.
2: Stand 34, I'm clear. In route with a 40 mic, Mike.
0: That's clear.
5: Christine, 45, he's schizophrenic and bipolar.
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5: You just told your traffic, traffic, North 32.

0: Wait a minute, three. Can you get hold of them? There's two parks that are pretty close to this location. Which park are you guys?
1: Okay, we'll call back. Yes, on 6 North, reporting to us. She's going to be outside by the trash can.
2: Copy that. We're attempting to locate the building now.
3: 153.
1: Okay.
4: Call. Can you confirm if he owns a gun or if he actually had it on him when he left the house?
3: Left her.
5: Yes, resume normal traffic.
6: I'm cleared. Downgrade priority 2. North 32, you have a DOT.

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1: P5, put in a traffic hazard in Hunter's Glen. 220
0: with Chris. North and 2, units and route can slow down.
2: Units and route 2, Ridge Chase, slow it down. Units and route, slow it down.
1: 220 left here, 1965 Pass West and Lee Road. It's a white Chevy 5, license plate Williams, Sam Henry, 1252.
3: Females, Bergen.
1: Vehicle from East Crossing and moving lanes of traffic, 305 at 114.
4: 49-115, you can have EMS move up.
2: North 32, do we have a direction of travel?
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5: North 14, can you show 1 minute? 1 mile detained.
6: Get some information now.
7: North 14, 1 mile detained.
8: North 36, we're trying to make contact. We're under control right now.
1: That's clear.
3: 153.
9: I was trying to make sure I understand this.
1: Supervisor for the reporting, there is no weapons.
10: Supervisor, do we have a suspect description?
2: Biracial Hispanic male named Eric Salazar, unknown clothing.
9: Okay, I want the original note that says he has a gun, that's what I thought. Alright.
1: That's good.
8: 40 back and ask to open the door.
1: That's fair.
6: Just stop and we'll figure it out later.
10: 123-13.
8: Go ahead, sir.
10: Hey, while you were there, was there any movement in that cul-de-sac? Did anybody show up at that house?
8: Definitely, I should show up like 3 minutes ago.
10: Senator, if I don't be out in the mail, it's going to be the apartments 14545 and Milwaukee.
9: I'll put on that.
1: I'm asking for you to hold in reference 300.
11: 87, you can send me that.
6: Houston, my computer froze. Can you look up call history for an ID and maybe a picture of them?
1: 300 at 160.
7: Use 16 North, you must move it up.
5: 21 North 32. They're unsure who broke the window. They're just assuming from last time.
3: No, they don't need to rush. Just have them tape up.
5: They didn't see anybody or anything. They just heard the noise. No video surveillance, nothing.
7: Okay.
10: I got their phone back in if I don't work.
5: Worry about it?
2: Mail's not going to work.
10: Be back in service. We ID the mail. It's not going to work.

0: Vote Marion for District 3. Vote Marion for District 3.
1: 41 to 134. Can you send me that criminal mischief?

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1: Angel.
2: Hey, Richard, why don't you put me on 220 call?
1: William 58.
0: William 58.
1: William 58, do you know if it'd be located at the address I have in my call notes?
0: That's clear, 13, go ahead.

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1: Yeah, I'm 202 Houston.
0: North 78, do we have EMS in route?
2: North 2 and Sanford, Medic 50216.
1: Can you send me a message for record info?
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3: Professor.
0: 41, Sam 35. Hispanic male, you saw it was at the Von Von gas station on Bama?
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0: All right, show me out on Bama and Tory Chase. 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He's on a bike.
1: Tom 19, checking.
2: Tom 19, secure.
1: Tom 19, that's clear.
3: One twin.

0: T20.
1: 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We're going to try to push it off the roadway.
2: We're going to be right at the
1: 1960 and Lee, right at the intersection.
0: That's clear.

0: on a passive voice control.
1: That's clear. I'll wait for it. Thank you.
2: That's clear.
0: Charles and Paul, I have one male detainee.

0: Yeah, can I have a unit on reference 250? I think it's going to be the 9125 South Highway 6. Can I have one of those units contact me? It's going to be 45 North 15 is primary on it.
1: Number 14, checking. 45 North 15, clear direct. That's clear.

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1: C484123. I'm going to be going back to my channel, but I'll just send all three units on that call a note. If you are able to raise them, just come and check the computer, please.
2: Yes, sir.

0: 220. Roadway is back open. Vehicle's been moved.
1: Number 10, I'm clear. I'll be calling.
2: That's clear.
3: Number 10, you're unreadable.
1: I'll be clear. I'll be giving us a call.
3: That's clear.
2: Why disturbance of the ring regrowth?

0: Louis.
1: Louis, have any drinks?
0: Louis, I got one juvenile in the back. Take him to the. I just know. Turn miles 863-863.
1: 3360 is in reference 380.

0: Hi.
1: Henry 36, you were cleared at Woodland Hills and Madera Run in the ATV parking lot. It's a female locked herself in a room. That's a business.
0: Henry 45.
1: Henry 45.
0: You could put me primary on Henry 36. You could see the owner.
1: That's clear.

0: 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It's apartment 1207. Sarah is reporting his brother fighting. It's a 19-year-old black male and a 13-year-old black male. The black male friend is surprised that they're all fighting and male voices could be heard in the background. 405 at 127. You got another unit around William 47.
1: Alright, awesome. EMS on scene.
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0: No, 16, can you show me out of abandoned vehicle? 290 in Valor. Going to be on the westbound feeder.
1: Description of flight.
2: 153, pull up for one on that.
0: DMC SUV. X-ray, boy, 0141.
1: Okay. That's great. Sorry, inbound.

0: 16 GPS Houston, first for the record, 7202, 45 northbound, and mile marker 68 outside shoulder. 45 northbound, and mile marker 68 outside shoulder, first for the record.
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0: From 202, be advised, Jericho Williams, multiple conditions on. Also shows criminal gang member out of Westside Clubs, out of Texas City.

0: 45 Norland 5. I have one female being transported by Cypher Medic 502 to Houston Methodist.
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2: Number 31. Can you drop another call slip at this address for an ag route and just put me on it?
3: 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It's not moving any traffic. 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
1: No records needed. 30,600 Northwest Freeway, Service Road, westbound, no records needed. 30,600 Northwest Freeway, Service Road, westbound, no records needed.
5: That's 250 Houston, no more records from 202. I-45 westbound, no more records. No more records 26A on the outside shoulder, no more records.
1: Just proceed on 504, holding a suspicious person.
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0: I'm pushing the vehicle out of the road right now.
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0: William 83 checking. William 83
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0: 345, the units en route could be in servicing.
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0: William 47.
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1: Norwalk 1-4, can you drop a case number for Norwalk 15? 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
2: My call is going to be related to Norwalk 14. 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
3: Henry 4-5, you can just run the rest of the units. 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

0: DPS Houston Central 911 Station, Fort Bend County attempting to locate a missing person with schizoaffect and IDD, 43-year-old white male, RMS Wiley, 5'8", 148 pounds, brown over brown, last seen wearing a red t-shirt with a white design on the chest and light brown pants with black footwear, last seen at 7415 Nissones Drive. If located, contact Fort Bend County. Houston Cliff.
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CPS Houston, attention all units on stations. Montgomery County is putting out Amber Alert for missing child Genesis Mills. 12-year-old white female last seen wearing a black long sleeve and black shorts. Child last seen at 1825 hours on yesterday's date at 20816 Loop 494 in New Caney. Police are looking for an unknown male in connection to the missing child. 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Houston clear.

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0: 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I'm on 45 northbound. I'm going to be on the service road close to the intersection of 99.
1: 10-4, I'll be en route.
2: 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North Freeway and Ritchie.
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10-11, Damian Scruggs is 10-9 out of Delaware. I'm actually New Mexico. In state pickup only. Also showing conditions of bond with a protection order attached. The protectee is showing to be a Shimonica Scruggs. This is out of Angelina County.

0: 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You can show me a route to Houston Methodist.
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0: 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I'm in a 45 service road northbound just before the 9 section.
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0: 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Can you run the mail list on my call now? Let's make a pair of any issues.
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0: Charles David Robert Lincoln 649, should come back to a Glock 43X 9mm, black in color.
1: Received. Confirming Paul David Robert Lincoln 649.
0: Charles David Robert Lincoln 649.
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1: Good.
2: Milan Ernesto, going back to your local and urban handle.
1: Yeah, it's clear. Thank you.
0: 202, no record return on Charles David Robert Lincoln, 649.
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0: 4 5 1 5. 2 Charles 401 Marshall Brown, 1099, out of Missouri and out of Georgia, both in state pickup only.
1: 4 1 4. Can you tell me the control room? Do we have a Vietnamese speaking unit? Nearby?
2: Vietnamese, yeah.

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1: Go ahead.
0: Out of JBC, ending will be 844844.
1: 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West side, holding reference 800.

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1: Well, if you can find it.
0: That's clear. Send it to 1-4-7.
2: That's clear.
0: 1-4-7, and you're also reference 800 at 229.

0: 14, can you show one male detained, please?
1: No, so one male detained at 232.
0: No, 31.
2: You want me, sir?
3: Go ahead. Go ahead.
2: Is there a business name for this?
4: We're going to be moving to the Flying J parking lot.

0: Okay, yeah, we're not sure what that is. But there is a delivery driver at the Taco Bell, so probably that one.
1: That's clear. Number 15, reference A21.
2: Number 15 is clear.

17 Highway Road to 22103 Goslow Road, Apartment 827, for an unknown medical emergency. It was referred over to Izzy 11. A male patient, overdrunk, and he's scared he will have a seizure. He was equipped with the rest of the notes.

0: North 13, are you clear on those?
1: North 13 is clear.
0: That's clear.
2: To Charles 1004, Castillo Ortiz, No 39.
0: North Central Mud 1, hold this decision vehicle. North 88, North 88, that's clear.
3: North 31, Mission Control, conducting field sobriety test.
0: 24507, Hackshire Drive, for a suspicious vehicle. Put a request in reference to a small Ford or gray sedan. Keep driving around the neighborhood. 40 is not home, but look at the door doorbell camera. Reference 822 at 236. Esau Wood Creek, on a family disturbance.
1: Air 14.
0: 230. Air 14, that's clear. V2936, Wood Creek Lane for family disturbance. In reference to a friend of a friend, black male Deshaun, approximately 32 years of age, 740 to Slack 140. Pretty Boston checks out the location. Boston, another male keeps going to the location. Male threatens to go inside of a room. Pretty Boston that she doesn't feel comfortable at the home. Boston says she's not at home and would like for a subject to be removed. Reference 819 at 236. 123, William 20, Tom 28, checking.
4: One's over there, good.
0: That's clear.
3: Wait, William, I'll tell you that.
0: That's clear.

0: Henry 45.
1: Henry 45, I'm clear on Route 6.
0: That's clear. Reference 842 at 240. Can I get a task to see the supervisor also look at reference 842? North 36, show box 403 on scene.
2: 7 close to the circuit. I can run 249.
0: That's 241.

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0: Sí, por favor.
1: Legend Rivas.
0: Here 45, I'm just going to make sure your supervisor is aware of the call.
2: 220 will work.
1: That's good. Nora 88 checking. Nora 88. That's clear.

0: What if I was normal 1-4?
1: What if I know 1-4?
0: I'm not 1-4, I'm still 1-4. Can you have another unit check by, please?
1: And get an additional unit check by the Norwin Thor and 13335
0: 9QCC. Oh, sorry, say from the unit.
1: No, sorry, 6-5.

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1: Table 14 checking.
0: That's clear.
2: Table 83, she under control.
0: I'm clear.

0: Station 2, Charles, 1003. Lorenzo Macklin, expired 44, showing conditions of bond out of Harris County. DL not eligible, expired 2025, denied renewal, failure to appear. 29.
1: No, for check registration.
0: Okay.
1: David, John, Union, Edward, for Tom. I should come back to a black Dodge pickup.

0: No, before we got last letter, I called.
1: Oh, that's clear.
0: That's clear.

0: disadvising Mayor John Union Edward Norr Tom just canceled back in 2016, showing to be on a 2010 ASTO CP White and Color with a license plate of Norr Victor Sam 1998 expired in 2025. Richard John Michael Savona out of Richmond, Clear City.
1: Yeah, 23, 24.

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2: Four,
3: 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It's a male. And can you change my call to an unknown medical, please?
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1: The over speed press is eligible for 2031. I'm showing 2 in Sussex out of this agency. For your Indiana, for subject green, it is going to be eligible and clear all the way. 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
2: Oh. Nora 5-8, I'm for sure.
3: Yes, clear.
0: That's clear.
3: Clear for event.
1: Okay.
2: Nora 5-8, can you still get the alarm turned off?
0: That's clear.
3: To be 1 boy, 4 Henry Charles, 1-6 Zebra, 5-1 Sam, 2-2-9-7-3.
1: Exactly. It doesn't come back. Okay.
3: Can you repeat what I gave you, please?
1: Let's say, let me know, anybody.
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3: That's right.
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1: One boy, 4 Henry Charles, 1-6 Zebra, 5-1 Sam, 22973.
5: 2 Charles 401. 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
3: That's clear. Try 1 boy, 7 Henry, Charles 1-6 Zebra, 5-1 Sam, 2-2-9-7-3-7.
1: That's
3: it. It's going to be a Dodge pickup. Black and color.
1: That's clear.

Your ring comes back to a permit of 0574 Henry 4, which expired April 13th of 2026. It's registered to an applicant of a William Seacrest out of Cyprus on a 2001 pickup. It's a web temporary permit. I am showing an old LC attached of John Mary 12 8558, which expired in 2022 on a 2001 Dodge Ram pickup. Blue in color to a Douglas mural. It's going to be clear from W0 by manual.

0: from 503. I actually want to know if I'm not.
1: Okay.
2: 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Got one 30-year-old male client business.

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1: Willing 72, you can clear me information and send it.
0: 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Reference still Black Infinity, sedan blast the music in the parking lot, reference 14 at 302.

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2: North 57, send reference 23.
0: North 57, that's clear, reference 33033. William 58, Tom 20, checking.
1: William 58, we're under control.
0: That's clear.
2: Tom 20, send
0: that's clear.

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0: Hey, whoever that unit is nearby, can you ask them real quick?
1: Roger, meeting finished.
2: 10-5, that's clear.
0: 10-9, help me out.
1: North 58, that's clear.
2: 10-5, you're the healer.
3: Hey,
1: yeah. I have you on to 5755 West Rayford Road, apartment 1532, for a welfare check. Observer reference to building 15, possibly 1532, for a couple that can be heard arguing. Apartment 72 at 312. Henry 27, checking.
4: Henry 27, I'm on control.
1: That's clear.

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0: You show one in custody, 2 JPC, 2 6, and he changes to a DWI.
1: Confirm you starting out.
2: See, suspicious vehicle, Auburn Green Trail, and Auburn Park.
0: 2 6.

0: I think that local is in progress.
1: Condition is going glass break.
2: This is Jim, that's clear. Can they see if the purchaser is still on scene? I know they can't see him in the building.

0: Means they're off the alarm keyholder, no longer visual. I don't know if they're still on location.
1: No, 16, that's clear.
2: Did we have a rod?
0: Realized.
2: Did you see how they arrived at the scene?

0: Eastside Mode 221, hold underneath officer. HPD is requested for a unit to check by at the Buffalo Wild Wings.
1: Air Force, can you show me that?
2: 45 Number 15. I've been to a Texas Police Supply before. Usually they enter through the trailer on the east side, or there is also a trucking company on the west side.
3: 41 Frank 33, can you submit a local reference number 953?

0: 333 Turkey.
1: Thunder, do you have a patrol flight?
0: Yes, clear.
2: DEC report arrest of discharge of firearms 16844 Sugar Pine, number C9.
3: 223.
2: Go ahead.
3: On reference 110, do we know if they got the vehicle stopped?
2: That's on all.
3: Okay.
1: Oh, I'm sorry. You can put me out on the meet the officer. I was on the street.
2: The residential burglary 14131, Cornerstone Village, apartment P205. Channel 660, catch me up there.
1: 734, I'm clearing your discharge firearm.
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1: Charles 2-6, I'm about to pull up. What side of the building are you on?
2: Well, 20 logo plate on our end, please.
3: Good.
4: I just left like the trailer park. Now I'm in front of it.
2: Well, 72 of you, Texas, Sam Boy Victor 8535. Sam Boy Victor 8535.
1: All right, that's great.

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1: Hi.
0: Confirming, hit those 2-1-4 rims.
1: Can you
0: rewind your traffic? Those two tumble ones, what are they
1: for? One of them is going to be for starting registration, and the other one's going to be failure to maintain financial responsibility.

0: 14, just send me that discharge.
1: Not sure if it's a discharge or a drive-by. C-report-y.

0: Damn, go straight to this light. 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You're looking for gray dot. She pulls a start. Should be occupied by 2 minutes.
1: That's clear.
2: Henry, what's up? You can hold me on that DJ Kimba.
1: Hey, clear.
3: Can you back in, clear back up? Last block, it was at 316 Jones Road Northbound at Charles. About 10 minutes ago. No, 4. You can tell you're expecting 1.
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2: Hello, 16, you can clear this call. 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And open me up another call. Back same address, same business. Or burglar with business.
1: Yeah, 16, fine. Go ahead with your traffic.
0: That was for 4 time 20.
1: Charlie 11, send gears on. Did you have traffic?
0: Disregard.
2: North 16, myself and North 10 were able to make access through a gate.
1: Emergency traffic only.
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0: No, 34, can you call back reporting until the opening gate?

Okay. 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True point reference to a black GMC stolen out of reporter's driveway. Last time was just now. Reporter will be waiting outside wearing a gray shirt, pink shorts. Room number 234 at 342.

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1: No, 10. The window is too small for us to fit. The key holder is going to allow us in. We're going to clear the building.
0: Careful. That's clear. Mercy, I'm calling. We're going to clear the building.
2: Cameron 72 checking on you. Unit 120. Tower 14 checking on you.
3: Cameron 75. How about his name? Cameron 72. He's secure.
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0: Yes, ma'am. We're on to 18647 North Freeway. Reporting advised run out of gas. Reference number 272 at 347. I'm going to change it to a shuttle motor vehicle.
1: That's clear.

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1: Go ahead.
0: Edward 31, do you have a good night?
1: Sure, do you have a good night?

That's Miami Rosa 7202 MC Ivory Drive. In service for three people, possibly two males and two females, breaking into a neighbor's back door. Last time is 5 minutes. Last seen wearing unknown clothing description. Report realized that he is not at home and neighbors are not at home. Reference number 304 at 356. In our conditioning units in row number 88. Central, my 200, hold on, family disturbance.

0: That's clear. I've been route to 12655, unit number 8206, Kirkendall Road. She reported a reference to a place that the ex-boyfriend at location keeps fighting her. Reported is arguing with the male subject, not answering call tickets questions. Reported by it is an active disturbance between the couples at the location. Search number 313 at 358. Can I know, does she need to run with Charles Tony?
1: Charles Tony, you can show me around with them.

0: 123 on Norr 88. Does he still have eyes on the subject? No lights, no firings.
1: That's clear. All units are on to O2 in progress, priority 2.

0: Andrew, my 230 Honda, on a wayfair check.
1: Number 57, which house is this going to be?
2: Okay.

0: Charles 70, Edison River 316.
1: That's Clay Avenue, right to 13611, unit number 3209 Perry Road. Requesting waiver check on a female. Thirty-year-old with schizophrenia at the location, and a 1-year-old possibly in the apartment as well. Reference number 316 F41.

0: once with her.
1: Go ahead.
2: Did you tell him 30?
0: I got one suspect detained.
1: Go ahead. That's been one detained at 404.
3: He's just on air 5705 was raised against that.
2: Are there any units around to that major or do you suggest they're able to face?
1: Not at this time.
2: The plate notes of item J of 1 DOA.
1: Chris?

0: 3-1-7-3-5. Let's see if Charles Levin can break off and go around to that major.
1: Charles 11.
2: Ethan 7805, 7-5, what's your status?
1: Charles 11-9.
3: I'm 10-4.
1: Can you back Sam 34 on the major?
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0: 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Be careful. 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
2: By the way, this is a third detained female this time.
1: That's her third detained at 410.
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0: Tom 19, Jacob, are you?
1: Tom 19, Stu.
0: Yes, sir.
2: San 34, let me get units to shut down southbound TC Jester. We're going to need to do a turnaround so these cars don't try to go counterflow.
3: That's clear. I need units to shut down southbound TC Jester.
2: Then I'm going to need units to shut down northbound TC Jester.
3: Need units to shut down TC Jester northbound and southbound.
2: Then I'm going to need two more units to shut down Sable Chase.
4: 123, best I can tell, house is clear.
0: That's clear.
3: Need two more units to shut down Sable Chase. Last unit I covered.
5: EMS confirmed one driver. 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
0: Victor John Young, 1481, Texas.

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0: Sam Nora Nora 0439.

0: Central Rankin Road, hold on the disturbance other, reporting to Spanish speaker.
1: One, Senator.
0: Go ahead.
1: Yeah, on that NAT subject, log door slip, can you check? And if he is showing up, go ahead and confirm.
0: That is clear.

0: Female could be heard arguing with the male, refusing to ask the causing questions. Female was saying, you're coming to hit me, to unknown male at the location. Female caller hung up. Causing could try to call back twice, no answer. The address is where the location was being confirmed. Room number 389 at 417.
1: Charles 31, that's clear.
0: That's clear. Can I have the shooting units in room with Charles 31?
2: Charles 13, show me a route.
0: That's clear.
1: Charles 31, Charles 40 is in route with you.
0: That's clear.
3: 41, Sam 34, no more records. Y'all come check.
4: No more records. TC Justin, Stable Chase, no more records. Records on location, move up to 2.

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1: 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Do we have anybody going to Houston Northwest?
2: Negative.
0: Northwest.
3: North 12, you can show me around.

0: Yes, ma'am. I'm at the 3918 Atlantic Cedar Road at the Woodlands his apartment. To report in reference to someone, think someone has entered a maintenance building. Garage door is cracked open and backpack is outside. Reference number 424 at 420, unit 123.
1: Yeah, go ahead.
2: Dang, come back to the car.
0: Sure, my secure. Lance show is showing 4-3 precinct 4, and precinct 4 confirmed.
1: All right, that's fair.

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1: Frank 33. If we have an extra unit, if we can get them at TC Jester and Silver Chase Falls, blocking TC Jester. A lot of vehicles that are counting for them.
2: 2028, send it.
1: Sonny, here's be cautious.
3: Charles and 5, you show me a route.
0: Leslie and Tony.
2: That's clear.

everyone to 109. I'm Miss Lane. See, report reference to a 5-year-old Hispanic wearing black shirt, yellow shorts, just walking around the apartment complex. Reporter advised that he is in a tow truck driver and that just came across the kid at the location. Reporter will be waiting with the kid. Reference number 436 at 422.

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2: All units en route with William 20, priority 2.
0: Charles 19, can you put me on reference 188?
1: Yes, sir.
3: Yes, sir.
0: Charles 31.
2: Charles 31, go ahead.
0: Can you try to call the reporting back one more time? Ask him to send
3: back.

0: Charles 31, callback reporting you exactly for.
1: Charles 31, this is your guy, they're reporting South Cal.
0: Yes, ma'am.
2: To Adam 102 in Houston. To Adam 102, can you put me on an agency assist call? They just had a vehicle pursuit in the neighborhood off of Keith Harrell and Fry Road. Vehicle bailed out. I'm in the area. I'm an assist. Is 102 available?
3: They're
0: going to
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0: Who's
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0: Charles 11
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0: Frank 33, is that all the cars over there?
2: Negative. 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
6: Yes, 1231.
0: Hang on, so they can show me to the 8-4-8.
4: Yes, sir.
7: Charles 31, you can change this to a family disturbance, traffic case number, and I need the air.
6: That's fair. Charlie 805, confirm your location is 15350 I-45 and was on service. Hold.
4: 17-2.
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4: That's correct. Thank you so much.

0: 115-1088. It's going to be the food delivery guy. Everything's like, secure inside. Front door's all good. You can drive by and lay eyes on it if you want. 115, I'll be back in clear back up.
1: Okay, clear false. 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
2: Henry 75, this clears at Long Trees in Lonesome Woods. It's a red sedan. Driving with no headlights. 02 at 438.
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1: Unit 32, I'll show myself that's so.
2: Unit 32, that's clear.
3: One 120 checking. Records, get out of the way.
4: 120 under control, you can extend it out.
2: 120, that's clear.
3: 7601 on 23.

0: Units be advised.
1: You wrote me to the assist.
0: That's clear, North 3-4.
2: Assist the officer, North Freeway in 1960. Assist the officer, North Freeway in 1960.
0: North 3-4, DP has advised they have one resisting located North Freeway in 1960. They will be on a northbound feeder.
1: Right, 601, we're code 4, you can slow units out.
0: Southbound of 1960.
3: Charles 13, send it.
4: This is the officer for DPS. As well as assisting northbound feeder of 45 south of the 1960 exit.
2: Northbound service road south of 1960 is a DPS trooper that has one resisting.
0: That's clear, North 16. Oh. 735 is clear.
2: Tall 13, I'll show you in route priority 1. Ever 14, you were clear.
0: DPS on 3-4, they're secure.
2: DPS, that's clear. We clear to cancel the assist.
0: That's clear. Another unit just arrived here. I thought they're all secure.
2: That's clear. Let's just cancel that at 4:45.
0: Units en route to assist the officer on North Freeway, 1960. They advise the disregard. They are under control.
2: Last unit, revise.
5: Hitter 5-8 for reference, 536.
2: That's good. So meet the officer, 23115 Newgate. It's an 88-year-old female being aggressive towards EMS, 536 at 446.
6: 153. If you have other things, some units and routes, start helping knock on doors.
2: That's good. You have additional units and route to 153's call to end service for the juvenile's parents.
1: 1-3-4, can you put me back on that family disturbance on Cypress Station?
0: That's clear, 1-3-4.
5: Tom 26, LD.
3: 1-3-6, I'll be back.
7: Charles 40.
0: That's clear, 1-3-16.
2: Last year is the LD.
5: Tom 26.
2: Tom 26, LD.
6: North 5-8.
2: Door 58.

0: He showed one in custody and showed me a route to JPC. My last three is 359.
1: Okay, 359 at 447. Ever 58?
2: One second, let me get with Charles 40. He's fine.
1: Charles 40.
0: Reference 540. I'm here and I'm clear on it.
1: That's clear. DC Jester and Spears. 540 at 448.
3: Be affirmative of call 3770 Leverswood Lane. Available mental health.
1: Edward 58.
4: Edward 58, I'm clear on it.
1: That's good. I'll show you back here.

0: Unit is at the Senator Jefferson Cipher Station. Reporting advised apartment 1326. She sees units.
1: That's clear. We're out with her.
0: That's clear.

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2: 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And service code 6. So advising that you can hear a male and a female, a male crying and a female yelling, and things being thrown around. Can I get a district unit around with Charles 57, reference 548 at 500?
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2: 31, have you around? 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

0: Okay, it's at 16112 North Freeway. 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
1: Can't go home.
0: That's clear. 6-1, but at 508.

0: 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Or...
1: 2601 Houston.
2: 2601.
3: Hey, does it advise? We'll call back to confirm.
1: Can you log an address for me?
2: Yes, go ahead.
0: I don't have anybody in that area. 15 wants to roll it.
1: 17331 Red Oak Drive.
3: That's great. You did 15.
2: Confirming 17331 Red Oak Drive.
1: 10-4, ma'am.
2: Thank you.

0: Well, say 4, you can put me on it. I'll go take it.
1: Oscar, 662 at 512.
0: And if they didn't call?
1: Oscar, hold on a welfare check at Parker Sapperson 290. Are we clear to roll it?
0: Roll it.
1: That's fair. 164, I'll show you back in.
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1: Tama 7. William Levesque Reed shows me the AKA of a correction. Shows to be 1099 out of Illinois. No, it's just in state pickup only.
0: Charles 61.
2: 101.
0: 120, I'm clear. Only reference 643. It looks like all the west side units are tied up. Never even did check by.
3: 120, I'm clear. Charles 61 is not available to take their call. Let's see if we can get somebody else.
2: Seaford motorcycle in main lane, eastbound, 290 at Broker Circle. Let's see, brother, clear.
0: That's clear.
3: 914, send it to me, please.
2: 914, clear.
0: William 74.
3: William 74.
0: Are you clear for reference 643?
3: That's clear.
0: 2 out of 805, Houston.
3: 1257.
1: 2 out of 805.
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0: Charles, did you go and check me?
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0: Okay. Okay, I'll show you back in. I'll be...

0: 164.
1: 164.
0: That's 153, seen and secure. See if he can break lien 41 off for his contract. He's able to.
1: That's great. 153.
2: 153.
1: 153 is William 41 clear for the welfare check?
2: Yeah, clear. You can put him in. Put him in line 14 on whatever that is.
1: That's great. William 74, I'll show you back in. Thank you.
3: William 58, can you run an Ohio DO for me?
1: That's great.
3: Be Victor Williams 663132. Victor Williams 663132.
1: That's there, stand by.

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1: Nora 58.
0: You told me you arrived at JPC last 3392.
1: That's clear. 521.

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0: Norway 4, off check the west side, westbound lanes and eastbound lanes. I did see a motorcycle.
1: That's me.
2: Oh, 57, you saved myself for a while, we'll
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1: Well, that's pretty great. I'll call you from it.
0: That's clear.
2: All right, bye.
0: Can you run a female in my tree and see if she has any prior DWIs?
2: Receive.

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1: William 41.
0: William 41, you can clear that other unit for my call.
1: That's good. William 14, I'll show you back in. William 14, are you clear for the DMV holding?
0: William 14, I'm clear.
1: That's clear. Is that 10907 Elmville? 711 at 529.
2: Charles 14, you said that a lot.
3: Charles 14, okay.

0: It's random 601 Houston.
1: That's the one.
0: I have one on board for a courtesy ride to that address that I provided.
1: That's it.
2: Yes, I do. Hold us on, special vehicle. 400 fans.
0: Beginning mileage 79378.
1: Okay. 79378 at 0532.
3: Travel on 6, pull me to the traffic. I'll be on State Highway 6 in Sugar Ridge. I'll be in a white Jeep.
4: Henry 27.
5: Yes, ma'am.
3: Henry 27.
2: SLP, William Sam George, 4336. William Sam George, 4336. Can you phone?
4: Henry 27. Can we change this call to a meet the officer, please?
3: The traffic stop that you're on?
4: That's clear.
1: He's 8-7-0. Call me, please.
3: Unit 112, clear on Henry 27's traffic?
0: Stand by.
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6: 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Clear, I can be interested in the
2: Clear. 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

0: Miss Clinton Mitney is eligible. She is a 2 out of Deer Park. Those are some classes.
1: Copy. Thank you.

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1: 45 12 16
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1: Got it.
0: It's going to be Mary, Charles, Charles, Lincoln, Edward, Nora, David, Ocean, Nora, first name, Taylor, Cummins, Colleen, Jennifer, June 20th, 2010. That's quite staggered.

0: 10-5-2. Do we have any prior history with 313 Willow Street? Willowick Street? 313 Willowick Street?
1: I believe so. We're going to go ahead and research that.
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0: Who's the owner over there?
3: Owner of that address?
4: B, suspicious person, 1000 Cypress Bay.
3: We can trust HCAD, but we have a previous call from November. It states the homeowner, Emma Washington.
1: I don't know if this helps you any, but they're all pretty much assist EMS. Looks like there's a couple of overdose that happened at that location.
3: Okay.

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1: I'm going to get right now.
0: I can find the DL, but I'm not sure. 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
2: 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William 14 checking.
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1: 156 SO.
2: You know what? You know 156 Navy SO. William 14, checking.
1: 29 SO.
2: Sam 29, I have you SO.
3: Yeah, 14, I'm good.
2: Clear.

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1: Hotel 908.
2: Johnson.
0: Charles 48SO, good morning.
2: That's sir, have yourself.
0: 50 Tom 10 SO.
2: Very sir.
3: 42 Frank 12 SO.
2: Very sir.

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1: Julie, show me yourself, please.
0: Unit 208, I have your... Transform 6, Parkway 2-5 traffic, State Highway 6 and Double Lake Drive. I'll be in a white Toyota Camry.
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0: 45 Adam 34, sir.
1: 45 Adam 34, sir.
0: All units may resume normal traffic. Before we go to San 17, sir.
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1: 120, I'm clearing 848 and I'm clearing many notes. I have a day shift sergeant or day shift. Somebody get it.
2: Sure, Charles 40. Disregard.

0: 47 as well.
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2: Error 5 Unit 233, rear vice of Charles unit, Charles 34.
0: 45, Adam 36 or so.
2: Adam 36 or so.
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3: Okay.
2: That's clear. Suspicious person at 12203 Old Walters Road. Advising 240 Americans who almost got robbed at the above location. Advice was a green Ford Mustang. Advice was a black male that's wearing a gray hoodie. Reference 848 at 558. Next unit, go ahead.
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4: Sir.
0: 42 Frank 10 SO. General clear.
2: General's clear, go ahead.
6: Are you going to stand by for dispatch change? Are you going to stand by for dispatch change?
0: 241, show me SO.
2: Unit 241, have you SO?
7: Henry 40, same traffic.
2: Henry 40, have you SO?
8: Charles 11, and he's heading up there.
9: Who's 8?

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1: That's going to be Williams 23.
2: Williams 23, that's clear.
3: 1SO.
2: Williams 71, you're also clear.
4: 240 Holiday.
5: Sounds clear.
4: Sounds clear.
2: Unit 249, I have you with
5: you. Title 14, show me SO.
4: Title 14, show SO.
6: William 69, same stress.
2: 69, OD.
4: 41, 3, 2. 31, same stress.
2: 31, OD.
7: William 78, OD.
8: 79, OD.
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9: John 28, OD.
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4: Sam 12, show yourself.
2: 30. Family unit, hurry up, sir.
3: 41, Adam 16, show me, SO.
4: Adam 16, show yourself.
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1: Thank you, I guess this is a little more traffic.
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9: William 74, show me OD.
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4: 45, Adam 38, SO. 22. Could do a call back to get a building number. 38, SO. William 37, show me, SO. 41, Frank 23, you can show me, SO. Show me at 1 Freshwood Simon at 1201 Franklin. William 37, SO. Sam 11.
11: I need 2 day shift units to relieve night shift on that major accident reference 300.
4: That's clear too.
11: So go on the north side of the accident and relieve those 2 units.
4: That's clear, 2 units needed for reference 300.
3: 41 out of 485, traffic.
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3: So put my 3600 block side to the wood. William Young, Tom 6897.
4: That's clear, show you.
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1: Charles 34. 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The phone sounds disconnected.
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0: Time 11, that's good.
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0: B-Boy
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0: 716 SO. 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
8: Day shift units en route to this major. Just need one to go relieve 41 North 14 on the north side of the scene, and then another one to come down westbound on Sabre Chase to help direct traffic.
1: Call 51,
0: still need two day shift units for that major.
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0: B-Boy suspicious vehicle, Walters 1960.
7: 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Paul 31.
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2: Reference 914 at 609.
0: Assume
2: JSO. 30. I have your SO.
0: 45 checking.
2: Excuse me, go ahead.
0: No traffic.

0: Charles 40, OD.
1: Charles 40, have you OD?
2: OD, have a good morning. Excuse me.
3: Sam 13.
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1: 13, go ahead.
3: 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In the area, put me on that call. I am having MDT issues this morning.
1: Sir, I have you on the call.

0: 9:13. I'm trying to check.
1: Good.
0: I'm 45 late.
1: Charles 70, OD.
0: You can clear 847 on my numbers. I had a note. Is there, put me at 3500 block stamp is with Paul Young Young 3163.
1: Oh, 70, have you OD?
2: That's clear.
0: That's crucial, yeah.

0: 7-Eleven. There are no updates for the mental health call. The report is still 15 minutes away from that address.
1: Is there any JB for, sir, unit?
0: Available mental health unit monitoring.

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1: Unit 32.
0: Unit 32, go ahead.
1: Yeah, 32. Put me en route to Charles, unit 120's location.
0: That's clear. 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
0: 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Subject is not in roadway.
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2: South 34. Hey, Rob, you advised it was 2 hours ago. Can you advise if it was people were employees were located at that place during the incident? 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
1: Charles 34, go ahead.
3: 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We'll check with them.
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0: 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Charles 75. I put myself out of traffic.
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2: 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The 40s gray Chevy Tahoe was broken into. It occurred overnight. Gate code is called over 40. 211 at 642.
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1: 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According to 413, send an alarm logo.
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0: Hey, Adam, suspicious vehicle, Grand Parkway, Gosling.
2: Yeah, Rucker, Marcus Harrison, West Road, need a Rucker.

0: Morning, Mary Jane.
1: Morning, Mary 10.
0: I hit the wrong button here. I put myself as arrived. I'm still in line for that call.
1: That's good.
2: I'm sorry, could you put on an update now for Bobo?
3: Negative. Are they still at 11119 Steepway, or did they move?
2: The last update I have is that Jonathan Falwell. Looks like the call figure someone along with him, I'll confirm.
1: That's clear.
3: I'm pitching the marks.
2: No markers, no markers, markers, no markers.
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0: Season 2, Edward 250, No 29, showing for Alexis Velasquez.
1: Yeah, we'll see you in a check out EMS, but also major explosive 5-0, 5-29.

0: stop for me yet. William Young Lincoln 6416. We're going underneath Cypress Wood 45 westbound now. But, been trying to stop them for a minute. They're not stopping.
1: That's clear. Confirming William Young Lincoln 6416.
0: Okay, we're finally pulling over in the Walgreens parking lot.
1: That's great. May I hold the channel?
0: I'll check and advise. I don't think they were trying to evade, but I went 3 or 4 blocks and they wouldn't stop.
2: 45 out of 90 traffic.
1: Clear.
3: I'm not zero.
1: 23 vehicles out of the roadway. That's clear. 656.
2: 7500 Fry Road on Victor George X-ray 0304.
1: Henry 71 checking.
0: 205, if you got a unit close, have them check by. She jumped out of the car.
4: I'm 26 Willoughby at Jones and people park at the mobile.
5: Hey, we're 312 being route.
3: I'm 90, that's clear.
2: Edward, so you can put me in route.
1: That's clear.
0: 205.
3: I'm 26, that's clear.
1: Go ahead.
0: Under control, just have one unit check by.
1: That's clear. Edward 52 is closest and 238 looks like he's on his way too and they're together.
6: 2-3, just leave me and Edward 53 will be close by.
1: Clear. Other units, I'll show you back in.
6: Henry 71 under control, thank you.
1: That's clear.
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6: 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That's
1: 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Charles 63, clear copy, suspicious person district. William 71.

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1: William 23, no records.
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0: DMV at 17,022 Snow Valley Drive. See the report is work truck is broken into. 355 at 658. West side holding a local alarm in mud 358.
1: Wait, hold on a second.
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3: 7156.
0: Correction, Charles, 63.
4: Before you can send me the interval, you may not take care of it.
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5: Paul, 17.
0: Paul, 17.
5: Show me a second.
0: That's correct. Charles, 63.
6: Charles, 63.
0: You clear for the suspicious person on Huff Smith Corville?
6: Give me a few minutes. I'll put it up.

0: 42, David 22. That's all.
1: Okay. 7723 Pepper Run Court from Texas Plate King, Paul George 5543. It's going to be a silver Honda Odyssey.
0: 45 Christian, where are you?
2: 42 Adam 30, yes, sir.
3: I'm 26, yes, sir.
2: Oh.
3: First, I'm 28, yes, sir.

0: We probably have a 90 under control.
1: I'm 90 clear.
2: Charles 82, it's a suspicious person at Hesketh Corville and Spring Cypress at the Circle K. It's in service for a homeless black male wearing black sweatpants, no shirt, thin build, braided long hair, holding a glass pipe. East side holding a minor accident, 221.
0: 45, Tom, red light, Johnson, and Chester.
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1: Abandoned vehicle 2923 Foxwood Glen Lane. In service for a blue SUV before you also called yesterday. 418 at 702. Lane 23, Edward 38, checking.
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0: David 17, SO.

I'm going to be on 2920 in Mahaffrey Road on Texas license plate, Mary XJ Henry 9624. 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
2: Houston 2, Adam 608, Victor Nava, showing conditions of bond, showing out of Harris County Sheriff's Office, showing conditions of bond, no firearm possession, GPS monitor, no contact except through attorney, 021.
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3: It's
2: 2 middle 7. Can I get the first available record to 59 in Chimney Rock in the Exxon parking lot?
1: Get a toll road unit for a minor on the north, Sam and Ella. SO's on scene, requesting C4. 25.
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1: 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Eastbound main lanes. Looks like there's a 46 SAM unit on scene, 561 at 711.
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3: Houston Traffic 807, that's clear. No more records needed. 59 and Chimney Rock in the Exxon parking lot. 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
5: Oh, I'm 34, I'm 35, show you en route. 5011, Debony Drive for weapons disturbance. Really reporting two sons physically fighting. Advised that the daughter told him that one of the sons has a gun out, making threats to kill everyone in the home. They said that...
7: John 34, secure.
1: Edward 5, 2 checking.
5: The male reporting was not cooperative with call taker gathering information. Central's trying to call him back. The roads are clear. Okay.
7: 42 town 18, I'm clear.
5: Okay.
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1: Paul 32. 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
0: 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It's unoccupied and it's not running. 569 at 714.
3: This is Travis 608. That's clear. 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
0: 719SO. Edward 32 checking.
5: From you. 35, that's clear. Buying a closure traffic, emergency traffic only till out of 35 can advise and end up the unit cell.
6: Edward 3, so I'm good, thank you.
0: 45,
7: I'm 34, I'm pulling up right now.
5: Hi.
8: Hey, little Ray, correct my address to East Suffolk Drive.
5: No, I'm 15, sure you're doing.
0: Edward, wait, that's clear.
8: All right, we're going to have him be out here with the father and his other two sons. They're saying that the suspect is going to have shorts on with a black shirt, and he's going to have a 357 on him.
5: That's clear. Direction of travel?
0: East side follow-up, public service only, the 221.
8: He's unknown direction of travel, but he says he's going to be somewhere in this neighborhood.
5: That's clear. Race on him?
8: Going to be a younger Hispanic male.
5: Clear.
9: Someone in traffic.
8: Going to be 14 years of age.
4: Go ahead.
9: 14,200 X-ray Frank Charles 4255. X-ray Frank Charles 4255 on a white Chevy pickup.
8: He waved the gun and pointed it at the father.
5: That's clear. Units around the Devaney, be on the lookout for a 14-year-old Hispanic male, black shirt, shorts, armed with a 357, unknown direction of travel.
10: 238.
8: He's going to be a younger, light-skinned Hispanic male with an Edgar-style haircut.
0: 238.
5: Clear.
0: That's clear. It's reference 615 at 715.
5: Can we clear to release it?
8: The suspect is also going to not be wearing any shoes.
5: No, it's clear.
0: Charles 82, Charles 63 checking.
11: Sure, I'll need your interest.
12: I'm on San 11. San 11, go ahead. Yes, sir. Can you mess with us? Central's advising.
7: 42, Adam 34. You can release it for now. We'll advise.
12: San 11. You must get disregard.
5: 42, Adam 34. That's clear. Units can resume normal traffic. Units are at the Japanese can slow it down.
12: Pass. Yes,
0: Edward 61, checking.
11: Secure.
0: Yes, sir.

Adam 34, Adam 35. We just got another disturbance call related. They said that the subject was running down the street. A light-colored truck was speeding down the road looking for the juvenile. A known direction to travel.

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0: Need one of the units responding to go northbound McNaughton near Sandydale. Central Holding Criminal Mischief, SO contract taken direct on Bonnie Sean.
2: 735 is.
0: 735 clear. Edward 45 checking.
3: Edward 45 is true.
0: That's fine. Central Holding a theft other in North Forest and a BMV in the 200.
1: So 41, we got it.
0: Re-advise.
4: 4-5-6-6-5-5.
0: Adam 35, Adam 34, are we
1: going to want a dog out? 45, Adam 13, send me sand time.
0: Charles 85, that's clear. It's the criminal mischief at 16702 Bonnie Sean Drive, 655 at 719.
5: Adam 13, that's Charles Littleberg.
6: Charles 4, you're in my 200.
0: Charles 24, BMV at the Best Western Plus, 14753 North Freeway, 18-wheeler broken into, reference 653 at 719, Edward 08 checking.
2: 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Big King clear, please. 81
0: King 11, clear.
6: That's
0: clear.
6: Charles 23.
0: Go ahead.
6: What's worse?
0: 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In reference to a stolen trailer, we're going to call back for the business name, 649 at 720.
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0: Good.
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0: Sound 17, Joseph. Two 5 9, Charles 5 9, Edward 02 checking.
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0: Edward 2, Charles 59 clear.
1: 7 9 9 clear citation.
0: Clear.
5: All right, let's start setting up a perimeter. We need somebody on Sheridan and Fantasy. We need somebody on Otterbury and Fantasy, like not in Otterbury and Sandyville and Fantasy.
6: The father advised there's a good chance he's going to be trying to make it either go south, headed towards Aldi Mill, or try and make it up to the stores on Lauder.
7: Hey, was the kid kind of chubby or overweight?
8: 37, you can roll SO contract.
0: Yes, sir. Charles 85, I'll show you back in.
5: Not from the picture that the father showed me, but he is going to be on the taller side as well, from what the father said.
0: Charles 85, you clear?
9: 4 Charles 85, yes, ma'am, thank you.
0: Yes, sir. Unit 259.
10: That's clear. Still need a unit closer to the Fantasy side, Sandydale.
0: 2 clear.
2: 259 under control.
10: And if we're wanting one down on Aldi Mill and McNaughton.
0: That's clear.
10: Well, Finney, go ahead.
11: Henry, 410, you can send the welfare check for from 643. I'm clear on it.
12: 42, Frank 12, I'll be on McNaughton and Aldi Mill.
10: Yeah, so this message was called that. Clear. Confirm he was going to be on Becker.
12: 42, Frank 10, I'll take McNaughton and Ottenberry.
13: T-934, hold myself in 573 out of 15.
10: Clear. We still have holes over by Fantasy Drive.
2: I don't know, I have towards Fantasy.
12: Great. 12, can we push this to east?
10: That's clear. All the units on Devaney go east. East is restricted for the units on Devaney.
6: One of the siblings says they have eyes on him over near Hollybrook.
10: That's clear.
6: Fifty-107 Hollybrook.
10: That's clear. You need a unit to 5107 Hollybrook.
6: One of the brothers advising the friends they know said that he's at their residence.
10: That's clear. They're working on east also.
1: Phone 608, Houston, can you send me a message, please?
10: Need units on Devaney to go east. East is restricted for the units on Devaney.
1: Houston 3608, received.
12: 42 Sam 18, this stand by. Let's see if we can make contact. It's not very easy yet.
13: That's clear. 934-799.
6: Good. Can you check my video? I just passed 5107 and I'm not seeing it yet.
1: Okay.
10: Clear. What are your numbers?
6: 42 Adam 10.
10: That's clear.

0: 4710. We've located him.
1: That's clear location.
0: Hollybrook.
1: That's clear.
2: West Side Local, 368.
0: 4710, one detained.
3: 45 out and 13 under control.
1: 4710, that's clear. One detained. 727, clear.
4: 81-11, are we good?
0: 934.
5: 934, go ahead.
0: Where did you break it, Lou?
1: Frank 11.
0: Okay, IBMS checked by the jail. 29-year-old male stating he's in pain due to colon cancer.
6: Hey, the kid tossed a gun somewhere in one of these yards. We're going to be in the area of Hollybrook trying to find it. If any canine can do a tracking, we'll need that for sniffing.
1: Clear.
4: 81-11, I'll see if we got a gun dog on, but I'll still head that way.
1: King 11, this way. Same 18, are we wanting to move this to East now?
5: 934.
0: Go ahead.
2: William 2, 12123 Canyon Falls on a local, 775-728.
5: EMS is en route.
1: 42, same 18.
5: I'm good.
1: Available unit on Jeopardy.
4: I'm clear to go ahead.
1: Are y'all wanting to move east now?
4: Where is time 18? You want from primary or east?
7: I'm clear to drive. First time 18, we're going to keep it primary.
1: That's clear.
0: To San Martin, you can resume normal traffic. We're good here. This is already in here.
1: That's clear.
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0: I can play you.
1: Verbal supervisor clear on the hold times. Sam 12.
0: Charles Robert 2, Lincoln 506. Charles Robert 2, Lincoln 506, the blue Chevy Tahoe.
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0: D1-King-11, if those units are still looking for that gun, they can just hold off until I get there. That way I can do an article search for it.
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1: Clear. 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

0: 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Going to be a Chevy Equinox, tan in color.
1: No, sir. Houston 2 David 902, no 29, showing for Jonathan Paul McDaniel.

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2: 42 Franklin.
1: Change it to a family disturbance.
0: No, sir. I have a juvenile detainee. He's going to be taking me to where he dumped the gun. I'll advise that. Do you think it's like...
2: Clear. 732.
0: Well, now he's 239.
3: Frank 10, checking.
2: Charles 24, checking. Good.
4: Charles 24, secure.
2: Yeah, clear.
5: 45, time 11. Put myself out on traffic to hold 500 local mail.
2: Clear.
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0: Stand by, bro.
6: 41 Frank 10, we're under control. This is going to be a good ag robbery.
0: Yes, sir.

0: 42 Frank. Can I be at 4911 Sandy Dale Lane? 4911 Sandy Dale Lane. Any more allergies? 239.
1: No, clear. 734.
2: Day 17, train route for the front door.
3: 934. 934. EMS has just arrived.
2: People are disturbing, so they're 44 feet away from 1960. People are stolen vehicle 14355 Cornerstone Village.
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1: Alrighty, 3, I'll show you en route. It's going to be a suspicious vehicle, Indigo Ruth Drive and Mary Myrtle Street, reference number 862 at 735.
0: Supper Station, be more suspicious person 435 SM 1960. North Park, with the further 311 Holding Cross.

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1: They've got the juvenile detained and the firearm located. 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
2: 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X-ray Sam Young 0578. Four three ten and that's correct.
1: It's going to be a meet the citizen at 2452 FM 1960 Road West, reference number 914 at 737. Okay.
3: 42 French. I'll be back around to patient with the detainee.
1: Clear, 737.

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1: What do you want to?
0: That's all. Station already from the lawn company.
1: Is your retention, yes, sir?

0: 799 record and something.
1: 42 Frank 11, send me that unknown medical emergency.
2: Hello.
3: 42 Frank 11, that's clear.
0: Magnolia Towing is en route.
2: Clear.

0: team, this is going to be Sage, a 34-year-old boyfriend, having a severe panic attack, threatened to stab himself in the neck, and ran out of the residence towards a trailer behind there. No weapons, unknown intox. The subject's going to have ADHD. Advise that he's not violent. Family unit check by Frank 11.
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2: 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Sent you 1014 information for tow.
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4: 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Advise her husband hit her in the head and shoulder. Husband is inside the home now. Negative weapons, negative intox, negative mental health issues. Next unit, go ahead.
5: There were 32 citations. Show me, Raul.
4: Clear. 1259, that's clear. Do you need it air?
6: That's clear. Just the last half.
4: 00875.
1: That's
0: 00875.
1: 45, Adam 80 traffic. Adam 80. B-Boy, that's 14545. I'm on North Houston.
7: Okay.
1: West of your Connecticut, I'm still on Williams M. Lincoln 4074.
0: Good. What's the crossroad? What's going on?
7: Can you understand on my call, so please?
1: West of New York and Attic 671.
0: Clear. You're clear. Adam 11, traffic.

0: 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Showing myself on traffic at the 7300 block of Lakeview Haven Drive.
1: Clear.
2: 45 out of 28. I show myself on our traffic.
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1: 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I have 53 ASL.
2: 42513, send to me, Jackson.
1: Clear. I have 53 ASL. Type 13, yours is going to be southbound, four vehicles, a red Kia Forte versus a white GMC truck versus a black Chevy SUV versus a white Toyota Corolla.

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5: Two Adam 150.
3: Edward 2 traffic. Houston 2 Adam 150.
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1: Okay.
5: I mean, 1038, 99 northbound at 529, Texas 28, Charles George Victor, 8961.
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2: 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Adam, 28 checking.
0: Charles, 23, you're clear. William, 35 checking.
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7: 45 time, I'm gonna put myself out on traffic, 24, 200,
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1: Houston Charter 150.
0: Yes, sir. I'll be 10-8 warning.
2: 42 Frank 11. Do you have my report to step out?
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1: Charter 150. That's clear.

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4: 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We had West Little York at Huffmeister, one record.

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0: Go ahead.
1: That individual miraculously got his vehicle running, so I'm going to have to disregard the record.
0: Yes, sir.
1: So we're back in service.

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0: Yes, sir. 1038. 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
2: 1285, that's fine.
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0: Sounds clear.
1: Sounds clear, good.
0: Robert 11, could you show me yourself?
1: Fayetteville Mental Health Unit for District 3. Fayetteville Mental Health Unit for District 3. Robert 11, you're clear.

0: 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What did you think, Lemon, under control?
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4: 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Boy Nora, Paul Robert, 41, on a black SUV.
6: Have the MS checked off, please, for Hispanic came up complaining with head pain. She's alert. And breathing.
3: Do you have an age of a female?
1: Shadow 14 on control.
3: 799.
6: That's good. Yeah, we're 32. She's going to be a 43-year-old Hispanic female.
3: That's good. You're clear. Between Hopper and Ismail. Clear. Lane 42 from 13, lane 1 of the southbound lane is shut down.

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3: Charles, what is it? I'm under control, thank you.
2: Charles, 48, that's clear.
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0: I'm 22, you stack that up as John.
1: No, sir.
2: What's on the 358 holding a local?

0: 45, Adam 90. Send me your time of disturbance.
1: Nora 1.
2: Adam 90, sir.
3: Nora 1.
1: If you would, ma'am, change my call slip to illegal dumping, please.
3: That's clear.
2: No, sir. Report having a service with the husband's location has dementia. There was a dementia at this time that's out of the possibly known carrier pocket knife, but haven't seen it.

0: I'm just great. I got one mile to tame my back. Same, we'll go back to the original location. It's going to be the same mileage. Starting mileage, 285. It's going to be the same. It's right across the street.
1: Okay. 806.

0: 10-11. Do we have a desk cop on duty today?
1: We do.
0: And I'm using reference 74.

0: 4 Henry 24.
1: 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No 29 is showing for Javon Marquise Hardy.
2: 715.
3: William 71, can you show one release?
0: William 71, that's clear. One released at 808.
4: 238, show one detained.
2: Yeah, on that stranded motorist, David Victor 16, Paul 99, Lakeview Haven and Smithstone, just south of Smithstone.
0: 238, that's clear. One detained at 808. Henry 24 checking on you.

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1: Hey, I'm 363 Spring Oaks Drive, Pine Lane.
2: Adam 16 traffic.
1: Go ahead. 35 Tom 11, put myself out on traffic,
3: 24500
1: Yeah, Fall Creek Bend, Wilson Road. X-ray King, 5041.
0: Sorry.
4: Sam 11, protocol notes, you can cancel that welfare check, reference 433.
1: 238, show you missed on scene.
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0: Yeah. That's clear, EMS on scene at 810. That's clear, thank you.
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0: Westside, month 69, holding an 01 in progress.
8: Airway 32, EMS on scene.
0: Airway 32, EMS on scene is 810.
5: That'll be around.
0: Call
8: 99. They want to say they're
0: showing around. 915.
8: Where you in route? Go ahead.
0: 258, that's clear. Show you in route. It's going to be an 01 in progress at 14110 Sylvia Drive, reference number 526 at 810. Device is 8 months old child walked inside of a vehicle. If the resident's vehicle is not running, fire department is going to be in route.
6: Well, you'll never teach a problem with everybody's counter to service until she can advise.
5: 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Repeat?
0: 32, that's clear.
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5: That's clear.
6: Thank you. Send me the...
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0: 120 OD.
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0: Superstation B-Boy, minor accident. Superstation 1960. Be advised, I'm heading south on 288, entering Azoria County. I'm having a vehicle failing to stop. It's going to be a Tesla bearing Texas plate, Victor Charles Keene, 9770.
1: Heading into Brazoria County.
0: Okay. 2 Adam 807, 10-4. We're approaching FM 518, Broadway Street, south. We're half a mile south of Broadway Street on 288
1: south. 288 southbound, just approaching Broadway Street.
0: 2 Adam 807, 207 Houston, speed of 73, traffic medium.
1: 73 miles an hour.

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2: 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Squadron Eagle 7, 1040, you show me 1080. We're approaching Magnolia Parkway and Bailey Road, still on 288 South, speed for 76.
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0: Houston 2.
1: 258, the 4.
0: Houston 2, Adam 807, that's clear. DPS Houston, attention all units, attention all stations. 2, Adam 807, in pursuit, showing of a Tesla.
1: 258, how do you want to clear?
2: I'll just keep you on just 1 second. I'm going to log their information.
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0: Showing 288 southbound, coming up to Magnolia Parkway. Texas LP showing Victor Charles King, 9770, for a 2020 Tesla, four-door, gray in color.
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4: Norris 69, 70 Hampton.
2: 2 Adam 807 to Houston. Be advised, we'll be traveling south on 288 in the express lane. Still maintaining speed for 76.
4: 41 David 16.
0: 416.
1: 42 I'm called checking.
4: Send me that Delph reference 959.
1: I'm not
4: even
1: sure.
0: Okay. North 2 is there? North call holding.
1: North 69 picks it up.
2: B-Boy Cooper of Mission 15530 yellow.
1: Harry 10 checking.
5: Harry 10 under control.
1: You go.
0: East 2 Adam 807 update.
2: So Adam 807, we're still traveling south on 288. We just exited the express lane. We're on the main lane now.
0: 288 southbound in the main lane, back to the express lane.
2: B-Boy Solicitor, 121 West Ritchie.
6: 254, you can give me 9, correction, 696 on clear comments.
7: Obvious southbound, good beginning at the County Road 38, the Texas lane.
0: Unit calling Houston, unidentifiable. Your signal broke. 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
1: 254, this clear. Show you around. It's going to be a speeding vehicle, Loretta and Crocodile, reference number 696 at 822.
7: Hey, Henry 112, Houston. I'll be setting up spikes southbound 288 at County Road 48.
2: 2 Adam 807, be advised. We just passed Rodale Palms Parkway, still on 288 south.
4: 45 Adam 34, sending a vehicle recovery.
2: 2 Adam 807 Houston, still maintaining speeds of 70.
0: Maintaining speeds of 70.

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0: 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Need a wrecker 8430 FM960 Bypass Road West.
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1: Houston Traffic, 804, that's clear, subject in custody. Houston Traffic, 807, can I clear the channel? Houston Traffic 807, receive GPS Houston Sentinel units, Sentinel stations. 2 Adam 807, pursuit is terminated, subject is in custody. All return to all normal traffic.
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1: Hello.
0: Is that Charles 14 or Charles 82 under control?

0: Adam 20. Adam 20. Can you check that call? Vixen Link, the vehicle banner.
1: Yeah.
0: That's clear.
2: Charles 23 checking.
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2: 6 in control.
1: You're clear.
3: So am I clear for fleet?
1: Go ahead.
3: Aura Boy Henry 5008, Aura Boy Henry 5008, Silver Honda.
1: That's clear. Insurance is confirmed.
3: Clear for us, I copy. Three 7 6 1 Henry X-ray Young 3 7 6 1 White Chevy. I'll also need a wrecker.
1: 45 days 1 8 Henry will purchase. That's clear. Insurance is confirmed on that as well. We'll get the wrecker route. No sir. Can you already talk about some cautionary 9125 Howie 6? From 799.
3: Cool.
4: 45 David 19 Henry 10.
1: I know everyone's tied up. I'm just going to let you know that there's a bird alarm holding it to view the dialysis.
5: Go ahead.
3: Okay.
1: Okay, I'm going to check out on the recording system. I actually had an argument with a boyfriend last night. Didn't come to work this morning. Request a call back.
4: Henry 2, you drop a case number for Henry 24.
3: 295, I'll be in rep. Check on that alarm.
5: It's clear.
1: That's clear. They said it was office hallway motion on that.
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6: Houston 8 Henry 112, are you clear of the pursuit?
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0: So, my wrecker info? ASK is in route.
5: 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And attention wreckers, need first wrecker, 811 FM 1960.
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5: 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It needs to be the Circle K.
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12: Disregard Edward 39, have Edward 08, have Bible 10, Mud 110.
5: Yes, sir. Edward 08, you were putting route Edward 39 back in. 148, 157, checking.
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13: 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Can you change it to a minor accident, please?

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8: 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No record found.
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10: I'm going to be stopped on Cypress Slough in 1960 by the Circle K, but just make it reflect 1,000, please.
7: 41 David, 16, read the same. You go ahead and release it.
6: 3 to 10, 836. All units may resume normal traffic.
11: 742. 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
3: Go ahead and play that. We're 61 on my call. It looks like he might have had an encounter with this. Go ahead and rebid it in left 43.
1: Everett 6-1, were you clear?
0: Clear, go ahead.
6: Everett 3-2.
1: Everett 32.
6: Everett 32. ST-111, medic 412, transporting one Hispanic female in stable conditions to ACA Northwest.
1: What was that medic number?
6: Medic number 412.
1: That's clear, 838.
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0: 16120 Stubner, homeless person at the entrance by the mailroom on a bench since 3 this morning. Gray, green shirt, blue jeans, 27 at
1: 838. 41, same with
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1: 45, Adam, 26, traffic.
3: 26.
1: Yeah, Steve away in paddock. Come here, Texas Tag, Henry, David, Tom, 7357.
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3: Reference 77, maybe 6727 Cypress Lane is going to be one of our parks.
0: That's clear. I'll go ahead and change that address. Need a park unit to Collins Park. North 69.
5: North 69. Can you drop me a case number and Eric, please?
0: Two 45.
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3: Paul 31. I was trying to pick up Collins Park.
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0: You're in route to an alarm from the second floor motion. And then 77 at 843. Everett 73, Everett 8 checking.
4: Everett 73 neutral. Still making traffic.

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0: 45 Adam 2, are you going to be calling for a report, please?
1: David
0: 42. David
1: 42.
2: Can you start way back and see if you can get an apartment number?
3: Day 19. Is there any available units at the mobile aces?
1: Hello, what unit with mobile aces? 14545, I'm more Houston.
3: Yeah, I'm doing that cheap. 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
4: 6929.
1: That's true.
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3: Charles 48 checking.
5: That's clear. 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
1: Houston 2 David 906, No 29 showing for Brock Arthur Owens and Beatrice Guadalupe Owens.
2: 41 David 15, can you send me that assault on towards case one point on it?
0: They were 5 straight in a row.
3: They
0: were 4-2.
3: I just call and send me that family disturbance. I'm already in apartment complex.
1: Yeah. 699, show me back in, no contact.
4: Robert 15, checking.
0: That's clear. It's going to be apartment 706. 16-year-old black male juvenile wearing PJs. Hit the reportee.
2: 699,
0: Superior Senator. Or shoved there due to him having people at the house.
4: Clear. 11, that's over.
5: 126 SO.
4: 126 SO.

0: 23906 Springway Drive, number 1, F as in Frank, in service for Miss Watson. Sent a letter stating she's having suicidal thoughts on June 26, 253 at 849. Central Mud 211, unknown medical.
1: If I'm having 26, send me that stolen vehicle, Spanish speak.
2: Adam 38.
1: Unit 42, show me SL, please.
3: Unit 42, show you, sir.
0: Charles 14 or Charles 85 for unknown medical at Northgate.
3: Yes, sir. If you don't find an accident there, I have something north of the location involving a K5 and a Black Honda Accord on Wyman Gordon Road in Northwest Lake.
4: 4 Charles 85, send it.
2: That's clear, David.
3: David 18, tracker.
5: David 18, under control, thank you.

0: Charles 85 en route 17110 Cape Forest Drive, requesting EMS, advising the patron, is stating that he is too intoxicated and thinks he's going to pass out. He is breathing but not completely alert. It's going to be the main golf shop. 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
2: Houston, in regards to that, I do have Walker County confirming.
3: Acknowledges 376.
0: At 851.
1: Houston, 8230, that's clear. Are you currently on a call?
4: North 35, under control.
2: That's clear. Is it not showing?
0: Clear.
5: Kings, want to show me yourself?
6: 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Hey, Adam, 363. Spring Oaks Drive, finally.
0: King 20 SO.
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6: Yes, sir.
1: This is 8230, that's clear. Confirming, you said you have Walker County confirming?
2: Negative. Waller County.
1: Received.
5: One of them.
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0: Everett 6-1, checking.

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0: 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Problem being resolved. Send me back in.
1: 2-1-4, you can just write.
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1: Disregard those alerts, I'm having radio problems.
3: 2-1-4, that's clear.

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1: North Central Dowdell's family disturbance.
0: 799, I'm clear, accident report.
2: Clear.
0: Actually, I lied. Can you add one more deal?
2: First day, 1-5, clear, 350.

0: correction, 25131 Burrard Street. Caller advised third-party information from an employee at the location. Juvenile is causing disturbance at the group home. The employee and juvenile are currently in the backyard wrestling. No weapons or any talks.
1: Yes, sir, go ahead.
0: Nope. Family, get a check by.
2: Okay, now I'm clear of the accident report.
1: That's clear.
0: David 2-2, that's clear.
3: Charles 85, checking.
4: What's up, Charles 85,
3: that's clear.
4: C-19, let's have our 21 pick up, Nora, just call. It's gonna be-

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6: Surviving out of bird alarm at Endless Diamond, 28429 Tumble Parkway, 28429 Tumble Parkway. It's showing entry motion, front south motion, back north motion, as well as front door activation.
0: Yeah, we're shooting this part.
5: I'll start you something out.
1: David, what's up? Can we do a call back? I'm looking at you after the door.
3: That's good.
7: I'm 22.
3: I'm 22.
7: Yes, sir. You can change this to meet the citizen, please.
1: That's true. Can anyone respond to reference 197?
8: So,

0: You know, requesting the accidental injury confirmer numbers. 3915. That's clear.
1: No 21, I'm still en route.
2: This is 3 Vanilla 7, 029, showing for Tanya, Patrice, Wiley.

0: 12108, no 29, short for Alan Earl Nasir.
1: Divot 17, the reportee changed the location to 4175 Pine Lane.
2: Yes,
3: 45-38, can you please look out to Meyer, please?
4: About calling the police on him from a past incident. He's not going to be on scene anymore. 594-08.
2: Perfect.
5: Adam 22.
1: Adam 22.
5: Yes, sir. You can stack West Ridge home. You can clear on it.
1: Yes, sir.
6: Hey, go to that.
2: Adam 38.
7: 41 Frank 10.
1: Frank 10.
7: You sent me the evidence on Fannin. We're clear on the notes.
1: No, sir.
0: Received.
4: He's
6: 5-6-10, reference 623.
3: 45-7-10, did 45 out of 38 advise minor fleet?
2: Negative, it's a minor accident.
4: It's clear, subway 25-428, Aldine Westfield.
2: Adam 38.
4: 40 found a...
6: 9-1.
3: 11-7-57. Show me how that 5619 Alpine vendor, suspicious person. Black male, white shirt, black bottoms.
2: Adam 38.
3: 799 on me.
2: Okay.
4: Report, he found a gun while he was cleaning his Airbnb on Cypresswood Estates Run. Anyone to give it to you here at this location? 63-909. Charles 85 and Route 16122, Wimbledon Forest. Large cane corso loose in front of the location. 691-909.
2: 45 Adam 38.
3: Adam 38.
2: Find the exact location.
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9: Texas, Ocean Mary Adam George. Ocean Mary Adam George, so Silver Ford.
1: D-Boy FSGI 4373 from 1960.
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1: Before I'm secure.
4: Clear.
2: Ocean Mary Adam George Vire, September 2026 with 2022 Ford SUV Silver, comes out to Arena Gerstenberg at Montgomery SMB Clinic Venue. Insurance is shown to be confirmed.
8: 45 David, when I send your loved ones to take your lost property.
9: That's clear. She's a store worker. She couldn't get the panel to turn off. Everything's clear. Yeah, turn it back in.
1: 720 information, 681.
2: Nothing.
4: Which part?
1: Yeah, Point Park, please.
4: That's clear.
0: This is 2-8-9-1-6, receipt.

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1: Henry 419.
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0: 11 South 57, I have one male detained. Can you run a Texas ID for me?
1: 11 South 57, that's clear. One detained, 913, go ahead.
0: 11 South 57, the ID is going to be 379-45323.
1: Clear.
0: Come back to the last name prior.
1: Clear, send that one.
2: Day 19 traffic.
0: Day 19, go ahead.
2: 259, you can clear me, supplement, and send it.
0: Unit call, he's a red, yeah?
1: 10-57.
0: Oh, yeah.
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0: That's true.
4: 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He reported damage to the business and sounds like somebody's inside. 777 at 914.
0: November 28.
1: I'm showing ID 37945323, Texas, to come back to us. Samuel Joseph Pryor, Jr., black male, date of birth.
0: Where is he?
1: 2962, eligible on DL, nothing open at this time.
0: Okay. Houston 2, David AO3. Texas LP showing X-ray Zebra Mary 7943. 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
0: That's who you share route. For a 15-year-old Hispanic female, light colored clothing.
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4: 259.
0: Black pants, so screaming, holding her phone. Has a wrap around her arm, went into the wooded area. Unit 2 back, King 15.
1: Channel clear. Go ahead. Camry 311.
6: T-15, all right, for now.
4: William 37 checking.
0: No, sir.
1: Camry 311, go ahead.
7: William 37 to control.
0: 41 day 16.
1: 3311, can you send me reference 751 for the welfare check on that Houston? Clear notes.
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1: Clear.
6: What was the friend missing on that last call?
4: Good.
6: This call has been showing me a route to that.
0: No, sir, sure. Houston 21104, are you out with the Adam Henry 24807 of Arizona?
8: And I'm close by the 259. Go ahead and clear this report and put me on that call with him.
4: Negative.
0: Received.
1: 41 David 32 under control. Let me get first record.
4: Charles 59, you're clear.
0: 60 by the Ross. 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
1: 11-7-57 checking.
4: Eastside MUD 26 information call.
0: Bring me to my location.
1: That's clear. One unit check by 5619, holding vendor.
6: 42 out on 3rd, so I'm going to park. I'm not waiting yet.
4: Tom 27, Henry 60 checking.
0: Tom 27 under control.
5: 28. 20 Henry 60, I'm under control.
4: 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Door 21, 254 checking.
7: 254, we're scared, extended.
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4: Go ahead. 32, go ahead.
5: Yeah, 32, can you check to see if 259 is the channel held? I mean, it's on scene.
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4: Do you need the channel held?
7: Two fifty nine,
2: You can leave it open. I'll wait for backup on the front of the building.
4: That's clear.
1: 40-15.
10: 40-15.
4: And that's where you came with transport is the mail. Here was an accident. East 726 information call.
1: Clear.
4: Henry 10, clear for it.
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1: 42, Frank 13, traffic. Done.
4: Sam 31 en route 21222 Resinoff Road. Water is flowing out of the doors of the house. Thinks it's vacant. 1838 at 919.
10: 4700 on top speed of road. Texas 7th Wall Paul Zebra 3128.
1: Hi.
4: 24339 Tomball Tollway. Family of ducks walking southbound on 249.
13: 45 16 State,
4: going to be northbound main lanes, walking southbound. 587-919.

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0: What if I ring him up?
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0: Send me info and send me a local, please.

0: unoccupied stolen Palm Palm Lincoln 5741 vehicle in Walmart. Wilson is about, you know, wrecker. 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
0: Palm Paul Lincoln 5741. It should be one of our stolen.
2: North 35 line control. Show me extended, sir.
3: North, you want it.
4: David 224, you're a millionaire.
0: That was clear.
1: David 224, that's clear. Need a wrecker. The belt and Wilson, need a record of Belt and Wilson at Walmart.
0: 259. 143.
5: 143. CTA is out with 259. Are they clearing the building yet?
1: 104, we'll be around. Okay.
4: 42, David 22, can we get a Mary unit?
0: That's clear. And 259, are you clearing the building yet?
1: That's clear. 40 Mary 14's in route.
2: 259.
0: 259, are you clearing the building?
2: 259, you can leave it open where I clear the building.
0: That's clear.
6: Adam 30, can you update my address to 9235 North Sound?
2: Yeah, 32.
0: Go ahead.
1: That's clear.
0: Unit 32, go ahead.
2: Unit 32, can you get with 259 since he's forthcoming with all this information and let us know, does he still need these remaining units en route to him? Or?
1: I'm 30, am I changing it to a recovery?
2: 259, negative.
0: Charles 63 and 18 back in.

0: Atascocita Runaway, Mach 106.
1: 143. Myself and 208 are on the scene. Just advise 259, we'll be on the back side.
0: That's great. Use your memory, clear 143 and 208 on the side. Henry 32, 17514, Bighorn River. You're reporting in reference to her son, Lance, born in 2006, not been home since 2:30 p.m. yesterday. 917 at 925. 1110, welfare check.
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0: 1427 Joy Oaks Lane. See report, he found his white GMC Sierra. And it's 923 and 926.
6: Wait a minute, 5. You can go and clear that alarm and 350 underneath my numbers. That's a new manager. She doesn't have the passcode.
0: That's clear. False or false human error?
6: False human error.

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3: Hallsworth, number 2003, Waterstone Apartments, in service location, reported partner is threatening to leave his children home alone, and report he's not able to make it back fast enough. Wants to make sure that the 8-year-old, 6-year-old, and 8-month-old are not left alone. 939 at 927.
2: Do it at crossing.

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0: the intersection of T.C. Jester Boulevard and 7th Street. Texas plate, Sam George Victor, 0825. Make and model is going to be a Chevy Silverado, black in color.
1: That's true.

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9: Go ahead.
2: Edward 02 checking.
1: King 15, Adam Union. Where are you? What? Crow Street are you at?
9: Claire.
7: No, I'm gonna fly to send me Chris up this. 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
9: Airfield 11.
1: Go ahead.
9: I think that call might be related to our last call we just heard.
1: See if I can get you 100 block.
2: Memorial Hills disturbance.
10: Clear. I sent it to Henry 311. I don't know if you wanted to back her or fill her in, but I sent her a call.
0: 205, good.
9: Actually, well, guys.
2: He reported a reference to a mechanic trying to double charge report. He is in reference to a disturbance on Holly Berry Drive, reference 190 at 934. William 15, checking.
11: Yeah, well, 4 bikes to Springwood.
2: Suspicious person on Spring Plaza Drive, he reported in reference to feeling that they were being followed or watched by a black male. Incident happened last night, reference 90 at 935.
7: People are stealing vehicle 14131 Cornerstone Village.
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Hakula, Edwin, correction, Edwin Javoa Hakula. 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DL Class C, expiration 5/27/2022. 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
0: Yes, you've already ACDC station. They're speaking with the hospital. What are you reading?
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4: 51 Sam 40, EMS, fire on scene, no more wreckers.
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0: Anyone can critique. Okay. Okay. I'll be moving to 21609 Top Hill to check that location. EMS is still going to be there at this one.
1: 21609, what was the street name?
0: Top Hill. And then if you can check other districts for the VM, you'll probably get the VM.

0: I see an EMS. They're on the street over on the other side of the bayou. The other side of Lock 8. There's a bayou. It's a bayou. Why is it better to come around?
1: Two under control.
2: I see you cut out.
3: Here's 11. So EMS, turn 5, medic 91. No patient.
1: Henry 102 under control.
2: Yes, sir.

0: Hey, 1K15.
1: Not for sure, you're all.
2: EMS is out there. You're saying they're out in the bayou where you need them?
1: Your part of DPA is 15 minutes from the Charlotte to Verano.
3: No, they're on the other side of the... neighborhood is divided by a bayou. Longgate picks up on the other side of the bayou. They're on the other side of the bayou. They had to go around to come back into this side.
4: Yeah, they need to come west of where they're at. There's a little barrier in between these two neighborhoods, so it doesn't cut through.

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1: Good.
0: 2 out of 108, Houston.
1: Houston, 2 out of 108.
2: 42 out of 30. Can you put me on the call with that 57 unit at the Major Bruce? I can't find it.
0: Clear. It's going to be William David John, 6151. Rhyme and names.
3: 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We're going to be on Highway 6 northbound, just over I-10 on the overpass.
4: 46513, 1 nil detained. Reed Road is F.
5: 41 JV32, send reference 21-444
0: from
1: 1960, clear. Houston 2 out of 108, receive need first available record for paying customer, Highway 6 northbound, is I-10 in the overpass. Need first available record for paying customer, Highway 6 northbound at I-10 on the overpass.
4: Charles 73, can I show you under control?
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4: 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Swiss F-Zone Jones, reference 540 at 948.
7: 10-22.
0: Good.
7: Yes, sir, you can stake that, and I don't want to hang up on them, clear on.
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8: Interview 11. 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
0: Is that Henry 311 or Henry 211?
8: Henry 311.
0: Clear.
5: 41-32, I'm having computer issues. Can you shut me out?
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4: Charles 73, 104, and Charles 75, checking.
9: You can have a little while.
10: Charles 75, over control.
9: Charles 73 on the control.
11: 12, go ahead.
4: Clear. 205.
1: 205, you call?
4: That's clear. Are y'all under control?
9: 12, cool. We can get a chance. We'll get a unit for that DDP that's holding at the hospital.
1: Clear. We're under control.
4: William 23.
1: Go ahead, sir.
11: That's clear.
12: We're going to be moving this to the Valero at JFK and Lauder.
5: William 23, can we do a callback to see exactly where the reporting is? There's multiple buildings in that area.
0: That's clear. 949.
4: Clear.
12: 41-19 traffic. At the intersection of Blue Letter Road and TC Dester Road, or TC Dester Boulevard, Texas plate Nora George Lincoln 5263. 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
3: 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Error 45, error 52 checking.
1: That is clear. Taser is pointed.
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0: clear. 1 detainee 954. No taser was deployed.
1: Clear.
0: All units can resume normal traffic. Channels released. Do you need EMS?
2: This is 2-108. Receive. No more records needed. Highway 6 northbound at I-10 on the overpass. No more records needed.
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0: 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Charles 85, fraudulent UC reporting. 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

0: Adam 30, I'll check by once I'm clearing off this major.
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2: Edwardson. Yes, ma'am. 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I'm going to be on the feeder of 45, right at Loretta. I don't need no more records either.
1: What's the direction?
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0: Charles 75, you can send me reference number 808.
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1: 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NOR 83 checking, TOM 25 checking, 241 checking.
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1: I have you around. 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
6: 302, are you on the right lanes or left lanes?
0: Hold me on a traffic hazard, Tuckerton and East Hamilton Hills. On Texas tag, William George Charles 8076.
6: Frank, so I'm on control, thank you. Can you send a message, please?
1: Clear.
9: Henry 49, you can send reference 47.
10: 157 negative. I'm right here. You can send it to me. Got a business.
11: David 17.
0: Hey, 17.
11: Use the 11, transfer your 1 juvenile female to Texas Children's in the Woodlands.
0: That's good.
1: Mud 542, a traffic hazard.

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1: 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It's a crash notification from the vehicle. 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
1: 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It's at the neighborhood Walmart. A suspicious person on Audie Westfield, a black male and a black Infiniti license plate listed, circling the parking lot, 101 at 1014.
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1: Charles 34, there's a male who fell off the bike, EMS's, and route to the location, awake and breathing. It's on Cobbs Creek, reference 90 at 1014.
2: Control, thank you.
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5: That's clear, I'm out.
1: 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William 23 checking.
3: William 23, I'm under control.
1: Clear. Edward 73, can I show you under control?
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0: go ahead.
1: Item 3, can you have EMS checked by me at...
2: What if I do? Can you send me the minor?

0: So you have patient information or what's going on?
1: Same 12. Next unit for.
2: I already have,
3: this is going to be a black male, 65 to 70 years old, passed out on the ground. He's not responding, but he is breathing.
0: Deeper welfare check, 6718, Territory Ridgeland. That's clear, trial 34 is in round.
1: That's clear.
0: And EMS is in round as well.
3: I agree, that's clear.
0: And I'll put you out on a writ.
1: 2 weeks.
0: 208.
1: 208. Can you change the address of my location to 23123 Tomball Parkway?
0: 8 7 6 12 2. Clear. That's clear. Can I get an available task receiving unit for a follow-up request in the public in reference to a case number?
4: David, are you get done that?
0: Have you on the call. Case number listed. Terra Nova holding a theft.
5: I have 22.
1: Call us 36, that's clear.
6: Item 22.
5: Yes, sir. Can you show me a route to Tomball VNC, please?
0: Firearm stolen, English Ivy Lane, 229 and 1018.
1: Okay.
4: No marker 10 on Tuckerton.
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0: It's going to be a male who's been absent from... hasn't been able to been in contact with him. It's going to be address 22539 Sweet Glen Court, reference 299 and 1022.
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2: Target uniform minor. It's going to be at the intersection of the Beltway and Hollister.
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0: 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It's going to be Texas plate Mary Boy Young 0871, make and model is a Honda Accord, white in color.
2: It's going to be at the eastbound intersection, white Ram, black Durango, 318 at 1022.
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1: William 85, I'm sure. 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
4: Clear. I'm Sweet Loretta. No ID or geolocated for your subject last name, Deller. I'm showing him to have two in NCIC in state pickup only out of North Carolina and Pennsylvania.
1: 45 out of 10, we're in control.
6: 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You can show me back information.
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3: Hey Adam, suspicious vehicle, 40 wife. 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
0: Henry 74, you can send him on.
2: Henry 74, it's a two vehicle accident on Madeira Run in Timber Forest. Have you en route 367 and 1025.
4: 4217, checking.
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0: 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Four Ida 03.
1: Ida 03, I'm on control.
2: Houston 2 David 906. Frank A. Brown, showing 1099, out of Jefferson County Sheriff's Office. Advisory location.
0: Charles 78 checking.
1: Charles 78, I'm under control. There's no contact.
0: Clear. Henry 33 checking.
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3: Sam Lemmy, see my disturbance, reference 219.
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0: Charles 34 checking.
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5: 10-11, that's cleared. Reporting ex-girlfriend, 35-year-old black female wearing a white shirt, orange pant, a fight hand breaking into a room.
0: Clear. 218 checking.
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0: Charles 36 checking.
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2: Can you pull me out on an investigation at 7714 Frisian Meadow Lane?
4: Edward 32, party separate under control.
2: TDI 17, State Police.
3: Clear.
2: Thank you, ma'am. I'll let you know when I'm clear.

0: Yes, today. Houston 2 David 906, confirmation received.
1: Confirm your unit number only.
0: Received.
2: 42 Adam 12.
1: 42 Adam 12, that's clear. It's going to be a reference to the former owner that's inside of the home walking around yelling at the workers, refusing to leave. Report he's not on location. Workers are aware that deputies have been called. Report he's going to be en route in a white Kia K5. The suspect's going to be Hispanic, female, unknown clothing. Double unit check fire.
3: D-Boy criminal mischief 15530 Ella. B-Boy SSGI 4373 from
4: 1916. Atascocita, suspicious vehicle, Atascocita Forest.
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3: 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And 23, Rich Chase.
1: Okay.
6: I'm living. I'm clear on all the whole times.
1: Good.
7: David 30, you said. Show one juvenile female on board and arrive to APC, begin at mileage 334.
1: What's your unit number?
0: It's 2 David, 81029, showing for Davin Maurice Williams.
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0: Campbell, District 2.
1: 4241, can you give me that, Major?
0: West side, meet the officer, SO contract, they're requesting a backup unit on West Road and Gessner.
2: Order 13, send me that one.
0: 42 Superintendent's clear. 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
1: Yes, keep in clear.
0: Okay.
1: 42 out of 13.

0: William 15 North Square. I says they're out to a mental health call at 8989 West Road, number 1112 at the Tiburon Apartments. The call notes advise the reporter's 29-year-old daughter, a black female named Miracle, is having a mental health crisis. She's hearing voices saying that people are after her. She does have history of suicidal thoughts and major depression with schizophrenia. No weapons involved. The female's wearing a white tank top and gray pants, currently standing on the balcony. Reference 755 at 1040. Tom 33 checking.
1: Thank you.
2: Yes, ma'am. I'm getting flagged down about an accident that happened on Sunday. He agreed to slip for me on Aldine Vendor Road. I believe it's 6306, the Quick Mart gas station off of East Texas Freeway.
0: Clear. Edward 39 checking.
1: Edward 39, my apologies. You can clear with GLA.
0: Okay.
3: 42 out of 35, that in progress is going to be related to Adam 12 of the service.
4: That's clear. I'm trying to get it duped out.
0: Charles 78.
4: My 49 RB for a criminal mission. 10,711 North in Houston Parkway East.
0: Charles 78. Henry 33 checking.

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1: Edward 38, sure.
0: Okay. Henry 33.
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2: 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Edward 32, EMS is en route.

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1: I'm at 7202. I'll step out.
0: Go ahead. Okay, thank you.
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0: 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He's not answering the phone, not answering messages. He has a maroon Dodge truck, possibly on location. 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Charles 14 checking.
1: Charles 14 under control.
0: That's better.
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1: 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We'll let them know.
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3: Hey, PDI 17, they're clear.
2: Go ahead.
3: PDI 17, I'll be clear my investigation. I'll appreciate that line. Thank you very much.
2: Hi. Vehicle family disturbance, 15814 Devon Pines Drive.

0: 45 Adam 38 and route to back in route to 7530 Palm Court for a mental health call.
1: It's 2 David 808 129 showing for Genericia Saunders.
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3: 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You want me to carry your current call or clear that one?
0: Keep me on the current call. It's for the same juvenile. She's been located. She's returned back to the
3: Okay, that's fair.

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1: David 18-1, total call back. Were you able to contact?
2: 243, go ahead.
1: Negative.
2: Leave me on my slip, but you can clear 926 under my numbers. I'll call him.
1: Okay. Yes, sir. Thank you. Charles 36.
3: They chose nature code to a domestic dispute.
4: 42 David 16, you can send that family service.
2: Clear.
5: Fossil 30. Get home out. Send him out already.
3: 207.
6: 207. Hi, 33, go ahead.
3: We in 44 is going to take care of this call. Can you change it to a 670?
5: 95839. 95839.
2: That's clear.
1: 41 David 32, ending at 733.
6: So, yeah, 1051.
7: Okay, sure, you arrived. Ending miles 95839, time now, 1051.
1: 42 David 16, that's clear. Show you for the family disturbance. 15814 Dutton Pines Drive. Cordy's father made entry into their house by the back door with a key, currently in the garage. Subject does not reside at the location. It's going to be 40 year old white male, blue shirt, and khaki. No weapons, and talks from mental health issues. They have a unit check cross. Clear on David 17, record.
3: Shadow clear. Charles 36, do we have domestic prevention on the nature code list?
6: The general's clear.
2: Yes, sir. I'll change it to domestic prevent.
3: 41-14, can you show me a zone right to the DA's office, please? Who's that one is of family disturbance?
6: 314, that's clear.
2: NOR 2. NOR 2, units on Marston Drive checking. 45 David 18, send me the criminal shift. That's clear. Charles 85, you're clear.
6: You were suspicious of vehicle 45-1960.
2: Central, my 200 family disturbance.
1: I'm going to say that's 34. I'm coming.
2: I'm here. Let me turn back. Well, sir, is there a Spanish speaker clear to check by?
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0: Yes, ma'am. Please change this to meet the citizen.
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0: 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Go ahead. 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
1: Is there an available Spanish speaker in the Central District that can check by with Charles 22 and Charles 23?
2: 2150, that's clear.
1: William 15.
3: William 15, have one detained.
1: That's clear. Is it an additional SO, but they have one detained already?
3: 115, no, that's clear. Same one.
1: That's clear. 218 checking.
0: 18 is from still.
1: Clear.
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0: Central holding a major accident. Antoine in the North Sam, eastbound feeder.
7: The juvenile at the location, his mother just called saying that the suspect's possibly GOA in a...
0: We have low volume, revised.
7: In a white Dodge Ram, reporting he's 20 minutes away.
2: 16, that's clear.
1: That's clear. Dispatch 1, no longer patched.
3: Charles 51, you can show me routes to the major.
0: Charles 51, that's clear, thank you. Is it Antoine in the North Sam? It's going to be on the eastbound feeder at the intersection. It's a white Dodge Ram and a black Honda Accord. EMS is en route. The vehicles are leaking fluids. 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William 35, checking. Okay.
7: 3311. Camera
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0: East High Memorial Hills, holding a burglary to a habitation. Atascocita Family Disturbance, MUD 152.
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0: 771, it's a family disturbance, 7230 with Sirius Chase Place. See the report of your sisters being belligerent, arguing with the other siblings. 18-year-old black female, unknown clothing. She's inside the house. Weapons are secured. Reference 173 at 11-1. Edward 18, 238, checking. Edward 18, I'm secure. That's clear. Edward 66, 23, correction, 2531, FM 1960. Room 155 at the Scottish Inn. Someone broke into the Rafferty's room, advising that it's the fifth time this has happened. Reference 153 at 1101.
1: 333.
0: 233. 333,
1: clear
0: window. Reference 22 or C4, Wolfram check, 12700 West from 1960.
1: 233, go ahead. General 30, you can
0: say. 233, I thought you were bumping me. You know who asked if I'm clear on the nose? Re-advise your unit number.
1: Henry 33.
2: That's a female dropped off at the location for a job.
0: There. That's clear.
2: Now she's saying that she's lost and I'm not going to get home.
3: State Farm is home. 5621 old Eden vendor.
2: Has bruising on her face. 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
4: 817, can you change this to a burglary rehabilitation?
1: Thank you.
0: 42-2013,
5: same as well. 42-2013, control extended.
0: That's clear.
3: 42-2013, that's clear. Charles, 22. 43-9, I have a Spanish speaking on location, please. 42-2013, it's going to be apartment 2008 to the reporting. One of the employees at the front office had pushed the reporting earlier, about an hour ago.
0: Is there an available Spanish speaker that can check by with Edward 39 on traffic, Cranberry Trail, and Cranberry Circle?
1: Edward 33, clear me information, show me around.
0: That's clear.
6: Charles 51, I'm not there for interest.
0: Charles 51, that's clear. That's clear.
3: 1-5-2-8. Charlie transporting one juvenile male to Texas Children's Hospital, running mileage 918.
7: DPS, do you want to dispatch? Go ahead. Is the Cypress Wood Jail open?
2: 11-0-3.
7: Hello, unit 2 advise, the Cypress Wood Jail is open.
1: Yes, 10 a.m.
7: I didn't catch that. What did it say?
1: I'm 13, we're under control.
3: Good.
1: They've been open since 10 a.m.
8: 259 under control.
7: 10-4, thank you.
1: Okay. 212 under control.
0: Charles, 22 clear.

0: Charles, if you want no more records.
1: Charles 51, that's clear. Attention records. No more records needed. Antoine in the north, Sam. No more records needed.
0: PMS is on scene.
2: 4532, what's in the current mission?
1: That's clear. 1105. Edward 32 checking.

using 2M405, Earl Grisham, showing protection order against, showing out of Harris County Sheriff's Office, protected person showing Tamara Schuler, no 29.

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3: get on 10 off. Miami 60, I'm on
1: the phone. Henry 60, clear.
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1: 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APAR DDP at 21635, there's a living room.
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3: 45 Williams, 16 Kramer report, and send me at the missed crew.
5: Frank 12, EMS can move up.
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0: I'm still on the call. She's 1095.
3: 45 Williams, 16 Kramer report, and the missed crew.
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4: 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Advise you beginning mileage.
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0: 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Calling for fine traffic, Bower Road.
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0: 4234.
1: 45180,
0: check. Henry 71. Adam 34, can you show one juvenile on board arrived to Will Clayton? Any miles, 406.
2: 41, Adam 48.
3: Adam 48.
1: That's clear, 1113.
2: 2378.
3: Sharing route.
2: Under control.
1: That's clear. OEM 23.
2: 45 is round 3rd.
1: Go ahead.
3: Yeah, 30.
2: Can I get a Spanish speaker to the workers?
1: Spanish speaker 12700, what's up from 1950, cross the Elder.
4: 123, can you clear up my call report and show me out at 10303 Golden Sunshine Drive on a Meet the Citizen?
1: Okay.
2: Adam 32, send me your vehicle suspicions from reference 989. Clear.
3: Okay. Adam 23, tell me about.
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0: Five and ten, I get your information call.

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Criminal mischief. See the reportees waiting in a security car in reference to someone that damaged the gate behind the business.

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1: 752, go east.
0: Baby 11, sir.
2: 42, Frank 12. Can I get another unit for a precautionary? Male is in the vehicle. He's moving around.
0: Edward 52, Cypresswood and James C. Leo is in service for a tree down. It's partially blocking the roadway near the football stadium, 521 at 1115.
3: Roger, Frank 12, that's clear. Available unit check by
1: 63.
3: 06, holding vendor, 6306, holding vendor.
1: Sam 32, you can clear me information, put me on it, I'll be closer.
4: Go ahead.
0: That's clear. Edward 52, you can disregard.
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0: Clear.
5: Well, King 35, show myself King 30 and King 38 on a subject staff 313 turn inside. 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Can you run me a unit with a case, please?
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2: Frank 12, I'm under control. EMS in disregard. He says he doesn't need any EMS.

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1: Clear, check them out. They're advising that there's a four unit clear close by that can hold the scene.
0: Two 54,
1: that's fine.
0: 2 I'm coming out, check by.
1: Okay.

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1: Hi. An adult female on board, given a courtesy ride to 25210 US 290.
2: Navy 170, give me the minor on Spring Cypress.
3: Thanks.
4: Hi.
1: We will serve up. Hi,
5: I'm sorry, what's the knowledge?
1: Sir,

0: Charles 78. I'm in contact. The reporter or the complainant is in good health.
1: Definitely. No, clear 1122.
2: Yeah, sir.
3: You should be back raw, please. Like today's getting raw.
4: 148, no injuries out here.
1: 148, that's clear. 210 checking.
5: Hey, 410.

0: William 23, that's clear. I got another unit in route to William 23.
1: What is it, for the route?
0: 7410, can you send me the Meeker Citizen on Highway 6 North?
2: Houston Traffic 1001, Joshua Lee, showing 1099, out of Harris County Sheriff's Office.
0: William 15, how do you want to clear that, meet the officer?
3: 42, Frank 12, show 1 detained.
4: Clear, refer.
5: 10-4, I am out with him. If you can confirm.
0: 42, Frank 12, that's clear, detained 1124.
5: I got 3 out.
6: 45, Adam 10, it's your law.
0: That's clear. 10 checking on you.
7: My husband is going to be in the front door. I'm from the car company if it's the front office.
0: You're clear. Reporting to David 16, David 17 checking.
8: David 16, we're under control.
9: 45, Adam 28, trying for complete 80 mileage 9.
10: 27. William 44.
0: William 44.
10: William 44, can we get a call back? We knocked 3 times, no answer. No signs of distress inside either.
0: That's clear.

0: William 44, reporting you stepping out.
1: Charles 84, any?
0: Charles 34.
1: 657.
2: 140, copy, please.
0: 1032, Parker. 657 at 1126, next unit.
2: 148, copy, please.
3: I'm under control.
0: Good.
2: Sam Nora King, 2606. That's Sam Nora King, 2606, sir.
0: Okay. Safer vehicle recovery 2002 Connerville.

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0: 41 out of 17.
3: Nine.
4: Yes, sir. 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
0: David 16.
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7: 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It's going to be for an elderly female who is inside on aisle 6, laid out on the ground. 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
8: 799, I'll be in Roswell. Houston 2, Adam 408, Jennifer Daniela Martinez, showing probation or supervised release status, no 29.
6: 42, Frank 12, you can change this to a wolf.
7: Clear.
0: No worries, Frank.
1: Clear. Alrighty, sir. It's going to be an unknown major minor. Carlton Lake Lane and Tribble Landing Drive, reference number 810 at 1129. Go ahead.
8: Clarissa, James Sanders.
9: Andrew 77, can you put me on a found property at 3810 Cedar Road?
10: Okay, well, Eric
4: Guinness, this is your
10: 4.
4: Go ahead, sir.
10: Steve, for me to post it, not 619 Dapple Lane.
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2: I don't see 6 seconds.
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1: You need to go ahead?
8: Houston 2, I'm 150.
3: Yes, sir, I'll be 10-8 citations.
1: And Timber Forest Drive, reference number 635 at 1130.
11: And I'm going on that welfare check, reference 813, we need it.
8: 799996 for supervisor, if she's responsive or not.
10: I'm reading right now, and looks like they transferred to Cypher Fire Department. I'll check with it.
1: Yes, sir.
11: Yes, sir. Yes, sir. Yes, sir. Yes, sir. Yes, sir.
12: At 996, fire and EMS are en route, have been en route.
8: Fire is already on scene, 799, you can show me as well.
12: That's clear.
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2: 83.
0: 83. 4503 transport complete, 61738.
1: Adam 32, I'm clearing your traffic. Jonathan, repeat the call.
2: 83. No injuries, I need two wreckers. And he logged down a light pole for me.
0: 61738.
1: For William's traffic at a time, please. William 16 traffic.
0: William 16 traffic.
1: Yeah.

0: 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Need two wreckers, Carlton Lake Lane and Trimble Landing Drive. Need two wreckers, Carlton Lake Lane and Trimble Landing Drive.
1: Change the address to 24639 Carlton Lake. Can I get another unit over here, please, for traffic control?
0: That's clear. Can I get an additional unit in route to NOR 83?
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0: Edward 18, I'll secure. Chilling female in my backseat. Best question.
2: This is Terminal 10-1. Still waiting for confirmation. Have 10 minutes. 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
0: 45 David, when are you continuing your desk? Clear.
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4: 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Just change it to meet the system and I'll clear it.
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1: 42, Adam 30. I got one detained. Come on, control.
0: 42, Adam 30. That's clear. One detained on 35.

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1: 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You could.

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2: Okay.

0: I'm not expecting for EMS.
1: Okay.
2: Adam, any records?
1: Fine. And there are 2 seconds for us.

0: 81 King 35.
1: This is ma'am. I've had a unit coming to me. Thank you, Javar.
2: Ethan, 2 Adam 10-01.
0: Okay.
3: Go ahead.
2: 2 Adam 10-01. Confirmation has been received.

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1: Hand me 32, same contract.
2: 2-10-07, you can describe that.
0: Receive.
3: Henry 32, that's pleasure. You're not a suspicious person at 18350 Timber Forest Drive, reference number 32 at 1140.
1: Any more questions? I'm going to drop my hand. What if I bring you?
4: Thank you, suspicious vehicle.
5: Did you need the heart unit for District 2?
6: Negative for Precinct 1.

0: It's going to be at lows, 14.2.6, 729.8. Report he's going to be loss prevention. Apparently on yesterday's date, a white Toyota Tundra pickup truck struck one of the shopping cart corrals where you put the shopping carts in, which in turn struck an employee. No injuries. I do have a vehicle description in there with a license plate. I'm going to go ahead and enter that and run that vehicle.
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1: No, this is clear to it. 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
5: Cypresswood.
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0: 799.
3: Hey, Ricker, Antoine and North Sam to tow a gooseneck trailer?
0: Whenever you get a chance, I please in the address where that vehicle is registered to.
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0: Harry 33, you're clear.
1: William 15, one under control. Thank you.
0: William 15, you're clear. William 35 checking.
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9: No, traffic. 27137 Parkway, 441 David Victor 23, 441 David Victor
10: 23, 44 White. 2 Adam 809 to Houston.
4: Okay.
0: Ball 196 or B for a suspicious person, 17622 Tower Bluff.
10: There is a stalled 18-wheeler in the lane of traffic, south side of the San Houston Tollway, eastbound.
4: San Houston Tollway, eastbound.

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5: 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I just got flagged down at 10203, reference to a criminal mischief.
3: We're about to pull up on her shortly. Go ahead and get a heavy duty and ride as well, because we'll be blocking the right lane and the vehicle is stalled in the right lane of traffic.
4: Yeah, that's clear.
6: 4720, you can send me a suspicious person on the tower block.
1: Toronto 809, receive. First available heavy duty for traffic hazards. Sam Houston toll eastbound at 59. Sam Houston toll eastbound at 59. First available heavy duty for traffic hazards.
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9: 45 Adam, 36, send me car. 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

0: 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Showing extensive traffic, leaves United Rural Village Pier from 12/11 to 29.
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0: Also, I'm on a 1050. Can you notify HPD? I got a major involving 18-wheeler and a pickup truck. It's going to be on the north loop going westbound right before 45 interchange.
1: Tom Charles Unit, we advise your location. Kind of gave him blind.
2: D-Boy Minor, 16221 North Freeway.
3: Keeper Wolfer Drake, from 5627 Audion Mender.
0: It's going to be on the northeast loop going westbound right before the 45 interchange.
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0: All right, okay, that's clear. Stitcher records. No more records are needed. Edge 24639, Carlton Lake Lane, no more records. Wait, in 23 seconds. That's better. William 15 checking.
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2: 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Can you notate that he's hitting his head on a partition?
0: So we're at the intersection of Bauer Road and Conifer Farm Drive on David Victor 90362. Should come back to a Mazda CX-5.
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1: Tower 5-2.
0: It's going to be minor damage. No wreckers needed. We're going to be moving off the roadway to the Walmart parking lot. Tom Charles, 1107, Houston.
2: Houston, Tom Charles, 1107. HPD has been notified of the crash. They are aware and have a unit en route.
1: Have a unit to check by 62 Charles 14, 1632, holding mail for a knock and talk.
0: 1107, be advised, they've arrived. I'm 10-8 from this location.
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3: What about time 11, put myself out on traffic, 7900, hey, Apple.
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0: C. Charles, traffic, Osborne, TC, Jester, Pierce.

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1: Charles 82, this question, show you know, it's going to be a follow-up, guys.
2: Drinking.
1: It's going to be a follow-up at 34504 Schroeder Road, apartment 1309, reference number 582 at 1207. Charles 34, reverse traffic.
3: See for FSGI crash 290 in Elders, 43.
0: 45 out of 90 traffic.
3: Go ahead, traffic.
4: Houston 2 out of 408, no 29, strong for Jesse Diaz.
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0: 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Pull myself out on traffic, 24700, Logan Bell.
1: Clear, 45 Adam 90, checking.
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0: He had Public Service Central. 62 Charles 14, are you monitoring? North 35 is clear, domestic prevent. 7515 Spring Steven Road, reference number 589 at 1215. Henry 71, Henry 40, Henry 74, checking.
3: Under control.
0: Clear. Henry 77 and Edward 18, checking. Edward 18, over here. Edward 18, clear.

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6: It's 2 day 807.
1: Still en route. We'll have to call back for an ETA.

Houston 2 to 807, advise what type of vehicle you're heading, correction, what type of vehicles are on the crash you're heading to?

0: precision with that just left Charles 51. Rick, can you come back? You didn't give the guy a card.
1: 41 out of 17.
2: Yes, sir. 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
3: Go ahead.
4: 934.
5: Just records. Record with precision towing that just left Antoine and North Sam. 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
3: Okay.
4: 2 Adam 809, can you advise what type of C&B this is?
6: 934.
7: Go ahead.
3: 45 time 11, put myself out on traffic, 24700, go well.
8: It's an 18-wheeler.
6: Car 73 is on the phone asking if you've got the charges.
4: 2 Adam 809, do we know what they are hauling for the approximate weight?
7: That's negative.
8: It's 37,000. There's carts.
6: That's clear. Can you tell by the fact that you're convenient?
7: That's clear.
4: 2 Adam 809, did you advise there's cars as in vehicles?
8: Carts.
4: 2 Adam 809 received. Can you advise what company?
8: Standby.

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0: William 44, can you run the serial number on this fire on the call notes, please?
2: Unit calling Houston, we identify.
3: But I'm talking to you. Could you, 29 check on a fire alarm for me?
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3: It's going to be Charles, King, 419. 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

0: 906, close to Charlie Madison Park.
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0: 44. I also got another firearm on the nose. 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
0: Charles 95, that's clear. Show you in route. It's going to be a local at 5603 Lodge Creek Drive, reference number 937 at 1223.
2: Dennis?
0: Charles 48, go ahead.
1: Dennis, go ahead.

0: Central Country, like I say, it's holding in a major minor. Pershing North Central.
1: Toronto 809.
0: 41 David 32, ending is 739.
2: You can send it.
3: The heavy duty wrecker was Imperial Wrecker Services.
0: District 8 no longer passed.
1: Houston 2809, that's clear.
0: NAR 21, it's going to be an unknown major minor at 4639 Country Meadows Drive, reference number 978, at 1224. It was a rapid SOS ping.

0: Well, 102, I'm able to see you in service for also a flight now. I'm on Major Minor, 13822 Wheat Ridge.
1: John, Eddie, you can put the information in to me.
0: John, Eddie, show your route. It's just an iPhone car crash alert. No description given. Call back voicemail.
2: 45 out of me. I'll be in route.
0: Follow me.
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3: Okay. 42.
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5: Tower 38, 892.
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6: 41, David, 16.
4: Okay, 16.
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3: William 25 checking.
4: Left crew.
3: Christian William 50 checking. Get clear.
0: Adam 0 checking.
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1: Charles G4, EMS on scene.
2: 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EMS on scene is 1227.

0: East District, not direct, holding a disturbance out there.
1: Charles 34 E, next one, seat.
2: Adam 22.
3: Adam 22.
0: Charles 34, this clear. EMS on scene at 1228.
2: Yes, sir. You stack the disturbance event number 976 and stack the suspicious person 949.
3: That's true.
4: 542.
3: 542.
4: Major, please reference 166.
5: 104, I've got a couple of units. I'm picking up. Every 61, every 66.
3: That's three, General.
0: That's clear, Edward 61 or Edward 66?
6: Edward 66, I'm.
4: 420, you can link reference 395 to get the same map of them.
3: That's clear.
0: Edward 66, this is a disturbance other. I have Banco driving Trishwood Road. Reference number 34, S1228, customers upset with business, refuses to leave. Negative weapons, negative intoxicating, and mental health issues. It's going to be at the Dos Vaqueros. Station 2 holding a follow-up.
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0: 42 out of 301 on board. The theory was going to be heading back to the usual location. The theory was going to be heading to the location on the slip.
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2: 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John A. Sinopolis, why he just...

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0: 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You can do the suspicious vehicle to my car. I already talked to somebody.
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3: Call 31.
2: Go ahead.
3: Yes, sir. Can you show me out at 22207 Kirkendall on a stalled vehicle? Lanes of traffic.
2: No, sir. 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
3: 22207 Kirkendall.
0: There, 42.
3: Call 31, not at this time, but I'll get it for you and get them out so it's moving lanes of traffic.
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2: That's clear. William 30 and 44, checking.
6: 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Doing a minor at 1330 East Cypresswood.
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6: 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I'm going to be at the 11,000 block of Greenhouse Road on Texas Tag, Robert X-Ray Nora, 4958.
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6: You seem to have a disturbance on Green Landon.
8: I'm sorry, I'm sorry. 319
3: RA for
8: EDP at
3: 23823
8: Cumberland Ridge.
3: Okay. If it's open, so with the resident, use the side entrance by the truck.
1: Okay. 45
10: David 1A. David 1A, I'm going to have 1 to 10.
8: I see, Paul 42.
2: Paul 31, is your mic secure?
1: 342, show me what's up.
0: This way, please.
3: So you're up?
2: When I ran that plate, I got quite a few involvements, including one from yesterday at 1441 that was involved in shoplifting. 83 Paul 06 was on that, and I went ahead and attached those involvements.
8: Yeah.
2: William 48 checking.
11: Fort Johnson, you're clear.
2: Clear. Clear.

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1: Trail clear. Traveling unit 4, I'm on Oxman, 90 of hour, with no feeder.
2: Traffic 42 on my notes.
0: 42, Adam 34. Can you show one juvenile on board en route to 1200 Congress?
3: That's clear.
0: Beginning mileage 414.
2: Changes to an unknown name.
3: That's clear.
1: That's clear. 1246.

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1: David 1-6.
0: Can we do a call back and see EMS ETA out here?
1: Sure.
2: David 22, David 15, checking.
3: Can I have Central and or Atascocita supervisor take a look at 399?
4: What if I John 30, you can send that criminal mister.
3: Public service.

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2: David Levin, Frank AP. You have the mother of the driver in the fort. That's in Russell location, UTA 5 in.
1: Charles 48.
0: Where's her?

0: Charles 48 and route 14021 Steubner, Walgreens for a black male, black and gold shirt, black pants, black and white bag, possibly a lunch bag, on a green bicycle towards Whataburger. 464-1248.
1: Reference 439.
0: That's clear, 439 and 1249 to public service.
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0: Two 1021 Springbrook Plaza, Sterling Ridge Osteopedic. Reported advising of a gray pickup erratically chased a male through the parking lot and almost ran him over about a minute ago. 498 at 1249. No direction.
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0: Pointing information, 681.
4: Unit number was covered, is that Sam 20?
0: Yes, sir, Sam 20. Information, and then I'll be 681 at DJ Park.
4: That's clear.

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0: 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I believe it's going to be Sign Mail for an FSGI PNC Bank, Cypress Rose Hill, Northwest Freeway.
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0: out here for you. 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Happened in the parking lot. 643-1256. William 35, Nora 21, Texas.
1: William 35, I'm just going
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1: Right, chance unit minor.
0: I mean, the script will change. Can't see Denali and Black Honey. David 18, Tracker.
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1: Houston 12, 1007. Terrell Frederick, showing 1099 out of Harris County Sheriff's Office.
2: I'll be assisting CID. That's going to be the target.
1: 1007, that's clear.
3: 45, William 16, assuming that family service.
4: Right there.
5: William 30, re-advise you not coming clear. Attention unit, chance will be held for William 30. Hold your traffic.
6: Another unit, check by, check relations, check with William 23, William 15, check by.
5: William 15 and 23, clear.
4: Clear.
1: William 30, school bus here, one female. We're going to go ahead and detain her if she's being physically combative. Bring me fire to
5: just to be clear, I'm hearing one male being combative and you're trying to get her detained.
3: Stop him just off the exit.
4: Clear.
3: Here at 301, let me ask the lady.
5: Are you guys under control? Do you need priority one?
4: Here at 301, clear.
1: William 30, hold one priority one. Just one priority one. Two of us here is only one female. We can handle it to have one priority one.
5: There's too much background. We're not clear.
7: And one unit priority one to
8: him. William 44, we got one to take.
5: That's there. We got one detained at 1301. Attention units. Well, William 44, you guys still want the channel held?

0: 115, I'll be there in about 3.
1: That's clear. William 30, William 44.
2: Happy to venture out there.
1: William 30, William.
3: That's right.
1: Is anyone injured and can we release the channel?
3: Negative, no injuries. The channel being combative, that's all.
1: Yes, sir. I'll go ahead and release the channel. Attention units, channels released. 0-1301, resume normal traffic.
4: Still waiting. Priority 2 for William 15 and William 23.
1: It's clear. Units in, roger them, priority 2.
0: Priority 2, clear. I'm priority 2.

0: 39, 31, 31, 4 is broke dry. There's no active disturbance, but report he's scared of her son, who's an alcoholic, currently passed out in the garage. He has messed up the home and been drinking for the past 4 days. 740 at 1303. Number 32, Jane.
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1: Fine.
2: Get a unit to back up William 16 on that family disturbance, please.
1: I'm calling. I'm asking David Levin a message.
3: All right, we're 32. I'm good. Thank you.
0: Clear.
1: Thank you.
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0: Lucho,
1: stand by. Everett 73 clear for Spring West.
0: Everett 73 is clear.
1: Yeah. 1907 Adobe Falls. For Meet the Citizen.

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0: Yes, Claire, 785-1306.
4: Houston 2, Adam 806, Morris discussed EO status is not eligible. EO Class C, expiration 10-16-20-30, showing ALR suspension failure. SR suspension crash, multiple suspension still active, no 29.
0: Edward 66 checking. Edward 66 checking.
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0: Quick. West side, theft of bicycle inside Miller.
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2: Henry 71, go ahead.
1: Sam 12, I'm clear. That's clear, and they also need a supervisor for the information. Call reference 873.
0: 7027 Garnet Hill. Reporting advised somebody was somebody is bothering him and was cursing, and the female in the background telling him to hang up. 899-1309.
1: Sam 12, which call? 873.
2: Henry 60.
0: Henry 60.
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4: 81, Sam 21. My computer is locked up yet again. Can you claim me a verbal warning? No one know?
5: Clear. Avery, the citizen, 11-727, holding with him.
1: No, sir.
0: Ever 33, check.
1: Ever 33, secure, printed.
0: That's clear.

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1: Go ahead.
0: Football, 52 on us.
1: That's clear. Paul 5-2, you're ready for 258 call.

0: qualified to.
1: Qualified to.
0: Paul 52, was I placed on the call? I apologize.
1: That's clear. For 258, you're in route to his location at the Walmart in Side Mill, Northwest Freeway.
0: Paul 52, I was clear, sir. Thank you.

0: Everett 18, James.
1: Houston 2048, Karen Ward, showing conditions of bond, showing out of Harris County Sheriff's Office, showing no firearm possession, no contact except through attorney, no alcohol, no 29.
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0: Clear.
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0: William 37, around 11503 Jones Road, found a wallet, 55 at 1316.
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0: Matthew and Rep for the minor involving a white Silverado and a black Kia K5, occurred in the parking lot.
4: 986-1317.
0: Henry
4: 71
0: and 74 checking.
4: 934, are you available for
0: assistance at 17?
4: It's clear.
0: William 23 checking.
4: That's clear.

0: 3 at 915 Baker, 915 Baker Drive at Oakland Apartments. I'm assuming it's in the office. The recording company was an emergency phone monitoring company. They stated that it's coming from the office emergency phone. They did think that they heard an employee talking to kids about the emergency phone, but they could not get a direct response from any of the employees. They just need someone to make sure that everything's okay.
1: That's clear.
2: People offer a check 455-8, how is this north?
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1: That's clear, Imagine Station 5, theft 114, 1319. 34, found property. 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

0: property to change the address to the consulate, please, to 28515 Old Washington Road, 28515 Old Washington Road, and then change my location to this Walmart.
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2: 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George Castillo Jr., no 29.
3: 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Houston, I'll call it to a minor.
1: Yes, sir.

0: 12. Hold me out, stranded motors. I'm going to be at the intersection of 2820 and Peter. Pacific Southeast, Henry Zong, Charles, 9516. Henry Zong, Charles, 8516, Mesa.
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4: 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Charles 22, that you on Charles 34's call.
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1: 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Registered to Catherine Jones Stewart and Courtney Deshaun Hines out of Tomball. 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
7: 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Second is Ocean Tom Adam Paul Ida Adam. Last name is Edward Zebra Edward Queen Union Ida Edward Lincoln. I believe it's going to be 04-10-1969.
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1: I don't think he's clear of the jail yet.
3: That's clear. I was just trying to reach you. Ain't getting my public service either.
1: There's usually no reception in there.

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1: Yes. Ever 32 checking?
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1: Spring West disturbance on it from 2920. Dowdale family disturbance.
5: I'm just updating you. Magnolia called back. 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S&B is en route. 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
1: Where's 2715 OD?
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6: Judy.
0: Some white Arbor Court, suspicious vehicle. 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Reference number 506 at 1338.
3: You give me reference number 596.
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7: Trap 317, no 29, so I have a court behind.
1: 42 out of 34.
6: 42 out of
1: 34. Adam 34. Can you show this juvenile being rejected from 1200 Congress? Can you show me en route to St. Joseph?
8: 45, Frank 24, show me a sir, please.
9: Yes, sir.
0: Error 66 checking.
6: That's clear mileage.
7: Houston 2602, checking your status.
3: Secure.
6: Not
7: clear. 1339.
3: 45,
0: 1023,
7: show me, sir. Monday, press the check. Yes, sir.
8: 12602, receive. 14, check, Sam 32, 232.
3: 2732. Sam 32. Houston, 2317. Sam 32, you can send that to me. I'm going to have 2 Adam 1008 with me. B-10-6, trying to identify this passenger and on a PC vehicle search.
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1: People major accident 3349 from 1960.
0: Go ahead.
10: Claim out advised and show me on a traffic hazard on East Airtex and Imperial, please.

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0: Over 32, have you message, Delta?
1: Yes, sir. Confirming you're in Imperial Valley in East Air Tech?
0: Yes, ma'am, I am.
1: Go with patience.

0: You're going to need some wreckers over here on the beltway going westbound for two stalled vehicles on the feeder road.
1: Beltway where?
0: Beltway and 59.
1: That's clear. Is it a white Dodge truck and a Kia Forte?

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1: General clear.
2: Houston 2 out of 750, Ohio, LP, showing King, X-ray, Queen, 5487, showing for a 2026 Jeep, white in color, expiration showing 3/20/2027, showing registered to Ian Holdings, LLC, out of Cincinnati, No 29.
1: 45 for 820, same traffic.
0: Thanks.
3: 41, error 12, checking.
1: 41 number 12, I'm under control.
4: That was 41-3 or 32.
0: Clear. North 69 checking.
3: That's 413.
4: 42 41-3, show you, sir.
1: North 69-053, contact.
0: Clear.
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0: That's clear. Every 73, I'll show you back in.
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0: He's from 2-204, no 29, showing for Jose Christian Calderon Moreno.
1: Maven 18 is open. That's Caribbean, that's Cypress.

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0: Nine 15
4: at 1348. Welcome to the car. Show me yourself, please. Pull me out of DJ Park.
0: Was that 135 or 155?
4: Paul 25.
0: Paul 25, let's say.

0: East Side Disturbance, Southern Mud 154.
1: Houston 2 out of 750, Dalton Wayne Noska, showing conditions of bond,
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5: 9012.
3: Go ahead.
0: General clear. General clear.
4: That's true.
5: SMBs, we have the vehicle. Please provide a friendly tow. You can put it back on top.
0: Henry 24, checking.
3: That's clear.
0: Henry 311.
5: I'm good, man. Thank you.
0: Henry 311.
6: That's clear. Henry 311, can you send me reference 649 for the welfare check on Greens Road? Clear on notes.
0: 219.
7: Okay. All right, well, if I need to show me, I'll let them know.
0: Checking on you. Here, well, five.
4: Checking. Where else are you checking?
0: Alright.
4: Look.
0: Wait,
4: well, if I can
0: get you, you have to check my
4: crash area. 41 frame 29. Frank 29. Frank 29. Stack the assault on Cypher Station, reference 462. That's true.
8: You said how long is that? I'm sorry, SM.
9: 419, I'm clear.
4: That's true.
3: William 45, show me SO.
0: Have you,
9: 42, Adam 34. Can you show me out of St. Joseph in mileage 4 through 4?
0: That's
4: there, 1351. 41, boy 40, SO. Boy 40, show me SO. Hello, you can come on the server.
10: Henry 119.
4: Did you
10: send me reference 675 for notes?
4: That's clear. Forty-two, Frank.
10: Yes, ma'am. Can you change the address on my slip to 2002 Audi Vendor Road?
0: Okay.

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1: 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You got my numbers for like 106.
0: Yes, sir. Thank you.
2: /165.
0: Go ahead.
2: Put in 386 on it. I'll let them know.
0: Yes, sir. 2801 Johnson, that's 29. Johnson. Good.
3: All units, can resume normal traffic.
0: 22/20, that's good. That's fine.
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3: 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All units, stand by for dispatch change. All units, stand by for dispatch change.
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4: 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Channel 509, Ellis, no 29.
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0: 165, put Henry 37 on 788. I'll let him know.
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2: SL waiting. Edward 22,
3: SL. Sam 32 checking. Edward 52 checking.
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3: Edward 51, public service dispatch.
9: Party Mary 15, EMS is up.
2: 1359. 45, Edward 18, show me some.
4: Clear, yes, sir.
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7: Before an information call, 337 Rankin Road.
6: Unit 246, show me, yes, sir.
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3: 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Mo 154, theft of a resident.
7: Elver 16, show me SO.
10: William 51, SO.
3: Have you, SO. Have you, SO.
0: 45, Tom 11, OG.
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0: That's clear.
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5: 11. Leave her to show on 4010 Selena Circle.
3: I'm 23, showing how
5: to be. Leave her on 7702, 96 degrees.
0: Have
5: you, SL? See, from the citizen, 11727, Austin, Westfield. How's
0: your group? I shouldn't read advice.
6: 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You told me that's an out of station 5.
5: See, from Manhattan, 8090, for season 3. Okay,
0: so, what's the unit number? Have you, SL?
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5: 3780. Pass me, swing around. Police vehicles are made of red lenses.
0: Everybody.
4: 41 Boy 44, show me SL.
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5: 42 Boy 15, we're also getting a minor accident at 8012 North Jamison Parkway East. That advice is occurred at the same location in Route 2. All we can together and update this way.
0: Clear.
3: What's not clear?
2: Henry 52, show me SL.
0: Have you SL?
7: Charles 46 SL.
0: Have you SL?
3: Henry 73, same truck.
0: Have you SL?
8: Frank 23, you could put me on that meet the citizen prairie tree.
0: Frank 22, that's clear.
2: 41 OD.
5: Okay.
0: Have you OD?
9: Number 14, show me SL. 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
5: 014.
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5: Swing it, sir.
0: 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Mode 154, hold in, meet the citizen.
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10: 99 northbound, taking the Clay Road exit on a motorcycle, Texas LP 7009, Lincoln Young.
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5: 45-48, show me OD. 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
2: You should go out that, please.
5: 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That's affirmative. One of the parties in reference 709 is requesting a callback from a patrol supervisor. Name and phone number to me in the cert.
2: 536, can you show me yourself?
12: Channel 101. Yeah, 136, showing you a cell. Good. 709, the one that 43 is around to. 209, I'm in a cell. 209, have you a cell? 209 1 got plates joining the buyer tag that was issued 913 to 25 to Hermes Jimenez out of Katy, but then was rebuilt salvage, issue title only, May of 26.
5: 10-4, what's in your message?
10: 10-4, 1027, Texas.
0: Central, still holding a meet the citizen on Sumner Airline, district call taken direct.
12: Alright, I'm clear.
10: 4208-0173.
0: Mo 136, hold it on minor off of Trushwig. Is that 4507 Trushwig? Tower 46?
12: EL 4208-0173 to Eric. Ivan Martinez, eligible DL, no 29.
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9: C for family assault, 11930 Parker Cypress Road.
0: That's clear. Going to be in the El Cafe parking lot at 4507 Trushwig, reference 911 at 1408. Central Supervisor numbers for the whole and meet the citizen.
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0: William 44.
14: William 44, can you show me a ride? Ending mileage 921, 921.
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12: 46.
0: Charles 46, copy.
9: Rep is reporting his girlfriend's mother attempting to burn her with her, and then the father threatened to kill her as well. Parties will be waiting in a white Mitsubishi Eclipse Cross.
7: Charles 46, Sarah, send it.
0: Meet the citizen, Sumner Airline, have you en route 754 and 1409.
11: 996, are you super?
12: I'm on the control, call me back in.
0: Supervisor numbers for the two Mo 154 calls holding. I have a theft and a criminal trespass.
11: Clear.
2: 13.
9: 211930 Parker Cypress Road.
0: What's your number?
2: 213. You can put Charles 43 on reference 891. He's clear on it.
11: North Park for me, the citizen, 411 Highlands Cross.
0: Charles 43, have you on the call at the meet the, on the meet the citizen here at the station, reference 891 at 1409. Next unit, go ahead.
5: 4214. Grand. Sir, please. Pass, sir.
0: Go ahead.
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15: Please, gentlemen, can you show me one in custody transporting this JPC? Beginning mileage 282. Again, 282.
0: 1410.
2: 115.
0: 259 OD.
9: 259
0: heavy OD. Next unit.
9: 115.
0: Go ahead.
9: D for information, public service, 2101 Shaw Road.
11: Again, SO Edward 11 for reference 816, and SO Edward 16 for reference 908.
9: David 19 checking.
0: I have Edward 11 for reference 816, and then the reference 908, which unit?
9: David 19, that's clear.
5: Rivera Hart unit for welfare check, reference 65.
0: Paul 22, heavy SO.
11: City for criminal mission 1730, Hugh Road.
2: Henry 301.
14: Edward 34, you can send Timberlake.
5: Henry 301, go ahead.
2: Henry 301, you can send the reference number 65, your welfare check. We're going to know.
5: 16 around.
16: Edward 10, can you send me that from College Hill Road?
7: 41, Lincoln 20, all calls holding over 2 hours. Do a call back for an update. And I need it.
11: That's clear, since we're already on it.
14: 11.
0: Go ahead.
10: Can you air address and over?
0: This is death of a residency reporting at 911 Red Alder Circle, reference 816 at 1412.
10: Yeah,
4: 25120, can you show me en route to the VA's office, please?
12: 211.
11: Additional units to back Edward 24 on the disturbance at 14,365 Cornerstone Village.
0: Northgate follow-up, see reporting.
12: Austin, can you re-advise?
10: 211, do you think? Can you go ahead and confirm on that stolen license plate? I have it in my possession. This gentleman just had his bike stolen. And when he got it back, it had this plate on there. He didn't know that plate was stolen.
4: 45-20, can you show me a route to the DA office, please?
12: Right
4: here.
0: I don't know.
5: All right, for stolen vehicle, 1702 Hill Road.
17: Boy, 31, you can send me that stolen vehicle.
0: Edward 03. Go ahead.
10: Number 12.
0: Are you holding Northgate?
5: That's good, boy. Please call me reference to his gray 2005 Chevy pickup on stolen.
12: Number 12, go ahead.
0: Best way is a follow-up is to see the report. Can I put you on it?
18: Can you clear me, accident report, and show me back in Edward 24?
0: Yes, sir.
12: That's clear.
0: That's clear. Have you on it? See reporting follow-up 67 at 1413.
17: 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Possible. 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FSGI.
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11: Go ahead. Be for property found lost, 15,505, that one refused him.
17: Good.
0: Where?
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12: Receive. I'm in route.
11: Be for FSGI, North Carolina Cypress Slip.
5: 799. I'm literally in the parking lot. I can pick that up in a second.
17: 40 Henry 12. 40 Henry 12,
5: go ahead.
17: 29, it's clear. I'll go ahead and put you on it.
3: 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Beginning mileage 37676.
12: No,
5: it's clear.
12: I'm back in.
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5: 32.
0: Go ahead.
14: 32, put me on vent 74, clear on comments.
0: Good luck.
5: 32, that's out. Selena Court, circle.
12: 2909, good in Class C, precinct 7, Harris County. No extrusion, insane only, Florida FTA.
5: Let's get 23, sign around. Put a squad office in acquaintance, I punched him in the face yesterday.
19: 42, 32, here's the send my message, please.
5: What's going on, 32?
9: Any building unit to back Frank 22 to 11930 Parker Cypress Road for a family assault.
14: Lincoln 20, is no one answering up?
9: Negative.
17: Take someone off a lower priority call that's en route and send them in.
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14: 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Sir, I got one female in custody. 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Starting 878, can you change the warrant service, please?
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2: Edward 22, go ahead.
4: 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When you receive confirmation from HPD, if you could notate that I did seize the license plate, and then just show me 10-8 with the warning.
3: 41, Edward 22. Send me your assault on West Road and GBA Bagger preferably Spanish speaking unit.
1: Received. 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
0: Cool.
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1: Edward 10.
5: Edward 10. 45 Edward 18, yes ma'am. Can you change the address to the one on the call slip? It's going to be 11506 Havard Oaks Drive.
8: 322, I'm calling the following condition.
1: Received.
5: Edward 10, go ahead.
10: You're receiving that Wi-Fi check, reference 606.
1: Edward 18, that's
5: okay. Excuse me, I've had a Wi-Fi check on 9214 Indian Wise Lane. 40 Edward has a question, Wi-Fi check from Arkansas. Resident mother was having disturbance with her husband in the above location.
2: 41,
5: Sam 23.
2: Sam 23, go ahead.
5: She's been physical, has been going on since last night. Clear back of Edgerton.
10: 340, call him back and confirm that address. I think that's on the District 2 side.
2: That's clear.
8: 42, 413.
5: 45,
8: Adam 32,
5: I'm with you. 42, 413, go ahead.
8: He's coming over on a minor accident on North Stand, reference 509.
5: That's good.
2: I'm
8: going to clear Coyote. Paul 6,
1: Cindy. Paul 6, you have cleared. 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Henry 64, checking.
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4: 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I'm going to have that passenger 95.

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0: 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Charles 27, that's Gary's Public Service Assembly 173-1426.
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6: 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I'm 3-3. You can have each other as well.
3: Tom 39, Tom 33, showing you both en route. We hurry toll road Rankin, northbound. One vehicle rollover near the airport exit 435, 1430. 124, you're clear on it?
5: 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Party 1.
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8: Sure, 150 Houston. 10-8, citation.
5: Received. Henry 331. Seattle 322, checking status.
1: Henry 331.
5: Henry 311.
1: Henry 311, go ahead.
8: I'm about to clear now.
5: Great. Henry 311, can you send reference 449 for the welfare check? Clear on notes.
1: That's good, same route.

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1: I'm going to go ahead.
0: Pound 36, checking. Invite C4, they're going to have a two-car crash southbound Hardy right before the North Sam exit. Two silver SUVs.
2: West side 5 millimeter accident.
0: Again, the 2 and 3 lane. I'm unable to stop after presenting the ramp.
3: Number 63, you can go with contract.
1: Let's go to the call in place before everybody arrives to them.
4: Chatham 106 Valencia, the 29. Correction, Class B, Amble.
2: That's clear. North 63, I'll show you in route. North 54, you're back in.
3: 63, also go ahead and beat it district, please.
2: North 63, you're clear.
5: Wayne 67, contract.
2: Can I go ahead?
6: Stack reference 847, please.
2: There's a comp clear, 26270 Northwest Trillion, a minor accident, a Walmart, two vehicle accident, black Chevy Equinox, white Nissan Altima, no EMS needed, occur in the parking lot, 481-1434.
4: That's clear.
1: What is 65, you can put me on, I'm over here at the Walmart.
4: No, we'll full suit.
2: Edward 46.
4: No work was needed.
2: Ten trackers, no workers needed. 4507, trash wake, no workers needed.

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3: 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I'll be 17, JPC, starting my line already.
4: Tiatum 317, go ahead.
1: 425, Dave, we're living. Can you send me a message, please?
4: 37371.
2: 37371.
1: David, alone, that's clear.
2: We're calling for time
5: 1436 County.
2: See for traffic, guys. 11,800
5: block of US 59. 431. 431,
2: go ahead. 431,
5: can you
2: stack reference
5: 600?
2: That's correct.
6: He's angry, gave me the citizen.
2: A river supervisor advised a priority reference 410. Some of the autistic brothers has now locked himself in the bathroom with a kitchen knife and charger.
6: 5607, Lynn Gate on a Mesa Citizen, 519-1430.
5: Priority was 235.
6: 235?
5: 235, send me the monitor. 431, you can reroute me.
2: Rescue 431, is there a reference to reporting these autistic brothers causing a disturbance?
6: 2920 Kirkadall in a minor accident, black pathfinder, hit from behind, versus white Nissan, speeded next to the Bank of America, no EMS needed, 571-4237.
2: 435. Customer pays the rising of the knees, in the bathroom, the kitchen knife and charger.
6: William 65.
2: Come back, is there 431?
5: 433, I'm not so far out.
7: Could you do it, please, and contact the reportee to find out where in the parking lot she's at?
2: That's clear.
6: Call not advised, close to Sonic, we'll get an updated.
8: 233.
6: 233.
8: 233 OD.
6: Okay.
2: John, I'm looking at stuff, and since we're working on getting the description,
7: we need to find it.
4: Two Adams, header to Micah, 21.

0: 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Thank you.
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2: 799, what's my last four?
3: Zero zero 0069, repeat 0069.
4: Police officer 7, this is a 19-year-old Hispanic male, lodging white green shirt, blue shorts.
2: Okay, I have a deal already.
4: The male is no longer going to have a knife or charger on him.
2: 1032829, that's Leon McCarroll.
4: Did anyone reclaim the last update?
0: Correction, William 22 Harvester.
1: One 1530, Lazy Meadows on the theft of a residence, theft of an iPad and iPhone, reference 589, 1440. For an information call, click on Dolan Bell on a few cents.
0: Boy 31, hold it down.
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1: 1 detained.
0: 24 that's clear. 1 detained. 1441.
2: 2M, so if it's yellow, we're, do not confirm, we're handling over here in Fairland.
0: 10-9?
3: Edward 35, Edward 73, Edward 16, checking.
2: Edward 73, number 4. Handling it with the other subjects, do not confirm.
0: Received.
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1: 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I'm counting.
0: What's wrong? You say 01 Shotgun Primary.
2: That's close to me. That's over there.
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2: Over 20.
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5: 22. We'll call back to Big Boy and see where she's going to be at.
4: That's clear.
2: That's clear.
0: Boy, anyone on the user RFU, can they slow down?
3: That's clear.
0: The user on the board, anyone can still take five, can still take five, can slow it down?
4: Only one Porsche, MLD.
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0: Charles C. Patrick.
4: 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I don't have any traffic.
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4: 144, you're clear. Tom 33, go
1: ahead. Scout 257, as a tactic threat at 27350 Afton Way. Please call me your officer as subject that came and threatened to come back to location as employees. This is a courthouse nearby. It's going to be a white female with blonde hair. Nursing wearing tan, polka dot dress.
4: 165.
0: The task is the supervisor call.
4: That's clear. 778-1449. Robert 15 checking.
7: Sure, ma'am. I just clear call.
6: Boy 22 checking.
4: That's yes,
7: sir. What's on the calendar control? Thank you. Edward 34, you can send me 676. I'm clear on it.
6: Boy 22, that's clear.
4: 144, you're clear. 34, you can disregard.

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1: 144, that's there. 324 checking. 324 under control.
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1: 238, clear.
2: C for traffic hazard, 11,800 block of U
1: 79. For 14, send a traffic hazard.
4: Boy 22 traffic. Do you clear on it?
1: Boy 22.
2: Let's go to 14. Say around. It's open to a bumper and a fender and tire. Pieces in the furthest right lane before Audi Merrill causing traffic, currently northbound.
1: 24407 Elmwood Falls on a suspicious vehicle. Gray Chrysler corridor has been there for 6 months with a flat tire. 890-455.
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1: That's clear.
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1: Frank 26.
2: Canyon Village for meet the citizen, 9522, Orange County Court.
3: It was en route to KDVMC to pick up equipment. 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
0: 37386.
1: 10-3-17, stand by for a moment. 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
0: Yes, ma'am. I'll be 1017 to Clay Road Jail, starting mileage 3731. 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

0: No, 33 Odin.
1: Nora, 33
2: clear. Okay, thanks, Lucy. Sorry, please advise any people that come in a movie. One female has a mace and the male has a hammer.
3: Out of 10, OD.
1: Out of
2: 10. So if a male female is not entering the call taker, can you use an open line disturbance? Let's go to 23 back in.
4: 521, send the fraud use, reference 137.
5: 433, send traffic.
6: French 1, that's clear. Show you the routes of that fraudulent use.
2: That's good, boy. There's a very same route.
6: Error 33, show yourself.
1: Henry 72, that's clear.
2: Here's the answer to what's the status of the audit. We're also getting a second call with a slightly different answer, same apartment. Whereas one of the females may be a 23-year-old black female, last name wearing a black shirt, black pants.
1: Correction, Henry 73, that's clear. 7435, Chicha Lodge, on the Meet the Citizens, 983-1500.
2: Same open line disturbance. Also mentioning a mace.
7: All clear.
2: All clear.
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7: Please be advised, Lumber Jail is now open.
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4: Charles DeFlody.
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1: 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Send me a domestic grievance.
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5: We're going to have a 12.
1: Arrow 7.
4: Arrow 7. 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
2: That's got a 2-1. 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
0: 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Event 779 and have Henry 68 en route to her contract call, event 970.
1: You're back. Henry 68, you're in route to contract. Henry 37, clear to copy.
4: Henry 37, send it.
1: That's
3: 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C4 domestic prevent, 11,000, Barker West.
5: I'm 42, boys. 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
5: June 30,
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0: Yes, sir. Oh, I'm sorry, I accidentally hit on the button.
2: Central callback and RF advised that they exchanged information and left.
3: Okay, no worries. I said I work for the disturbance. If I was not seeing it, if I need to hold a channel.
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2: 24, that's clear. 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
6: My reportee is requesting to speak to a supervisor. She does not want to speak with me.
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0: 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I'll call you with it.
1: 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Edward, 85, checking.
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0: That's clear. 12503 Telge Road on a theft other. We outside Hacienda Restaurant. 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
0: 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No injuries. 220 at 1513. Can you guys bring West stolen vehicle?
5: Yeah, ready. 5-10-4-1.
0: 1509, Spring Cypress to U-Haul for a stolen vehicle, three trailers stolen. 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Robert 17, Edward 11, Nora 108, checking.
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8: 4413, expect that decision on Austin, call for my numbers, please.
0: 24530 Gosling at the Arden Woods for a suspicious person. In service of parking lot, a person riding around on a scooter with a bandana over their mouth, blue hat and sunglasses. Reference 277-1514.
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10: 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We made it. Can you do a callback and see if it occurred on the main lanes and also vote we in 75 for translation?
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11: Go ahead.
3: Your warrant's confirmed.
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0: Okay.
12: Clear. All right, tell case number and give it to me over there, please.
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12: 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Thank you.
0: Henry 68.
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13: Henry 68, can we attempt to get the homeowner on the phone? Vehicle's in the driveway, front door's unsecured, and there's dogs inside.
3: You need a record, you need a record 290 at Telge, you need a record 290 at Telge, westbound Peter Road, or a dog stand.
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2: 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I'm clear on both.
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2: Better 22, go ahead and send me that disturbance out there, reference 713 on Sharpton Drive. I'm clear on the note. Do call back for an update, please. See what reported.
3: 996, pass this.
4: That's clear.
5: Go ahead.
4: Can you get back, Edward 22?
0: Henry Avery?
6: You can send me 416.
3: Send me an HUB. Theft occurred in May. Your contact there is Jennifer with loss prevention. 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About $250 in cosmetics was taken.
5: Received and route.
0: 7318 Fuchsia Lane on a terroristic threat, 416 at 1522.
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5: Go west.
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4: 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Additionally, this is back over 10.
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0: John 80, vehicle should be clear at this time for a black Kia.
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1: Edward 22, that's clear. 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
2: 45 William 14.
3: 14 show you, sir.
0: That's clear.
4: .45/43 reference 453, it's going to be a C5 park.
0: Frank 22 checking.
3: Got him on a 4 checking status.
5: 4.
6: Thank you, sir. I'm on a visual.
3: 443, that's clear.

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1: X-ray 20.
2: 431. Quit it on the ground.
3: You know, I'm coming up on a traffic stop, and you have to see my location, 45 and Richard Road. I'll be on the control, on it's a record.
1: That's clear.
2: Control 1 on board, en route to Kingwood Hospital, 280.
4: Charles, 5326.
0: Charles, 43 checking.
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2: Okay.
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2: William 51, you're clear. 11507, Correction Jones at 1960 for welfare check. 510-1527, Henry 25, you're clear.
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0: East 9-2, holding at Southern. 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
0: Hour 55, that's clear. Show your route to reference 605. It's going to be theft other 1530, 24003 Springdale Lane, reference 605. Unit before, your number was unclear. I was bumping William 05.
5: McHenry 73 primary.
0: That's clear.
3: 121. 121. Yes, ma'am. CLR North 17 has on his follow ups, he did contract.
0: That's clear. Area 5, say by North 17.
6: /144. North 17 is going to be extended. I'll work on getting you another unit.
0: That's clear.
7: Full slip reflect the address and notes in Vita District.
0: That's clear.

0: Number 54, do we have a gate code for this location?
1: Standby. Tower 24, checking.
0: 145.53 for the reference 515.
1: That's me. Number 54, 555, this Christian, 5556 pound. That's going to be in the notes. Number 53, clear to copy missing person.
0: That damn clear.
1: Edward 24, checking.
2: 94, subject UA.
1: That's clear. No, 53, that's clear. Reference 515 at 1532, missing person at 21414 Sunrise Brook Lane. Reference to 18-year-old son leaving the residence, gray sweater, gray pants, has left his phone at home and deleted everything from it.
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3: Yeah.
1: Tom 32 checking on you. William 05.
3: That's clear.
1: William 5, go ahead.
8: William 5, do we have a Spanish speaking deputy from Pump Service?
7: I'll be on the Cypress.
2: 45322.
1: That's clear. Do I have available Spanish speaking units that can public service William 05? William 05, are you under control?
8: That's clear.
1: That's clear.
2: We got one female in custody en route to Clay Road Station, starting mileage 755.
9: I'm under control. Can you give me your flatbed record? Eastbound left-hand trailer just over Ella.
1: That's clear. Ten trackers need a flatbed record to 1081 North M Houston Parkway West, eastbound left-hand shoulder over Ella. Tension records need a flatbed record, 1081 North Sam Houston Parkway West, over Ella, eastbound left-hand shoulder.
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1: That's clear, 1533.
10: William 80.
1: William 80,
10: can you repeat this at 0358, just not perfect. Thank you.
3: North Spring West for a domestic grievance, 18204 Chisholm Trail.
1: Can you say anything?

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1: M34, can you hear me? Back in route to 1200 Congress with one juvenile on board, beginning mileage 434.
2: Pedestrian and motor vehicle.
3: M34, that's clear. 1534.
4: M33, that's clear. Channel 31, that's clear.
0: Channel 31, I'll be switching to Central Qualified here to the record.
4: That's clear.

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1: Frank 20, that's clear.
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3: 0046.
1: Address 46.
4: 750, change this call to FSVR.
3: Post with, please.
1: That's clear. Frank 20, that's clear. Showing around to 9001 Jones Road, apartment 1012. It's going to be for an open line female. Just confirm the location. Advise she needed the deputy. Someone broke into her house. That's clear. Show me one.
2: B for criminal mischief, 10,000, Vista Del Lago.
1: Air 46, 7603 and 1536. Meet this is in 22111 Falconwood Lane.

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1: Can you show me on a Spanish motorist at 11411 Greenhouse Road? And I'm going to need a record.
0: 42-21, you send the criminal mystery fist to the logo.
2: 1537. 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
0: Number 21, that's clear.
2: Number 11, that's clear. Urban 663 at 1536, suspicious person, 18750 North Freeway. Pretty advised, there is a vehicle at the back of the property that's open, subject digging through something. White truck with a bed cover and a male subject wearing a black or blue shirt with jeans.
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4: 4-5-9, SO.
2: Clear, number 12, I'm under control. Number 12, that's clear. Frank 9, you're clear, SO.
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2: sure, man. You're clear.

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1: Eastbound doing for a sexual assault, 3510 Cedar Hill.
2: On 61 clear from 712 at 1538, domestic prevent, 17, correction, 7603, carriage crest drive.
0: Frank 22.
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0: Yeah, my report is step out.
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0: That's clear.
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0: doing en route to welfare check, reference 810 at 1542, 2406 Ridge Hollow Drive, requesting welfare check for a 59-year-old Hispanic male named Javier. Advised he is a cancer patient in active treatment, unable to reach him, phone going straight to voicemail. Haven't heard from him for a few days and he's missed appointments. Reporter would like a call back. Next unit, go ahead.
1: Henry 68, is the air clear?
0: Go ahead.
2: Channel clear.
1: Henry 68, drop me a case number. Air the last five, please.
0: Clear.
2: Henry 412, can you send me reference number 906, the unknown major minor, subject no longer here at the location?
0: Henry 68, you're clear. Last five, 00940, repeating 00940.
1: Clear.
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0: That's clear.
6: 41 or 220. 220. Can you put me in a suspicious person? 444. After 1960 Road West, I'm under control.
0: That's clear.
7: 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Can you show me out at 1200 Congress, ending mileage 436?
3: 1544.
8: Air 37, reference 762's. See if we can have heart. Take care of that. If not, then we can clear air permission.
0: Westside District, taking direct to China Motor Vehicle, Spring Cypress, and Northstone Lane.
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9: 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Rivers requesting a ride.
3: Henry 119, you could back in on this.
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0: Lane 54 clear, reference 882 at 1546. Turn motor vehicle, Spring Cypress and Northstone. Reporter stated that between Northstone and North Eldridge, there's a vehicle in the left lane, possibly westbound. Male is trying to change the flat tire on the work van. William 90, go ahead.
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11: Airway
3: 25. Airway 25, go ahead.
0: Westside Side Mill, only a disturbance other. William 65.
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2: 45, Frank 26.
0: Frank 26.
2: Who was in route back to talking about DMC with the sit shop?
0: That's clear. 965 clear, 247 at 1547. This will hold the call for 30 minutes before sending it over to us. We advise that that she was involved in a vehicle accident, made the report. Another party's mother showed up on scene and started harassing reporting. Female and male are currently yelling at each other.
15: 996, are you secure?
16: That's clear.
2: 146, I'm clear on Wheel 65. Let's make a new call for the report. The student is holding the phone for 30 minutes.
0: That's clear.
2: And let's do a call back to see if it's still active.
0: Need a record, Northwest Freeway, Telge Road. Need a record, Northwest Freeway, Telge Road. Can we for a westbound feeder road off of the black sedan?
17: 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That'd be great.
16: Over 2-2, someone to meet the citizen on North Lake.
9: The harsh unit numbers are on it. 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
18: 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Clear on notes.
0: That's clear. 965, your new reference number 981
2: and 1548. Over
19: 16. Henry 301.
0: That's clear. Tower 16, our friends, 896, which is present at 21145 Spring Plaza Drive, apartment 3103 at 1549.
9: That's clear.
0: Tower 7.
14: Tower 7.
0: Tower 7, we spoke with the branch manager on location and advised that everything was okay, nothing going on.
14: That's clear.
16: 41 David 32, landing is 745.
0: That's my correction. One of the branch bankers on site.
14: There were zone. Any guess the last perfect?
0: The employee we spoke to was just a branch banker on site. One 61 checking on you.
9: Additionally, this is back Edward 37 on the disturbance other.
0: 161, you clear.
19: Edward 22, I should go to my car. You show me route to Edward 37.
0: Edward 11, checking.
9: That's clear.
0: Yeah, background noise. Is that Edward 11?
16: Fan 25, checking.
20: Thank you, Edward 11. I'm in the control.
0: You're clear.
21: Sam 25, we're in control. We're going to route to the original location.
0: That's clear.

0: Okay, for the disturbance other 2255 East Monty Oaks. Due for telephone harassment, 3133 Cornerstone Park.
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4: Can we confirm if Humble has a crash southbound main lane speaking out right before, right after the Rankin exit? I was on the feeder, so I couldn't get to him.

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0: We're going to be arriving at that location 17319 General Dos Lane. It's not going to populate on your end.
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0: 42 over 21, you can start the infamous call on Dairy Oaks.
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1: 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Okay. 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
0: We're going to be out on traffic at 1623 FM 1960 on Texas Tag. David Zebra Young, 7219.
1: That's clear. West Drive.
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1: William 65.
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0: 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Charles 27 checking on you.
1: 2 out of 319, Houston, disregard, please.
2: Thank you, sir.
3: Charles 27 under control.
0: Charles 27, you claim.
4: William 54, number records.
0: William 54, that's clear. 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

0: Desorden.
1: 41-33, if we have rep on the phone, can we ask them where is the lab located, in front of the building, in the back of the building?
2: Can you send it?
0: That's clear. Cathay Francis Clare, French 116, need decision at 44-23 McAllister Drive at 1559.
3: 036, that's clear.
0: North Central Country Lakes, disturbance other.
4: Stand 50.
0: Stand 50, go ahead.
4: Tell me, out on a suspicious person behind the Rawls Coffee Station in 1960.
0: That's clear.
5: Stand 50, border control extended.
0: Edward 10. You clear?
6: Yes, ma'am.
0: It's going to be located at LabCorp on the third floor.
7: Robert 15.
0: Robert 15.
7: Can you find a Texas permit or any kind of Texas identification for the name of my notes, please?
0: That's good.
8: Y 28, give me this minor on Eldridge in 1960, please.
0: Y 28, that's clear.
5: 42-20.
0: Y 28 is going to be for a blue Acura and a gray Honda.
5: You can clear reference 305, incident report, and you can expect the unknown major one.
7: That's good.
6: 41-14 SL.
0: 414, showing yourself.

0: 45 R20, change this on mute, citizen.
1: R20, that's clear. R16, that's clear. We want to change S1601. Nora 09 checking on you. Charles T5 checking on you.
2: Edward 10, can you change my call to a minor?
1: Edward 10, that's clear.
3: That's a 5, I'm all good.
1: Charles T5, clear.
4: Edward 37.
5: Edward 37, go ahead. Yes, sir, I'm going to be in service in the area. I don't see any signs of disturbance. Can we do a check the history on this phone number, see where they call from previously?
1: That's clear.
6: Yes, ma'am. Let's work on getting reference 130 dispatch and make sure it's two units reading those notes.
1: That's clear.
7: Edward 10.
2: Henry 68.
1: Henry 68, stand by one. One of our Frank 24.
7: Prisoner, go ahead.
1: Frank 24.
7: You're assuming that 6 or so, reference 670.
1: I just had one released. One released, 1603.
8: Previous calls from this number.
7: Henry 13.
1: Stand by with Nora 03, Nora 07.
7: Excuse me,
6: 134, put him on it, I'll make him aware.

0: 45 Sam 19 OD.
1: 144, that's clear. North 03, North 07, showing you both in route to Deserving Southern at 4223 Country Heights Court, reference 130 at 1603. It's going to be open line. Correction. 45 to have son removed from property before he called back, saying that they're having a disturbance with son Christian. Black male, last seen wearing white muscle shirt with black sweatpants and camo Crocs. 45 that he has ODD, not on medication. 45 that he is being defiant and cursing. He will be aggressive with units not currently listening and will not listen and is currently on probation.
0: 42.
1: 42.
0: Show me arrived at Clay Road and in mileage 765.
1: That's clear, 6804.
2: 45 under routine.
1: Robert 15, can you confirm the first name on that subject? We're not getting a record. Robert 18.
3: Camera 2500, then.
2: Yes, ma'am. Show me arrived in mileage 814.
1: That's clear, 1604.
4: 133, I'm going to make minor effect here. Says so.
1: Henry 13, that's clear, you're out. Over 217, 1604. I had a 5-3 OD.
2: Let's see, boy, there's a sandwich at Omega's Mine at 2049 Sandy Dell Lane. It's referencing an iPhone class message.
1: I advise you, okay?

0: for Charles and Larry.
1: 45,
0: same 25. That's 13, Sarah. Same 25.
1: Give me alarm on Meadow Lake, Muse Lane. 953.
0: 953?
1: Could you change my call to an information call, please?
0: Testing. That's clear. 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

0: 41,
1: Delta 16. Yeah, 19, that's fine. Tower 16, go ahead.
2: 77, you can say 169.
1: That's clear, sending the minor.
3: 25, 184 traffic.
1: 184.
4: South
3: 484 traffic, 6600 block of Honey Harvest Lane, on Texas Play, David Williams 5, Mary 885. Should come back to a Mercedes C300 back.
5: What's your name, ma'am?
1: 177, that's clear. Show you around. It's going to be a disturbance on there at 11200 Huffmeister Road at Park Colony at 1606. Reference 4245, pretty advised, near the pool, because there are two males trespassing with two minors, arguing on the line, males wearing a blue shirt with blue jeans, another male wearing a black shirt with blue shirt, with blue shorts.
3: 44, that's clear.
1: Cooper Station for a suspicious person, 360 SM 1960 West.
3: 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Disregard.
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6: Edward, can you tell me that welfare check on Oak Park Bend?
3: Edward 10, that's clear. 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
1: Okay.
3: Tell me for a black male, white shirt, unknown pants, was dragging a black female into a white vehicle.
1: Robert 15?
7: Frank 15.
1: Edward 16, William 65, checking.
8: Top 10, we'll be on the east side of the parking lot near 10407.
1: No, that's clear. I'll put you on his call.
3: Frank, you two clear?
7: Okay.

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1: 51, I'm
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1: Roger,
3: 32.
2: William 51, you're clear.
3: 428, the roadway is clear. We move to the Walmart parking lot.
2: 428, that's clear. Right,

0: 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Is this a different slip? 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
1: 482.
2: 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We're going to be on West Road and Huffmeister on 6 William Mary X-ray, 6615. One color. 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
4: 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Adam, Nora, David, Young, 5.
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2: Will you put myself and X-ray 11 on a suspicious person, 6 North Stan, Houston Parkway East, 1 male and 1 female detained?
0: That's clear.
3: 45-10-35, I'm under control of that, I'm under.
0: 10-35, that's clear. Your vehicle comes back clear at this time. 2 names, BMW gray in color. Hang on.
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0: 64 Theft Other, 1161 Blue Bell Road, records requesting a Spanish speaker.
1: Adam 36 checking.
2: Adam 36 on control.
1: That's clear.
3: 124, where was that at?
1: 484 checking. It's going to be Hardy Toll Road southbound near the 1960.
3: 484 under pressure. 484,
1: that's clear.
2: 42 over to 1. Can you change this to a suspicious person?
4: That's 021.
1: Central, have they locked holding an assault? Right, 20 checking.
3: 124, I believe that's a call. Tom 33 is going to be en route to for toll road, and he's going to be priority one.
2: Under control.
1: That's clear. Right, 20, that's clear.
2: Jesus, I'm clear.
1: 0 4 3 3 4 3 1. That's clear.

0: Sierra Adams, NY Gutierrez, is this 21?
1: 122 checking.
2: Sierra 14, sorry about that. There's a suspicious vehicle at 1300 Wolf Road. Is there in service or watch service suburban? Unlicensed street occupied at times one. Advised vehicle is sitting in front of the gate to the house. 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
0: 1296 clear, showing you route. 28 family assault, 14555, Wonder Lake Department 2701, reference 410 at 1617. See reported reference to reporting to partner, 22-year-old black male. Hold reporting into vehicle, punched them multiple times in the face, and hit her face against the car. Suspect left in a dark colored sedan with uncle, last time 5 minutes. No weapons were used. No infox mental health on reporting's end. Day codes in the call slip.
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2: C4 Wilford.
1: Well, as far as well as
0: traffic.
1: All right,
2: so that's good. 42, Edward 2,
3: on second. What is
0: traffic?
4: 213. 213?
5: Under control. 45, Frank 20, you can send me your meet the citizen on State Highway 6, and also you can stack that minor on FM 529, please.
1: That's right here.
3: 213, I logged a Florida driver's license. Could you run that all the way and see if we can attach a photo, please?
6: Going to be at 900 block Greens Road on a red Honda Elantra, Texas tag, Victor Charles Paul, 4344, the Family Dollar parking lot.
0: Right, 20, that's clear.
2: That's clear.
0: That's clear.
7: 934, 911 hangup.
6: 934.
2: Before welfare check, 911 Sun Prairie Drive.
7: I'll be at 1100 Graham, at Bridgewater Apartments. It's advising we've received multiple 911 calls with no response. We believe it's pinging possibly in the 1200 building.
0: Henry 35, Tom 16 checking.
8: Henry 5 on control.
9: Henry 301.
0: Henry 35, you're clear.
2: Henry 301.
0: Tom 16 clear.
9: Henry 301, send reference 356 your welfare check. Clear on note.
2: That's clear.
4: Number 16.
6: Repeat, sir.
0: Digital re-advise.
6: 934.
7: 934.
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8: 930 OD.
6: Can you log the phone number they're calling from in the call, please?
0: William 30, you're clear.
10: Charles, I am clear on
11: 552. That's clear. It was making like a fax machine noise, but I can hear someone moving around, and then I did hear moaning for about 3 seconds. It actually, after looking on the map, it looks like it might be coming from building 700.
0: Charles, I need that clear. And I'm at 10426 Iris Lake Court from 552 161.
6: That's clear.
0: EMS is around for a male who was electrocuted.
2: Edward 33 checking.
0: We do have a number, callback number for the reporting, ENC and FDR amount.
2: That's clear.
0: North Central Bridge, don't you best be profound?

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0: That's clear.
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0: 9013, 247 checking.
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1: Yeah, 155.
2: 934. Actually, 11, go ahead with traffic.
1: Yes, ma'am, we'll be heading arrest.
2: Channel 1, did you receive back in service?
3: Number 27.
0: That's good, same route.
4: For one, it's right there, I'll be at 15955. West Hardy Road, on Texas Plate, William John King, 3053.
5: Just advising you, I'm still on the line. I can still hear noise going on. It sounded like at one point there was a knock at the door, but nothing ever happened. So if you want to knock on the door, I might be able to hear it.
2: That's fine.
0: So I was in the park while I was showing red jacket.
6: That's clear. Do you have an exact apartment number?
2: That's clear.
0: Establishing property walk, start of the business, handicap sign.
5: SS411 control.
0: No weapon seen. I've got a back of Route 20 for that vandalism in progress.
2: Alright, control, that's clear. 4 to 22. We're going back.
0: That's 22.
5: Negative, but it does look like it could possibly be. I can't tell if it's upstairs or downstairs, but it could possibly be 703, 704, 705, or 706. Yes. And it's whatever building, whatever apartment is closest to the courtyard in between those building 5 and 7.
6: That's clear.
5: I'm going to send you a picture of the painting to your public.
0: Tom 10 OD.
5: Go ahead.
6: Is there an additional unit available that can help me knock on all these doors?
3: Edward 11, Edward 16, checking on you. William 90, checking on you.
7: Edward 16 on the patrol.
3: Okay.
7: William 90, same prep.
8: 7, I mean, I might suppose I can head over there.
3: William 90, quick.
7: Charles 94.
3: Charles 94.
5: Dispatcher C.
7: Tell myself it's Charles 43, our location, that's in the call notes.
3: That's clear. Under control?
7: That's clear.
3: Okay. Unit 213?
9: Put it on Edward 12. Can you see me reference 618? I'm clear.
2: Edward 12, that's clear.
3: North Central District, take a direct lane, FSGI, on Acosta Pines and Drake Drive. 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
1: No 14. 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I'm clear on it.
6: 934, I'm at 705, and I'm knocked on 707. Do you hear anything?
3: 904, that's clear. 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
10: Charles 43.
3: Charles 43.
10: Charles 46, show one in custody.
5: Line 34, just advising, I did run the phone number that's calling in TLO, and it's going to be last name Rodriguez, if the leasing office is available.
3: West side rolling fork, minor accident.
5: That's clear.
0: William 227, rolling fork.
6: Track 706 and 708, no answer on any of these forks.
1: 45,
3: frame 26. IMT2, that's clear. Frame 667, minor accident at 8110 Fairbanks, Northeastern. Party advised, other driver unable to speak English, due to vehicle accident, Kia Sorento over to Chevy Malibu, not blocking the roadway, no injuries, at 1629. Frame 26.
5: That's clear. Try 703. It looks like it's going to be 703.
11: I'm feeling that mental health call. It'll be a good training opportunity. Put that under my nose.
3: 3326, that's clear. North Central District, take direct stalling in FSGI, Acosta Pines, and Strake.
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12: 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Reference 668 at 1630.
6: I'm at 703, there's a dog barking.
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5: That's clear. I can hit the dog on the phone. That's the right apartment.

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0: 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Central Cypress Forest holding alarm local.
2: 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I'm going to swing by the leasing office and see if there's a key.
3: 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It is 7:03.
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8: .322, I'm clear on that warrant. Do not confirm.
0: .24.
9: My suspect is somewhere in this apartment complex. Can I get a second unit? I think he might have raided.
0: Charles 46. Cushman with the back, Edward 24, reference 167, 17,033 Butte Creek.
8: We're going to tell you, you can stack my call, show me her.
3: She's going to be deaf. She is okay. Everything is secure.
8: Charles 46, one on board, en route to JTC, beginning mileage 668.
0: Edward 12, that's clear.
10: Cheers, Mike.
3: We're checking her. The TTY was not responding from her phone, so thank you.
10: That's clear.
0: Charles 90 checking. William 77 checking.
7: Charles 90, you're secure.
0: Charles 90, you're clear.
2: 799 clear backup.
7: William 77, I'm clear.
3: That's clear.
0: That's clear. That's clear.
7: Steeper, theft of business, 7013 State Highway 6 North.
0: Edward 18,
8: that's clear. Edward 18, that's clear. Exit 12, Ohio traffic. 6 left, William Mary Young, 9180 is going to be a gray Infiniti G37, is going to be a way for us in Ridgecrest.
0: Clear. Before an FHGI, 17,149, Beaver Springs.
10: Mason, 21031, Audi Western.
0: Back.
9: Guard, I have one juvenile detained.
0: Correction, North Central, Mets 28. Edward 24, that's clear. One detained, 1634. Edward 12, clear.
10: Mets 49 for a offender vehicle, 11103, Jacqueline.
3: She advised she doesn't have TTY. She got a video phone. I let her know that that is not working properly. She can get it checked out.
8: That's clear. Can you clear my CVU?
0: That's clear. That's clear.
10: 9:34.
11: Go ahead. Charles 96 checking. If possible, are you able to advise her that she can also text 911?
7: You can meet the officer, 8300 Queenston Boulevard.
0: Before disturbance, other 992, FM 1960 West.
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0: 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Port 1034. 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
1: Record need a record on 2920 and Sydney Airline. Record need a record.
0: Travel clear.
1: Go ahead.
2: Seven 46, I'm clear.
1: You can clear the advise.
2: I'm clear.
0: We got same 25.
2: Same 25.
0: Henry 119, could you show me giving one female a courtesy transport to 16507 North Place Drive, starting mileage 688?
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1: Put your card, that's clear. Put me through, that's clear. Just showing you this the back.
4: Charles 72.
2: Charles 72.
4: Charles Sensu, can you show me out on a traffic hazard off of Cutton Road and Richardson Road? South Bell Lane.
0: What do I say, 23?
1: I say 23.
0: I say 23. I have one female on board. I'm going to be en route to East and Northwest. Start mileage 646.
1: 252. That's clear, 1637.
2: 252.
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2: I'm just
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5: 433, you can change the disturbance center.
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7: Charles 96, show me on the control extended, please.
2: That's clear. Charles 1, checking.
1: That is available to clear on all times.
8: Can you check and see if there's a Chinese translator, on duty?
2: That's clear, stand by.
6: 329.
1: Frame 29.
7: Charles 7.
6: I have Edward 22 suspect detained. I'm going to take it back to the original location in the tunnel.
2: Charles 70.
1: That's clear.
7: 74. I'm still in route to that call. My computer hit arrival by mistake.
2: That's clear.
1: Henry 68.
2: Henry 68.
9: Number 25, you can see me. This is vehicle, Wolf Road.
10: 41, Boy 12, I'm clear that Bluebell wants to cancel.
1: Henry 68, can you put me back on my fraudulent use call?
2: That's clear.
1: That's clear.
6: North Coast 25, same round. Service or white service suburban, occupied times one. I was sitting in front of a party's house, then moved to a neighbor's house.
1: 152.
5: Not finished right now, okay. 152, go ahead. 41, Edward 24, one juvenile, back and route to okay.
2: 213.
7: 213, reference 805. Were they requesting callback or just information?
2: Like it's just information. We'll do a callback to make sure.
7: 213, that's clear.
0: 41, extra 23.
1: Extra 23.
2: 13, that's clear.
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0: 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The ending is going to be the same as the beginning.
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8: William 52.
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8: 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I guess she's got head pain.
1: Clear.
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3: 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Thank you.
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6: All these are make decision. 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
12: I got one adult male on board. I'm going to be en route to the original location. We're not going far, but my mileage is going to be 994.
1: That's clear, 16.
13: My apologies. Can you make note of case number 2606-09546? 2606-09546. That same suspect.
6: That's clear. Put in the call, sir.
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0: Texas license plate, Frank George King, 8563 is going to be a white shit. Probably going to be at the 17500 Black Mountain Drive.
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6: 42.23. Thanks, Roger, go ahead.
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13: He is sent to Charles 102, checking status.
1: Okay.
6: That's the same, man. It's very white tide around 4 versus the Alexis. Still in traffic on Wilson.
8: 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We are unsure if the caller is injured. We're trying to get translation now.
13: 2-12-1-2, are you still on your 38 or are you back in route to the 50?
1: Frankie 2, we have eyes.
2: Cypress, we're currently accepting.
1: Affirmative.
16: It should still be open. 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
13: 2-12-102 received. I'll show you back in service. 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
2: That's clear. 2-12-1 in custody. Beginning mileage 070 and route to Cypress Woods.
1: That's clear.
14: Harry 64.
2: Harry 64.
16: Harry 119.
1: Harry 119.
14: Harry 4, that was me for the welfare and events.
16: Harry 119, show me a route. Beginning mileage 691.
1: That's clear.
2: That's clear. Showing you a route to the welfare check. Reference 861 at 1644.
14: 75, mile 391.
2: That's clear. William 35, showing you a route to information call. Reference 872 at 634.
6: 517, I'm in the area.
17: Yeah, 246.
8: That's clear. We're still trying to get additional information at this time. Unknown vehicle description.
6: Floor body down.
2: 246.
17: Yeah, 246, can you OD William 40, please?
2: That's clear, William 40, OD.
6: It looks like a minor fender bender. It's going to be in the eastbound lane on the Wood Forest,
18: side of the road. I'm trying to get there to turn around. Shows to be two vehicles, a car and a truck.
2: That's
6: right. Favorite Chinese interpreter for precinct 4, reference 571. Favorite Chinese interpreter for precinct 4, reference 571.
18: You guys, y'all can light it up to get through traffic. It is gridlocked out here.
19: No, 100 under control.
20: 133, so 1 at least.
6: 31, ready, 1645.
21: 1526, that's clear.
2: That's clear. Unit 115 checking.
21: Secure.
2: That's clear. Laura 03 checking.
20: Laura 03 out of control. Suspect Jayla.
2: Laura 03, that's clear.
17: This person out of there in Sprint Second.
1: Sprint 1,
18: that's clear. 17, I'm out. It's going to be all the way in lane number 4.
17: Tower 37, reference 432, you clear at UTO.
18: Intersection is not blocked.
2: That's clear.
1: That's clear.
2: 246.
17: Yeah, 246. Can you OD William 48? And also, William 35's not here. You can OD him as well.
2: That's clear.
18: Dispatch, I'm going to try to clear this and move it to the parking lot.
1: Receive.
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0: 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We're moving this in the parking lot, clearing the intersection. We'll be in the, whatever bank this is, Stellar Bank now.
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2: Robert 17, checking.
1: Go ahead.
0: William 30.
2: William 30.
4: Robert 17, I'm under control.
0: First one, Paul William, correction, Paul King William, 1604. Paul King William, 1604, comes back on a Ram 1500, clear for second.
5: 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Have William 90 check box, and I'm going to be ascended to Robin.
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0: It's going to be William David Nora 6217. William David Nora 6217. Gray Toyota Camry.
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1: Clear.
2: Second.
6: That's clear. 1648. Reefer information call 14723 with Chase.
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1: 4955-1907, 4955-1907, last name William. That's clear, he's clear. Would you have a second?
2: Charles 80, showing you en route to traffic hazard, reference 8 at 1649.
1: I do, stand by 1 second.
8: Edward, can you continue that domestic Cleveland on Barker West?
2: Next unit, go ahead.
8: That's clear.
9: Have a talk to you.
1: Okay, are you ready?
2: 35, go ahead.
1: Go ahead. 45, 484, traffic.
6: 484.
1: 0518-2775. 0518-2775, last name Stephen.
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10: 922 at 1615. 1 and a half, Highway 6 North, on Texas Way, Sam, Nora, Henry, 6915, shifting back to a silver Cadillac GTS.
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6: XR 28, checking.
9: 517.
6: Tom 31, can you confirm if it's a light pole?
11: What is it for?
1: Go ahead.
6: That's clear.
9: Yeah, that's so I can, ma'am.
0: That's good, 21, say
1: that. That's clear.
2: North Central, Country Lake floating alarm local.
0: William 22, no more records.
2: That's clear. 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
0: 1651. 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Still need one more record. 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
5: 934, can I get the last four?
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1: 4-0-9-12, can we call the reporting back and...
2: 45-5-24, you can finish this fire short.
4: 261, change one call to a stolen vehicle.
5: 3-6, thank you.
3: That's clear.
2: 322, that's clear. Correction, 324, that's clear.
6: Henry 311.
1: Edward 2-0, send the alarm. 45, right, 26.
7: Hey, down, go ahead.
3: East High Memorial Hills, holding me to citizen.
5: 2-10, away, Gutierrez, no 29.
2: 326.
6: Can you show me OD? Thank you.
7: That's good, say everything, have a good one.
8: Question, can you have a message? South Alameda, the Wilson, the post, no trouble.
3: Edward 11, you're clear. We're showing you en route to meet the citizen, reference 17 at 1655.
7: No, sir.
4: 1034, can you show OD, please?
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2: There's no OD.
9: Edward 07 on the control.
3: Okay.
7: Boy, this is confirmed. You said you want to confirm that if there is a meeting office over there?
0: Before a minor, 13,978, Veterans Memorial.
9: Negative, can you place me on the meeting office over there?
7: That's good. Boy, this is the same, right?
0: Before information call, 13,618, Kipling's been.

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0: 3 Adam 1050, Espinosa, Trocano, conditions on here, County.
4: Go ahead with traffic.
0: 3 Adam 502, Gibbs, conditions on here, County.
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6: 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I have a supervisor, clear, hold up, I'm the rest alarm.
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6: Person 34.
8: Number 25, you can reroute me. 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
7: 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He has a

0: 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They have a 6 North and 529.
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0: Edward 18, that's clear.
2: Hey, Abdel, where you at?
3: Hey, Slash, I'm over here. In between the parking lot, the garage. In between the parking lot.
2: That's good.
3: White factor. There's going to be a white male with glasses, black pants, right here. He's in front of me.
2: 146, I'm going to win 55.
4: 146, last thing. Charles, 46?
1: I'm clearing.
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0: 532, that's clear. Show you en route to 7123 Piney Meadow Court. Rep is requesting to have a mail move from the property. I'm wearing a green shirt.
3: 45122, I request the family of the servants.
0: That's clear. Any available units back 422 at 7123 Piney Meadow Court.
4: 421, from the owner.
0: 421, that's clear.
5: 51.
6: Can you drop William 52 a case number? No need there.
7: Main lane, right shoulder, right before Fairfield, place drive.
8: 42 Air Lieutenant, can you join my phone to the disturbance, please? Disturbance, other.
4: I'm in control, thank you.
9: What's yours, man?
8: 42 Frank 24, I'm sending a major on the auditing vendor at East Hardy.
9: Rescue plane, sir. Somebody put this eager on to have ice with the crazy pieces in the scene.
6: Charles 96.
1: Charles 96.
6: Charles 96. Can I get a crime scene photographer to make scene?
1: Charles 96, that's clear. Do you have a crime scene photographer to check by with Charles 96?
7: Two there, Bob.
0: Tongo record for the westbound main lanes, right shoulder. Tongo record for the westbound main lanes, right shoulder.
1: 235.
7: 35, see if one of those units on Norro 7 is calling free off and pick up the 171 right down the street from them.
1: That's clear.
0: 143, checking.
6: Norro 7.
1: Norro 7, go ahead.
6: You can clear it by some double transfers again.
9: 43 in that crew.
0: That's clear. 184 checking.
4: 1035.
8: 184 in that control. Thank you.
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0: Tower 25, can you send me a message?
1: Come back, I used to never think of 194.
2: That's good, Mr. Price.
0: Number 10, checking. Joy 10, under control. Harry 35, showing you en route to meet the citizen at 12226 Drumden Maple Drive, reference 194 at 1704.
3: That's clear.
2: 45, Edward 18, you can show me that disturbance over there.
3: Number 18, that's clear. Sir, you're en route to Tuesday Highway 6 and Housemeister.
4: 41, Lincoln 20.
0: William 56, that's clear. Showing you en route to accidental injury at 1442 Cypress View Drive, reference 216 at 1704.
3: And before a female that is not leaving the wrecked vehicle, she'll be seen wearing a multicolored shirt, black pants.
5: Yeah, 246. Go ahead and show me around with William 56.
3: Perhaps it's going to be in a Dodge Ram pickup in the parking lot at the Shell gas station.
6: That's clear.
7: Houston, 212-201, message received from Liberty County advising that this warrant has not been confirmed, but it is valid. Jail overpopulation.
3: Failed to use it to back Edward 18, State Highway 6 and North High Spicer.
7: Received. Attaching that note to your call.
2: 45-725, I'll be in route to.
3: 725, that's clear.
1: 407.
0: 407, go ahead.
1: You can have EMS make those things, please.
0: Edward 10, can you change my call to meet the citizen?
3: Edward 14, sir, reference 431. Edward 10, that's clear.
2: What's your 14?
6: X-ray 12, checking.
0: That's clear. Do you have patient information?
1: We're under control.
6: That's clear.
0: Disregard, we'll have him move up.
5: It's normal, three. She's conscious, stable, alert, and reading.
0: That's clear. Tom 33?
2: Good 14, there's going to be a white service suburban occupied size 1.
0: Can I show you en route to reference 143?
3: 2752, Martinez Leon, isn't it 29?
2: William 65. Take no transmit.
6: B for welfare check, 911.
0: Tom 30 to reference 143 at 1706.
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0: 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That's clear, Nora, 84.
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1: Henry 8-6 checking.
2: William 6-5, we're secure. Can you run that? You've been leaving a note.
1: That's clear.
2: Regional Park in Imperial Valley, Louisiana tag, Zebra 134254. You're on a red ram.
1: Henry 8-6 checking.
3: That's clear.
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1: That's clear, 1708.
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6: 41-826, Q shows on from remote custody, arrest to Cypress Creek, beginning mileage is 751.
1: That's clear. William 52?
7: Show one female being transported to St. Luke's the Vintage by ESD 11, box 440, minor.
1: That's clear at 1708.
5: No,
1: sir. 07.
5: Yeah, missing scene 94. Sorry, 543. 543 on scene.
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0: And Ross is up with Joe. Sound mileage is 570.
2: Here's his wrong control.
3: 364, last clear. William 90 checking.
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3: That's clear.
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0: Vicky, are you confirming report?
1: Not clear.
2: On Big Sus, Joe, Mary, Frank, 4280. 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SUV.
3: 21, that's clear.
1: Henry 13 checking.
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5: 42, 17.

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0: Sounds good.
2: 41 for 20.
3: That stranded motor vehicle, reference number 835, can we just get a towing record out there?
1: Charles 65.
2: That's clear.
0: Charles 65?
1: Charles 65, initial reference 296.
4: Four 2522, no more records.
0: Charles 25, that's clear. Show you're not the missing person. Reference 296 at 1712.
5: That's good. America's already been in East Hardy. America's already been in East Hardy.
6: 45422.
0: 422. William 56 checking.
6: 422. Can we call the rep to the suspect's location? Suspect is showing to have an open warrant.
0: That's clear.
3: Yeah, 246, you can show the all in control extended, please.
0: That's clear.
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0: Henry 64, go ahead.
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7: Henry 64, can I get EMS out to my location? I've got a. Two children need to get checked on. I don't know how long they've been out here in the elements. One's a 5-year-old male. The other one's probably a 2-year-old female.
6: 45, 426 to Houston.
7: Both conscious and breathing.
0: 426. That's clear. We'll give them a call.
6: Be advised, this person is going to be a missing person from one of my previous reports, and he's going to be a wanted male. I'm not here. I'm from the Jersey area.
3: 21, suspicious person, 16851 Imperial Valley Drive.
2: That's clear. Wait, write your numbers, your mic cut out.
3: 41, Frank 21.
2: That's clear.
0: 133, go ahead.
1: 365. 365. Yes, ma'am. If you're not busy, can you please do a CCH on me, please, on this individual?
2: I'm not ready for a check. Expert 13, checking.
0: 365, that's clear. Stand by.
8: What is the suspect?
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0: That's clear, we'll do that.

0: 45 Edward 18. 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
2: 431.
3: 401, so you can pass around. 401, so you
0: can pass around. 402, boys, 81 grand.
1: 412, that's clear. That's clear.
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4: Atascocita, Cedar, Maryland's holding an 01 in progress.
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2: 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Suspect's address is going to be 10730 on North Carolina. 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
2: You can just have him stay for a moment, Taylor. 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A team phase, please.
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4: 5-year-old autistic nonverbal, last seen wearing blue shirt, and a 2-year-old in a pink dress.
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4: Henry 64, that's clear.
2: 256.
0: 42, Edward 25, checking.
4: That's clear. Tina, go ahead.
0: 42, Edward 25, checking.
8: Tool 3 reference 307 due to pound 33. I'll advise if it's related.
0: 42 for 25 chicken, hold up the line at 11223 Ashwood Drive.
4: That's clear, we'll do that.
9: William 77.
1: Number 25, I'm under control, I had a go.
0: That's gonna make you.
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4: 23, stand by. 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
1: Units continue holding traffic, emergency traffic only.
4: 5-speed, key holder advises no one is on site. Subject is wearing white male, wearing red long hair, wearing black long sleeve and black pants, black shoes. On hold with precinct 4 attempting to transfer.
3: Henry 64, Henry 73.
7: Ring 22. Any mileage is 080. Transport complete.
1: 1717.
0: 41 at 14 traffic.
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13: Yeah, ranking in the Pure Valley Drive. Second tag is going to be David George 4, boy 4, 8, 9, 4 Taurus, socket 5, 6 times.
1: All units are continuing over traffic 1718.
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1: 41 checking.
4: William 77.
7: Or.
1: That's clear. Edward 18 checking.
0: Edward 18, I'm being under control, thank you.
1: Edward 18, that's clear. Sorry, 24 checking.
3: 2.2 Florida control, we're going to have 1 detain.
1: 1 detain, 1719.
13: 158, you should be range time.
0: 45, 422.
1: 422.
4: 158, that's clear, stand by.
0: If I change this to a suspicious person, there was no disturbance out here in the suspect's GOA.
1: 422, that's clear.
4: 158-209, showing you both en route to the servant's family. Reference 396 at 1719.
5: Washington North. Can we get an update from NARA 101? What you got?
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11: Okay. 36435, it's a strip center. 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
15: 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Yeah, I reference 440 at 1721. 30, you're clear. 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
0: 207, you were clear. 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Reference 533 at 1728. 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Subject, name listed. Last seen wearing ball. 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
3: 41
4: of your 20, test complete. And the mother's response is 1730. No, custody, show me a route to JPC. Getting mileage, 711. Also, additional charges will be filed. 4-5,
5: you can send a domestic permit.
4: That's clear at 1730.
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4: if I
6: say
4: around. 7-4-3. What is waiting in the neighborhood park in the Great Eastern Forest, sir?
6: Can you put the information if any to 21, please?
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7: Edward 46, clear. 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
8: 1042.
9: Controls 1107, 42 receiving.
7: Father of her child put his hands on her, not answering call taker questions. Reverend 648 at 1731, need additional units en route with Edward 46.
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8: Edward 16.
2: 21-828, disregard you the unit right now. 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
7: Edward 16, are you clear to break off to back Edward 46 on a family disturbance?
3: That's clear.
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1: 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I'll be on North Wayside Drive and out of Water Street. Just confirm it for me.
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0: 30, Oscar.
2: B4, traffic hazard, 99 at Mishti. Unit nearby that could check by with a working trailer. 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North 17.
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0: Yeah, 246.
1: 246.
0: Yeah, 246. You notate that the gas leak has been shut off.
2: What's off, okay.
3: Can you count, 24? 55, 24, go ahead.
4: Got an humble, I mean, I'm sorry, a minor, old humble at Smith Road.
3: Christina, my call screen.
4: Myself and 50 Tom 27. Come on. A minor, old humble at Smith. No more records.
3: That's good. No more records at old humble at Smith Road. No more records at old humble at Smith Road.
0: Two thirty-five.
5: Come in, I know Med. ESC 11544 is on the scene. All guys.
2: 25, Frank, 26, Dickinson.
6: 21-6, Lee.
2: Go ahead.
1: Clear to Lee.
2: There, no work on it, sir.
1: Clear.
6: We're out there calling us as well. We in service every unit, apartment 18. We didn't find anything locating anybody.
0: Edward 85.
1: That's clear. Edward 85.
2: 2 items, 10 of 7. So one detained.
1: One detained, couple times, 7236. Two 13 checking. 7:22 checking.

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4: Unit 246.
0: 246.
4: Unit 246, can you drop us a case number, and did you notate that the gas hasn't cut off?
0: That's clear, notate it at

0: 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Will you 45 under control?
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0: See for property found lost, 512. 10,411 North Route.
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1: Charles 55, clear.

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2: 42 Adam 30.
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1: 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Cash America Pond by Greenbrier Collin. I'm sorry, Greenbrier.
0: Preference.
2: Current calls and put me in route.
1: Briar Creek in 1960.
0: That's clear.
3: That's clear. Can I have a unit with a printer check by with Ida 62? Ida 62, confirming you're under control.
0: 45 with 4. Traffic.
1: 484, go ahead.
4: Yeah, 246.
3: 246?
4: Yeah, 246, the small fire in the attic has been put out.
0: 6400 block of Highway 6 North on Texas Street. John Pop, 9622, to come back to a fourth expedition green in color.
1: That's good, straight up.
3: Frank 9 checking.
1: Before starting my vehicle, 29,090.
5: No indicators, ma'am. Thanks.
3: Clear?
2: Charles 46.
3: Charles 46.
2: 46, North Street, 46, sir.
6: 45-41, I put myself, I won't talk.
3: Charles 46.
1: 41, that's clear. I have you off of Sparks Valley and James River.
6: That's good.
2: Charles 46, ending 705.
3: 705 at 1742.
0: 42, Charles 46. Were you just sending me that, Charles? I think just you'll call me in.
3: Nora 55, Nora 63, checking.
2: Yes, the same. First line officer, Charles Brother, 27-year-old Hispanic female. We have a case of refusing to allow 46 two children.
7: Adam 1007, go ahead.
8: Your warrant confirmed.
2: 47 and grade 4 applied to them.
6: 46, you're on control.
7: Careful.
2: Yeah, back to Charles 34.
3: Laura 63, that's clear.
1: Laura 33, I'm sorry, back then.
2: That's your boy, Jerry.
8: Receive your me to show you 195.
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0: That's clear, 28.
3: 35, clear, 727, 1742.
8: 2 Adam 707, do you want me to show you 195?
9: 2 Adam 707,
8: 1745. 115. 115? What business is the either unit at?
10: Idle 4, we're, I'm out with the Idle 62, we're at the encampment behind the Cash America Pond.
0: 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I've linked it.
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0: That's clear, additional units are back, X-ray
11: 28. X-ray 28, I got to get very good. Holly Boss.
0: That's clear.
3: Robert 17, checking.
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11: 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That link call, did they give a unit number?
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5: 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Jeff, here, North 7.
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1: Need a record. 290 westbound. Need a record. 290 westbound on the right shoulder near Fairfield. Tom 39, you're en route, speeding vehicle, 15400 Hardy Toll. In service for a gray Kia Forte, possible license plates in the slip. It's going to be for a gray Honda CRV, Going possibly 100 miles per hour, last seen in this area, going northbound. Reference 940 at
0: 1748.
1: Henry 37, that's clear, public service only, 905 at 1748. Traffic unit for a minor fleet, District 3. Edward 7, 247, checking. Edward 85, clear.
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0: Hey, Ron, for
11: in reference to my call, I was flagged down by the reporting. I'll be at Wolf and 2100 at the Exxon. I'll let drive when we go back to the property.
0: That's
12: good. 45, Edward 18.
1: Edward 18.
12: Yes, ma'am. Do we have an ETA for her?

0: That's clear. Thank you.
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1: He's out of time, first experience. I'm a Hispanic male, born in 94, person 31 years old, last year wearing black hat, black shirt, blue jeans.
0: Charles 11.
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0: Clear.
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0: Paul 18 checking.
3: 31814.
0: Just got 7500
3: Valley Drive.
0: Oh, my control. Paul 18, that's clear. That's clear, under control.
3: Robert 15.
0: Robert 15.
3: Yeah, I'm gonna control.
0: That's clear.
4: So, could you advise the NSF of Railroad on my notes and clear it out whenever you contact them, please?
0: That's clear.

0: Of course.
1: Okay, go ahead. We'll be heading to apartment 17, area unit 69.
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0: Chris, it's on this side.
1: His eyes are welcome to talk as this year. Before he's arising, the father's arising. He's moved in front of the address of 2826 Marianne Street.
2: Master Mary Mai. 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
3: 1043, got you in route. See the 911 hang up. 1100 gram. 1100 gram. That's the daughter. Kennedy apartment 703. We've received 4 additional calls since 934. That was her earlier.
4: That's clear. You can slow everybody down.
1: Speaking of the talk, this is you can slow down on party 2.
2: West Endwood 322, information, call public service only. William 77, that's clear, public service only, reference 65 at 1756.
5: Down 1007, go ahead.
0: Can you please?
6: Yeah, 50, hold on.
5: Down 1007, received at 1756.
2: This is a traffic emergency, traffic only.
1: 6534.
0: Ending mileage is going to be 36333.
5: 710-729, no mileage.
0: 36333.
5: 36333.

0: 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Charles 5-5, that's for your welfare check. 4302 Brookhead Trail.
1: 10-5-0, we need EMS.
0: In service for a female, advising that a member of the collections team personnel called her to let her know her vehicle was up for repossession. The female made a comment about taking her own life. Reference 12 at
2: 1757. Charles 4-4-3-3, is EMS clear with that?
3: Edward 35, can you drop a case number, no need error?
0: Edward 35, that's fair.
4: Boy, better one, have me, I miss my love.
2: That's great.

0: Please, Jetta 25 checking.
1: I got one female. She's alert. Breathing. Image and book. Good. It's spelling. You're up 1715.
0: Paramount EMS 1. Paramount EMS 1.
2: That's clear. Send them phone with EMS now.
3: TM204 Houston. No more records needed.
4: 25. I'm going to control. I'm going to 40.
0: I'll send it again.
4: TM204. Received. No records needed. Student airline drive at 1960. No records are going to be needed. Student airline drive at 19. 19-

0: Zero, are you checking on me?
1: William 77.
2: That's a 400, you're going to get
1: some. William 77.
0: I'm under control, thank you.
1: Power reporting back.
2: That's good.
1: William 77, re-advise. Can you call my reporting and this and put me through? I cannot get her on my phone. That's good. Public service dispatch.
2: 2014,
0: 22
2: checking.
0: We're just checking the property right now.
2: That's good to hear.
3: 7204 for 9-29.
4: Good morning, I'm checking the property.
2: Robert 15.
1: Robert 15.
2: 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And that's how I was doing the same thing as for Cypress.

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8: 20502, Warren Buchanan. Montgomery DL is not eligible. It expires October
3: 18, 2026. That's clear. Just can resume your traffic.
7: 45.22. Go ahead.
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1: 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Audi for Connor Mischief, 11-46, Brooklyn Street. I have a supervisor, Clint Walter.
5: 12-502, go ahead.
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3: 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President of Gazelle.
1: 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All right.

0: 14 Charles 37, I'm meeting Jason Hall in Westfield, North Carolina.
1: Whiskey Charlie, you're saying, right?
2: Charles 72, checking.
3: Charles 72, not for 12. 23, getting mileage already.
2: Charles 72, clear.
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2: Charles 80.
5: That's clear.
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0: 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Blocking westbound traffic. 277 at 1808. 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
0: Nora 3, you're back in.
4: 140, I was clear on it. I've been route with him.
0: 140, that's clear.
3: 35.
5: 42, over 20.
0: 35.
2: 30, go ahead.
3: We have a chance. Can you call back on this call that I'm on to go through ETA for the records?
5: 22 is under control. He's changing my fire.
2: That's clear.
0: 35, that's clear.

0: 35. You can just run that call back, say you just pulled it.
1: 35, that's good.
2: 42, Charles 33, send me that local on Lucy.
3: I'm missing, that's clear.
1: 235, checking.
4: Two thirty-five, clear.
5: 415-21, can you send me a reference 512?
3: That's clear.

0: 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Looks like it's a broken down white Range Rover. Let me move in lane of traffic on the feeder.
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5: Charles 94, that's Charles.
1: Tower 34, that's clear. Need a minor.
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3: 953. 953, disregard anybody. Looks like the car's moving again. Show me back in.
4: Character service back there, war service.
5: That's clear.
1: That's clear. How do you want to clear the call?

0: Waffle.
1: Last unit.
0: /140. There's going to be no injuries. I need no more records out there. I got plenty.
1: 19 North Freeway. The Chase Bank. Suspension records. Suspension records. No more records. Cumberland Ridge and Fairfield Place. No more records.
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1: Go ahead with traffic.
2: I return that clear.
0: I have Charles Robert, 716 Minnesota Tag, Black Dodge Charger. Yeah, 45 Service Road and Rankin.
1: That's clear. Sam 50 checking.
3: What do you want to say to a wireless control? Pass it, come back to see.
1: That's clear.
2: C4 suspicious vehicle, Britt Moore at Westville, New York. 32. Go ahead. Can you reroute us to JPC? 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Starting mileage 765.
0: 140 fires on scene.
1: 140 clear.
2: That's clear. 1815.
4: Henry 301.
1: Henry 301, go ahead.
4: Henry 301, will you stack reference 317 on me? Ground up.
1: That's clear. Eastside Memorial Hills, meet the citizens.

0: 45 Sam 24 OD. Sensor 4, sure you OD.
1: Berlin Sentinel Memorial.
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3: 124, I'm going to be under control. Send it.
0: 8328. That's great. 8328. Elevated address 200 Hollow Tree, unit 1715. 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
4: 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Edward 35.
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0: Texas last plate, X-Ray David Paul, 6860. It's going to be a gold Chevy Malibu. We're going to be a custom dollar and Dimitron.
1: That's clear.
2: 41 boy 40, you can stack 394, thank you.
1: That's clear.
3: West Edward from Forest, still holding a suspicious vehicle.
4: William 22, send out.
3: William 22, that's clear, suspicious vehicle, 8377 West Ham Houston Parkway North, northbound feeder. Vehicle hit side of the curb, reference 434,
2: 1823. 42, Frank 23, traffic.
4: Charles 27.
3: Charles 27.
4: Charles 27, can you change this to a 423?
2: Yes, can you show me out at 4007 Lost Square Palace? We're still rolling. Getting ready to light
4: up.
2: I'd be out on Texas Fleet. Charles George Robert 3741.
3: Central Oma 230 traffic hazard. Nora 54.
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3: Okay.
4: NAR 100, under control.
3: Okay.
1: Charles, I am clear on 486.
3: Charles 90, that's clear, 486 at 1824.
6: Cypress Hotel is processing only due to capacity.
1: That's clear. Any for suspicious person. 8400 Huffsmith Kirkendall Road.
7: North 7.
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7: How am I change? 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
3: That's fair. 1825. 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
8: 144. I'm clear. Change to 171.
3: That's fair.

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0: He said Middleview domestic prevent.
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0: Oui, Mary.
1: We just advised, I'm going to have Cumberland Ridge shut down at right at Fairfield Place, westbound.
0: That's for 203 checking.

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0: Can you have my reportee pull up to the location?
1: Ida 62, that's clear. 203, Henry 25, checking.
2: Henry 25, under control.
1: Clear.
3: One 24, 203, he's going to be on my call. He's going to be under control.
1: That's clear.
4: Air 6-4, can you put me on mute, citizen?
5: Reporting number 12. Can we try to do a callback and have the reporting open the gate?
3: That's clear.
1: Confirming Henry 6-4?
4: That's clear.
1: Henry 6-4, that's clear. Atascocita 504, minor accident.
3: Yeah, I mean, 50 Hayes, 29.

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1: B4 welfare check, 200 Hollow Tree.
0: William 67, that's clear. Henry 35, clear coffee minor accident.
7: Two additional units. Suspect's going to have two good felony warrants.
1: That's clear. Any available backers for Edward 22 on Walters?
0: See the reporting reference to a previous call, 549 at 1832.
8: 37, I'll be in rush early.
1: That's clear. We need one more backer for Edward 22.
9: Sure, Lenny. Can you get FD en route and contact county maintenance? There's number one and two lanes are closed. That's it.
4: Put in number 12. I'll be en route whenever I finish this up.
0: Charles 90, you were clear. Nora 63 checking.
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1: Number 12, that's clear. A4 minor accident, 7226, State Highway 99.
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11: 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That's good, 25. I'm going to go to 62 at this time, spot. I'm going to 40-5-Z.
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11: 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Possibly as possible fireworks.
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2: Charles 25, checking.
3: 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Yeah, show me 412, transform one female, northwest. You say you're talking to yourself.
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2: 37625553. 257RC, theft of business, 6819, State Highway 6 North.
6: 0046. 0046, can you drop me a case on Manhattan last 5 and then clip me report, please?
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2: 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It's going to be a white Chrysler 200. We're going to be parking down in West Richmond.
1: That's clear. Show you out.
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4: Right, 20, that's clear, showing route to 5260 Brickmore Road.
2: Me pulling into the Tomball Chiropractic on Texas, Robert, Mr. Robert, 1768, Robert, Mr. Robert, 1768. It's going to be easy for you to go to Highlander.
4: It's going to be for a dark blue SUV with a white male with a red hat and red shoes.
0: X-ray 14 has clear. Subject is detained. Units in route can slow down.
1: 760, I'm clear. Roll EMS this way.
4: Alarm company also confirmed that the vehicle left location.
1: Tell them it's precautionary for now.
5: Thank you, sir.
4: There's a Hispanic female in a green shirt and black pants that's still on location causing a disturbance. She's driving a Ford F-150.
5: Thank you, sir. Go ahead.
4: No weapons involved. Reference number 667 at 1839.
5: We clear from this in a moment. I'll back up at Air 25.
1: That's good.
6: Control, motor control. Thank you, Mel.
4: Charles 74, clear.
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4: Attention all units. All units assist the officer. 695 Dunson Glen Drive at Ella Boulevard for SO. Attention all units. All units can disregard. Assist is canceled.
1: Sam, too bad. You can clear. 7-0.
5: William 80.
4: William 80.
0: Sam, too bad. That's clear.
7: Edward 10, can you send me that minor on Mason?
5: You can say it's still minor, I said.
4: That's clear, show you route to 17247 Mason Road.
5: Okay.
4: It's going to be for a dark gray Honda Civic and a dark blue Chevy Silverado.
0: Channel's clear.
1: 3301, can you stack reference 462 that's this person? Clear on those.
0: Henry 301, that's clear.
5: Sam 29, on that last cone out, was there any injuries to deputies or use of force?
0: Unknown on the use of force.
5: No injuries. I have 41 Sam 60 in route. I have EMS in precautionary.
0: EMS is in route.
5: Sam, clear.

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1: Charles, I need all three lanes are currently closed.
2: That's fair. 24-6, that's clear. Turn route to 2210 FM 529 for a black Volkswagen and a white Mazda. Me on the southbound off ramp.
3: Party is going to be decision 11-071 Arnie Westro.
0: 1034.
1: Yeah.
4: On air southbound, test LP, Victor Lincoln, X-ray 3866. Victor Lincoln, X-ray 3866, may have also like a 5.
5: Center 9, you can change 583 to a evidence submission.
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0: Edward 55, that's clear. Suspicious vehicle, Old Cypresswood and Cypresswood Drive. The report is advising that they were on Alden Westfield and a vehicle tried to run her off the road. Vehicle was last seen on Cypresswood. It's in service only. 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
4: Wait, ready?
0: William 80.
4: William 80, we're always clear and open. Relocated.
0: That's clear.
5: Beavis, this is vehicle 1960 and 2100.
0: Henry 13, Henry 25, checking.
5: Henry 13, under control.
0: That's clear.
6: Sam 29, you can clear 270 information under my numbers.
5: 42523, go ahead.
3: Sam 29, that's clear.
7: You can check that suspicious vehicle on me.
5: That's clear.
1: 45084, send that different business, please.
0: 44, that's clear. Sure, you're off to 681, I say Highway 6 North.
5: Beaver, probably 2 major accident. Where's the Keystone Parkway, 1960?
0: Time lapse is going to be for an hour. It's for stolen merchandise, blackmail, slim build, last name wearing a bucket hat, and a gray FIFA World Cup shirt.

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0: 42 Frank 23. Hey, can you hold my call and put me on that major right here at Timber Force?
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0: 4-13 traffic.
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0: Take a tight X-ray, Robert Sam, 8-4-1. Yeah, Thompson Bend, just east of Thunder Lake, start like a try one time.
1: 115 checking, Edward 11 checking. 115, take care.
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1: Okay.
0: 23, I need EMS at my location.
3: Idaho 4, you have me out on anything?
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1: That's fair.
4: Boy 12, that's clear.
5: You told me she charged property fine loss 3514 to Gator Lane. Trust me, take that.
6: Morning, vendor and Imperial Fleet 6 left the Panora's in Panora 7296. White, prices are handed.
0: 2-3,
1: follow up, 14402 Walters Road is reported located as stolen vehicle. 780 at 1851.
0: Check out the truck. Hello. Hi. Waiting to do someone for
7: 700 East Main, Dick LP, William Beaver John, 4258. William Beaver John, 4258, and a Chevy Gray.
4: We're clear.
1: That clears a disturbance at the Bellagio apartment, 15,000 Philippine Street. It was an open line. The reportee was unable to provide the exact address, advising that someone pulled out a gun, not answering the call taker's questions. They did advise that they were in a white Chevy Suburban at the leasing office. 20-year-old black male, black jacket, black pants.
0: 760.
1: Suspect vehicle is a black Jeep. The weapon is not currently out at this time. Unable to provide a callback number, no other information. 818-1851, need a second unit en route with William 22.
4: 1115, race seeker.
0: What to do with the truck?
8: Basically, you show me back in. 55.
0: Stand by.
4: I'm clear.
1: Edward 55.
9: Yeah, I'm 211, Sam, that's 29.
8: 55, any updates?
9: Eligible deal.
6: 743 is train motors.
1: Negative, we can do a callback.
4: Go ahead.
0: 42, boarding B2, same as room.
6: It's going to be Herschel Road and Tomo Expressway feeder northbound. Texas 7231, David Victor 6. 7231, David Victor 6. It's going to be white GMC Denali.
10: Thank you, DeMond. You can show me a route with 22.
11: 42, I was at 1 Houston, a suspicious vehicle. 1960 stacked oil pump, Greenbrook.
10: Fire up. William 51.
0: Is your fire?
1: Okay.
0: Super interesting.
11: William, check your armor.
1: Edward 35 checking. A for an assault. 9120 Katie Hockley Road.
10: 35 on control. Under control.
1: Okay.
4: 1043 return.
1: 41, that's clear.
10: 6-6 check.
4: Clear.
9: William 80.
1: William 80.
9: Hey, we're just assuming a major on West Lake.
0: What's your assumption, right?
6: 10-4-3, you can show me back in. Jacob's going to get out of the road, but he's got somebody coming to help him out.
4: Clear.
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0: Hey, this one's using me left pickup versus a blank pickup.
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0: Hey, for the family, 7-17-414 Stone Belt.
2: Alright, is there any one more record?
0: Still need a record, need a record, Timber Forest and Sunburst Way. Need a record, need a record, Timber Forest and Sunburst Way.
6: For number 12, you can send me 567, I'm clear on it.
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0: B for the 772 Maya Road.
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0: Once you have a 20 out of 14, second virus, we have warfare chicken. Number 4 is going to be shut down temporarily, right? Let's get thank you, Ray. Number 22 out of 14, you're going to have a warfare chicken in town. Who's going to be from, just give me at that above location. Quick preaching.
1: All right, different number, I need
2: 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I'm in that area.
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0: Alright, G2.
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0: That's clear, G56.
3: Frame 26.
0: 42, boys,
2: 13 seconds. Under control.
3: Got VMS. 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I'll be at the station. Pull a deputy.

0: 24, are you confirming you want the weapons? Charles 25, welfare check.
1: That's clear.
2: Survive.
0: That's clear. It's 2013 Cook Road. Any ability to get to back site 24? Correction, 20135 Cook Road.
3: 23, clear amount.
0: That's clear. Charles 25, showing you in right to a welfare check. Norway and Rankin. Black male, elderly, and a 6-year-old black male juvenile with glasses. Northbound side of the feeder road just after.
4: 41 Boy 12 Stack, West Carby.
5: Boy 12, clear.
6: Could you tell, sir, there's someone else on traffic?
0: The report is advising that they've been on location for about 2 days, concern for the child. 970-1857.
3: 209.
0: 209.
1: Clear.
3: You clear my meet the citizen information and put me on the call with 158, please? Show me his primary.
0: Okay.
6: What about flying 26? Well, you additional unit got Sam 26 and Sam 25 and Sam 23 on scene.
7: So, out of service, computer issues.
5: Charles 10, show you, so out of service.
0: That's clear.
5: Come 35.
0: Henry 35.
5: I'm verified. Can you turn my call to a 670?
0: Yeah, it's around the Cook Road. Reporting a party saying that nobody's been shot. Saying that the gun was pointed at the rep. The male had given a gun to a female that's on location. Containing further.
3: 41 X reports and I have one male in custody.
6: Oh, sorry, 42 Charles, 42,
3: go ahead.
6: Other male, Northern Westfield, and David King John, 7540.
3: That's clear.
0: Two thirteen.
1: Clear supervisor Kern on Frank 23's environment.
5: 213, you can put Charles 43 on reference 13 and have me around with him.
6: 024, clear.